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0: 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Hit us up on Instagram at V Bros On Air. 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
1: I feel like this is going to become a heated debate.
0: Julie, are you in a relationship?
2: I am.
0: Okay, I'm very curious your thoughts, as I saw a couple arguing about this other day. But if you're out and about, you're at a bar, your boyfriend's not there, a random guy offers to buy you a drink, is it okay for you to accept a free drink from another guy?
2: Absolutely, in this economy.
3: Yeah, exactly.
0: And they were arguing about this, and the guy was saying no. It's actually a friend of mine, but nevertheless. And he said, because you wouldn't want me buying a drink for another girl at the bar.
2: Mm. No. But that's not it. No, if another girl wanted to buy him a drink, and then I'd say, yes, we have to be saving our money.
0: Okay.
2: And so if someone else wants to spend money on us and we, you know, spend 20 less dollars or whatever it is, I don't know how much cocktails are expensive these days.
0: Yeah. No, I get it. Question for you, though. Do you tell the guy buying you a drink that you're in a relationship? Another great question.
2: I think maybe like into the conversation. Sure. Yeah.
0: After you get the free $20 drink.
3: Get the drink first. Deal with anything else after. Just secure that drink.
0: It's a very interesting conversation.
2: That's why you're buying this seat. You maybe are just looking for someone to join your book club.
3: Yeah, but they were doing like a pay it forward train like they do in the drive-thru. I can't control that.
0: To be honest, I would not be mad if my wife got a free drink from somebody else. It doesn't really bother me. But no. I don't know if everybody feels that way. So is it normal or not, if you're in a relationship, to accept a free drink from somebody else? Mm. Curious your thoughts. Hit us up on Instagram at VBrosOnAir. We're going to talk more about that next.
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1: So think about this. If you're in a relationship, is it ever okay to accept a drink from a random dude at a bar?
0: Is that normal or not? It's up on Instagram at V Bros on Air, talking about that next.

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1: Brittany, do you think it's ever normal or not? Like, if you're in a relationship, you're out at the bar, and you accept a drink from a random guy?
2: I don't think it's a big deal because also, I've seen this scenario before. If your boyfriend's there, you can get this guy, pretend you don't know him, and then get free drinks for you and your man, and then you both can benefit.
1: Oh,
0: wow.
1: Oh, yeah. Oh. Yes.
0: Could you imagine being that guy? Like, I think I just bought drinks for a couple.
1: Yeah.
3: Man, what a hustle. What a hustle that is.
2: Bad. You're saving you and your boyfriend money.
0: How'd you guys afford rent this month? Well, free drinks.
1: Exactly.
2: Free drinks.
0: That's one of my... Right. Melissa, is it normal or not? If you're in a relationship, to accept a free drink from a random guy at the bar.
4: I don't think that you should, to be honest. But if I did, I would absolutely tell the person that I was in a relationship.
0: Okay, but you're saying you would feel guilty accepting a drink from a guy that's not your boyfriend or husband.
4: Yeah, because it's like he clearly is maybe thinking that there's a romantic possibility, and I just don't think that it's right to lead somebody on.
1: Wow.
3: So you have a heart. You care. You don't want to lead somebody on. Take his money. Yeah, look at you. Good person.
1: Yeah, you are a good person.
0: Gianna's like, not me, though.
1: Nope. You want to get me a free drink? Great. That's your problem.
0: Well, get to the conversation. What are your thoughts? Normal or not? If you're in a relationship, do accept a free drink from a random guy at the bar, hit us up on Instagram at VBrosOnAir.
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2: We're joined by Laura, and we're curious, is this normal or not? 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
4: Mm. 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
4: 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You can't really cheating.
1: We'll continue the conversation. 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
1: So, Chris, you know how we try to like inform everybody about the Gen Z words that they're hearing?
2: Yes.
1: Yes, it's a new one. It's a Gen Z viral insult, okay?
2: Okay.
1: It's the use of the word polyester. We know polyester. It's the fake cotton. It's not great quality, right? You know, you get a nice 100% cotton t-shirt or you get the polyester version, right?
2: Yeah. Does that mean you're like calling someone fake?
1: Yeah, pretty much. So polyester is now a slang insult for anything that's low quality or inauthentic. So maybe you're telling a story and it seems like you are lying. You're telling a fake story. Saying, man, that story is polyester.
2: Wait, I kind of like that. I feel like I'm going to use that.
3: Do you? I hate it.
0: I feel like we should spin it to a positive. Like I could be like, yo, Gianna, you're cotton.
3: Like, I'm good.
0: Yeah, I'm giving you a compliment.
3: What the?
0: Now spread positivity.
3: What if we just speak English? Like, plain, simple.
1: Mikey's compliment was kind of polyester, you know what I mean? It wasn't that.
3: Oh, guys, I hate this. Stop it.
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0: 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By the way, tonight we got Justin Bieber's Speed Demon up against Ariana Grande and Petal.
1: Ooh.
0: Who will get the number one spot? Last minute votes is up right now. You're in control at V Bros on air. Bruno Mars now. Here's Risk It All, Staying Strong, number 4 inside the iHeartRadio 9 at 9.

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1: Playing Are You Smarter Than a V-Bro? We got Lindsay on the phone. Which brother do you want to play against, Mikey V or Frankie V?
2: I think I'm going to go with Frankie V. Hey.
1: All right, Frankie V's in the hot seat. The first person to get two questions right will be the winner. Lindsay, you get the first question. Lindsay, Lin-Manuel Miranda was just honored as a Disney legend this weekend. One of his biggest projects is obviously writing and starring in Hamilton. What dollar bill is Alexander Hamilton on?
2: I'm not a big Hamilton person. I'm going to say the 20. I don't
1: know. That would be incorrect. Frankie, do you want to steal that for a point?
0: That would be the hundo, the $100 bill.
1: I'm sorry, no.
3: But George Washington is 100.
1: What the? No, isn't it Ben?
0: He's on the one.
3: Oh, Ben.
1: Oh, my God. Alexander Hamilton's on the $10 bill. We all need to go back to school.
0: What's crazy is my college is named after Alexander Hamilton as well. Hamilton College in New York.
1: Yeah.
3: I think this proves that we used to never have cash on us anymore.
0: That's a good point.
1: Yeah, excuses.
3: I can't the numbers exactly. of my credit card properly.
1: Oh, boy. It is back over to Frankie V. Frankie.
0: Yes, Gianna.
1: We very sadly lost a legend this week, Hayden Panettiere. What movie did she play a popular cheerleader named Brittany who had to face off in a cheer dance battle with her old school?
0: Just talking about this. That is Bring It On.
1: It is Bring It On, Frankie. 1 point for you. Good job. Rest in peace, Hayden. That's really sad. Over to you, Lindsay. Lindsay. Salem, Mass. Residents are beyond angry that the real-life Annabelle doll is officially going to be there in the next few weeks. But what kind of doll is the original Annabelle that used to haunt people? I'm looking for a brand here.
2: I don't know the brand. She's a stuffed doll.
1: Right.
2: Not like a something. God, you're giving me hard ones. I don't know.
1: Frankie, do you want to steal that for the win?
0: Easiest question you've asked. It's a Barbie doll.
1: Aye. Incorrect. Annabelle, the haunted Annabelle, was originally a Raggedy Ann doll. Remember those back in the day? They're stuffed with it. Yes, Raggedy Ann.
0: That's my next guess.
1: All right. Well, it's back over to Frankie, if my math's correct over here. Frankie, last week we were talking about my Tinkerbell tattoo on my arm that I got. What Disney movie is Tinkerbell from? No, Tinkerbell. Don't even. What Disney movie is Tinkerbell from?
0: Tinkerbell is in Pinocchio.
1: That would be incorrect. Lindsay, do you want to steal that for a point?
2: Isn't it Peter Pan?
1: It is Peter Pan. Okay, so we're only tied 1-1 here. It is back over to you, Lindsay. Please get this correct so you can be smarter than a V-Bro, although this game's
2: very questionable. Please give me an easy one.
1: All right, Lindsay. Camp Rock 3 came out a few days ago. The Jonas Brothers were in it. They're also starting their tour this weekend in New York. They have a fourth brother called the Bonus Jonas. But what's his real name? First name.
0: Pass it over. Let's go.
2: Billy.
3: Frankie better know this one. Frankie has to know.
1: Frankie for the win. The Bonus Jonas's name is...
0: Frankie.
1: That would be correct. Unfortunately, Lindsay, you are not smarter than a V-Bro today.
2: You know what? You win some, you lose some.
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1: So, Tina, would you like to impress your boss?
2: Well, yeah.
3: Yeah, who wouldn't?
1: There's one simple thing you need to do to impress him. Are you ready?
2: Sure.
1: You're sitting in a meeting, and as everything's going on, you look down at your phone, you pretend that it's ringing, and you step up and you walk up and say, sorry, I have an important phone call I got to take. And you leave for about 2 minutes,
0: what?
1: You come back, and you sit back down, and then, you know, you don't do it too often, but you try to do it like once a meeting, so get your boss thinking, like, what important phone calls are this? Is these clients are trying to do? Is this another job? What is it? And they start to think that this person is important. We need to keep them around the office.
0: Or they start to think that you don't care about your job.
4: You get fired.
0: Tina, what do you do for work, by the way?
2: I am in HR.
0: Okay. It seems like Frankie's trying to get you fired so he can have your job.
2: Well, you know, I would love to talk more about this, but it's a really important phone call I got to take.
4: Oh.
2: Give me 1 second.
0: Hey, well played. By the way, Tina, you're fired.

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1: If you're still trying to find love before the end of the summer,
0: it could happen if you try clear coating. This is working for a lot of people. It could work for you. We'll talk about that next.

0: 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It's the V Bros. Mikey V, Frankie V, and Gianna. Amber, are you single in a relationship? What's your dating status?
1: I am currently single.
0: You're currently single. We're all in relationships on our show. This could be good for you. And we've kind of discussed this, but it has a different name now. So there's a new dating trend called clear coding. Have you heard this?
1: Clear coding? No.
0: So it happens when singles state intentions up front in that relationship. You sit down on that first dinner and you just get it all off your chest. That way you're not wasting time, right? Mm-hmm. I want to have kids. I want to get married. I want to this. You get it all up front so you don't waste 2, 3, 4, 5 dates, maybe a couple of months, and you find out you're not on the same page. So they're saying just throw it out there. Clear coding. Get it all off your chest on that first date and then see if they stick around.
1: You know what? I'm in favor of it. And because I feel like that's kind of already existed, but it was just called like the girl's crazy, you know? So I'm just like,
2: right.
1: Now it's like, this is what we're doing. We're clear coding.
2: Yeah.
3: Much better term than the girl's crazy.
2: The girl's crazy. True.
1: Exactly.
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0: 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Excited to share that with you next.

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1: Stephanie, there's three simple things to do to have a better morning and a better day. Are you ready for this?
2: Yeah.
1: So, and this is actually kind of funny because I'm pretty sure Mikey V hasn't done a couple of these in his lifetime. But we'll start with the first thing you want to do. When you wake up, is a given. You don't start scrolling your phone. If you want to have a good morning, you keep your phone away for the first 20 to 30 minutes of your morning.
2: Okay, impossible.
1: Yeah, I was going to say, that's a hard one to pull off. But it probably is correct. Yep. It is correct. Now, number two.
2: I have to get a second alarm clock if I'm going to do that. What's the second
3: right.
2: one?
3: Right. Because the phone is on the alarm. I mean, vice versa.
0: We're going old school. I'm going to old school alarm clock. The one gets hit.
1: Second thing you want to do after not looking at your phone is you want to do some easy household tasks. Maybe clean up a couple of things that gets your brain warmed up to have a great day.
2: Okay.
0: And that's the first thing I have to do every morning. I'm not getting out of bed.
2: I'm literally like, okay, so this is why we're all depressed.
1: All right, so let's run through real quick. I'll give you the third in a second. First, you don't want to look at your phone. Second, you want to do some basic household chores. And finally, what you want to do before you leave your house is set a goal, something you want to get accomplished by the end of the day. That'll give you something to work towards for the rest of the day.
2: Having one goal and accomplishing it, I feel like makes your dopamine go up.
0: That's true. One out of three, not too bad.
3: Yeah, I can get behind that one.
0: Definitely not waking up and doing dishes, I'll tell you that much.
3: No.
0: True story.
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2: 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Hey, I'm Angelina, kicking it off. 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R.E. Petal.

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1: I feel like The Weeknd has been on tour for the past 2 years. It's Angelina, the new hit list. So jealous of his Wembley night shows, though. Night four, he brought up Playboi Carti to do Timeless. And he did often. It was so fire. I got the highlights up for you at New Hit List.
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0: come down to this. The Big Three Championship is coming to Charlotte. Who will be crowned the Big Three Season 9 Champion? Plus the Big Three All-Star Game. The biggest names in the game, all on one court, one more time. 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
1: 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I'm obsessed with this collab with Bruno Mars.

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2: 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I'm Angelina Bella Kay. I love it. I love it. I love it. On the new hit list.

I felt that one. Having a crush really is the worst. Olivia Rodrigo's stupid song. You want to hear something? Hit us up on all socials at New Hit List or at Angelina on Air. Right now, my girl Audrey Hubbard.

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3: Good afternoon, training. This is help you.
0: Hey, dude, who's managing right now?
3: I got here, and we're kind of in the transition. So she's here till 3, and I'm coming on.
0: Okay. It's Mike. I just want to let you know, man, like, I don't know how much more I can kind of do it around there. I kind of want to put in my 2 weeks, but if I could, if I could make my last shift my last shift.
3: This is Mike.
0: Yeah.
3: I'm not sure. I'm not familiar with where your position is here.
0: Don't even, like, recognize me?
3: Mike?
0: Yeah.
3: Yeah, what position do you work?
0: I mean, I just find it crazy that, like, I could work there for the last 5 years and you don't even recognize what position I'm in.
3: Mike, I'm sorry. Do you work during the daytime?
0: I've been on second shift for the last couple years. Are you serious,
3: I'm sorry. Can you hold on for a second?
0: Yeah.

0: Yeah, Mike, I'm sorry. I'm not familiar with who you are.
1: Well, then I guess you guys aren't going to miss my services very much anymore. If you could just have my last check mailed to me, that'd be great.
0: This is, what's your last name, Mike?
1: Samuels.
0: Mike Samuels. Let me write this down, because are you sure that you're trying to reach dining?
1: Yeah.
0: Let me put you on with the daytime manager. One moment.
1: All right.
0: Mike Samuels, you want us to mail your last check for you?
1: Yeah, but as I was just looking at the number, is this is dining, right?
0: Yeah, but nobody knows who you are here. The daytime manager, what position do you hold here?
1: Well, that's why I'm...

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1: It's almost time for fall. Did you know that? I mean, obviously, you sort of knew it because August is wrapping up here. Fall begins almost a month from now. September 22nd at 8.05 p.m. marks the beginning of the fall season. I'm kind of into it, to be honest with you. Like, I'm ready for football and crockpot recipes and, you know, that type of vibe. Remind me of this in February, by the way.
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3: 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Who will be crowned the Big 3 season 9 champion? Plus the Big 3 All-Star game. 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

West Michigan's number one hit music station is 104.5 SNX. Got some food news for you. The Philly cheesesteak has been officially crowned as America's sandwich, according to Hellman's. I'm not sure what Hellman's knows about it, but who doesn't love a good cheesesteak? Also in food news is Oreo has dropped three new flavors. They've got deep fried, which I guess is really just two vanilla cookies surrounding a regular Oreo to kind of give it that, like, if you go to a, like a street fair where they do the deep fried Oreos. Another one is chicken and waffles. I don't know that I want that. I don't want chicken in my cookie. And then lastly, banana pudding. Oh, that sounds fire. All right, that's your food news. Hopefully you didn't get any fatter just from hearing it. Sounds good, though.

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1: Oh, boy. Here we go. Some people are going to get upset. Hooters CEO has announced that they are opening their first branches that are staffed entirely by male waiters. All right. They say that for 40 years, people asked who the restaurant is for. Now there's one for everyone. Same shorts. That was legal's one condition. Actually, it was legal's one objection. We did it anyway. The tank tops say Hooters, and the customers say nothing. They just watch. Look, I don't really care. It's not that big of a deal. I mean, I feel like Hooters is probably trying to, like, they're probably just trying to survive, dude. They've been failing now for the last 20 years. I just don't think it should be called Hooters anymore. They should call it like Ding Dongs or something for the guy ones.
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3: I'm going to ask legal people. 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
1: Whoa, it's an epidemic now. Ah, anytime I hear the word like emic, I'm always like, oh, what's going on? So they're saying that Americans spend a shocking 93% of their time indoors, and doctors say it's become an epidemic. They say Americans spend 93% of their life inside, and medical experts warn it's triggered a crisis of chronic anxiety and metabolic dysfunction. The average American spends a staggering 93% of their life indoors, specifically 87% inside buildings and another 6% cooped up in vehicles, which is probably you right now. So I didn't mean to bring up a sore subject. Get out and touch some grass.

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1: Ooh, which side are you on here?
0: A recent poll shows that 53% of people brush their teeth after eating breakfast. Is that you? Or are you somebody that, like, as soon as you get up, you gotta brush? That's kind of my vibe, although it's ruined some breakfasts. Like, you know, you got that fresh toothpaste flavor in your mouth, and then all of a sudden you take a big swig of chocolate milk. Or orange juice, even worse. But then at the same time, say you're eating breakfast with a lot of people, you're going down there with all that funk in your mouth. Not to mention every bite you take is getting a little bit of that sleep. You're swallowing all that. I don't know. I don't know which side is right. As a matter of fact, I'm going to put a poll up. You can follow me at FM Buster. Are you a brush before breakfast person or after? We'll let the people decide. At FM Buster on IG.

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1: Oh, I leave quite an impression.

0: Hello?
1: Hi, Jane. 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
0: Sure.
1: Okay, but can I connect you to your agent now to compare plans? 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
0: No, she's a little tied up right now. Not literally. I didn't kill her. She's just busy.
1: Oh. Okay. Well, whenever she gets a moment, feel free to give us a call back. We'd be more than happy to assist.
0: Yeah, just because, like, I mean, we don't need to involve Jane. It could just be you and me talking. You know what I mean?
1: Oh, okay. Perfect. Well, what's up?
0: Yeah. Where are you out of? Are you single?
1: I'm married. Thank you, though.
0: Do you and your husband have an open relationship? 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

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Did you know YouTube was not, it was almost not YouTube. The original name for the YouTube app was called TuneIn Hookup. I think it was owned by the people that make that TuneIn, the radio app thing. So the whole point was actually a dating app. So you would upload, instead of uploading crazy videos of everything like YouTube is now, you would upload a video about you. You know, you'd try and get a date on there. So you'd be like, hey, my name is Buster. Welcome to my YouTube channel. If you'd like to date me, I enjoy wrestling. And then you'd move on to the next video. I kind of think that they should bring something like that back, right? There should be like a section for lonely weirdos on YouTube. That'd be cool. I could be-

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0: 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Do you think men mature earlier or later than women? The answer's next. Hang on.
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West Michigan's number one hit music station, 104.5 SNX. Here we go, it's Buster. And as I said, studies show that women reach full emotional maturity at the age of 32. When do men reach that maturity level? Do they ever? It says that men are fully emotional mature at the age of 43. So, ladies, I think we've learned something here today. Is cut us a break. We're not even supposed to be mature and stop playing video games until we're in our mid.

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1: Ooh, you ever busted a cheater? Was that cheater your family member? And the person they cheated on was your best friend? Ooh, ooh, ooh. Wait till you meet Kendra and the situation she's got cooking up. Ask Buster is

0: But do you know the Elbow Room down in Fort Lauderdale?
1: Yes. The bar that like does the live stream things on YouTube?
0: Yes. Okay. So it's so fun to watch the live streams, like when the bar gets all crazy.
1: Okay.
0: You know? And I was bored the other night and clicked on it. And I was just, you know, watching people partying in Florida while I'm sitting on my bed. And then I see somebody I recognize.

0: keep watching, and there's this girl standing next to him.
1: Uh-oh.
0: Definitely not his girlfriend, because his girlfriend is my friend. That's how they met.
1: Oh, boy. Here we go.
0: Uh-huh. Yeah, exactly. So I'm watching, and at first, I'm trying to give him the benefit of the doubt. Like, maybe she's somebody's friend. Like, maybe they're just talking, you know, whatever. And then she puts her arms around him.
1: Dun, dun, dun.
0: And then they kiss.
1: Mm.
0: Not like some, you know, like a little drunk, like, you know, a little cheek kiss. Like, they're full making out.
1: And you're just at home in your bed sitting watching this on YouTube.
0: Buster, I felt like I was working security at a casino. Like, I'm moving closer to my laptop. Like, is that really Chris? Like, I took screenshots. I screen recorded it. Like, I got evidence. What am I even going to do with it? Like, I don't.
1: Well, hold on. How close are you with his girlfriend?
0: I mean, we're pretty close. We were friends before they started dating, and I actually introduced them. She's been with him for like almost 2 years now.
1: And Chris is your cousin.
0: Yeah, our moms are sisters, so we grew up together. So like, this isn't like a random, you know, one of those cousins you only see at like a holiday or something. Like, this is basically my brother.
1: Have you said anything to him?
0: I texted him the next morning, and I just said, "You want to explain Fort Lauderdale?"
1: What did he say?
0: Well, he called me like immediately, and the first thing out of his mouth was, "Not, I'm sorry. It's why the hell are you watching bar cameras in Florida?"
1: That's his defense. Yeah.
0: Thank you. I'm like, we're not discussing my hobbies right now, Chris.
1: So wait, did he admit to like cheating on your friend?
0: Eventually, like, but he's like begging me not to tell her. He says he was like drunk and it was a stupid night and he loves my friend and, you know, telling her would destroy their relationship over something that meant nothing.
1: Right.
0: Quote unquote. Oh, and then he hits me with, "I'm your family. You don't do this to family."
1: Oof.
0: Which is kind of like where he got me, because I'm like, okay, well, he is my family, right, but she's my friend. And if the roles were reversed, like, I'd want somebody to tell me.
1: Your friend, your cousin's girlfriend that he cheated on here, has she asked you anything? Is she kind of like, does she know any idea of any of this?
0: So that's what makes this worse. So she texted me yesterday asking if I'd heard from Chris, because apparently he's been acting weird since he got home, and I'm sitting here knowing why.
1: What'd you say?
0: I said, no, not really. Oh, so now I'm lying for him. I hate it.
1: Yeah. So wait, so what's the question for me today?
0: Okay, do I tell my friend and potentially blow up my entire family? Because, you know, Chris already told me if I tell her, like, he'll never forgive me. Or do I, like, stay out of the relationship because he's my cousin and this technically isn't my business?
1: Well, except you have a screen recording of the whole thing, right?
0: I have the receipts, Buster. That's the problem.
1: Woo! This is hot, Kendra.
0: Oh, my God.
1: Okay, so, you know, I don't know. My advice on this is going to suck because most people listening right now are going to be like, oh, you obviously got to tell your friend. And
0: right,
1: on one hand, you maybe should. I don't know. I can answer this from my perspective. I were caught in this situation, I wouldn't say anything to anybody. Only because, not because you're trying to protect your cousin or any of that. I've just been down the road of telling a friend that I caught some shady stuff.
0: Right, right.
1: And then all of a sudden, they were still together, and guess who was boxed out? Me.
0: Man.
1: So I would say for you, my advice would be to not get involved. And that might be breaking girl code. I don't know. But what happens if they stay together and then your cousin hates you, so every holiday sucks? And you're also not allowed to hang out with them. Whatever.
0: Right, right.
1: So that's sort of my advice. But I got to be honest, I don't like giving that advice. I know that that's not probably the right thing to do. I just also know what gets you through life here. So let's open up the phones. You can hit me in the DMs at FM Buster. You can leave us a text message at 71021. We're going to try and get some info, get some people to weigh in on this. Maybe somebody has busted a family member cheating on their friend, and maybe they can sort of commiserate with you and tell you what they did. Does that sound good, Kendra?
0: I hope so. Yes, please.
1: All right, we'll get to that next. Keep listening, all right?
0: Yep.
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1: Yo, you just met Kendra on Ask Buster. She busted her cousin cheating on her friend, and she introduced them. That's rough. So now she doesn't know. Should she say something about it? We're getting some text messages in here at 71021. This one says she should not say anything about it because no good deed goes unpunished. I agree with that. This one says, tell her. Not telling her supports bad behavior. Time to break the cycle. Ooh. Hello.
2: Hi, how are you?
1: I'm good. Who's this?
2: It's Sue.
1: Sue, what do you think of Kendra's situation right now?
2: I think Kendra needs to spill the beans.
1: Oh,
2: he
1: no.
2: did it. If he did it this time, is he giving up drinking? Because then every time he gets out drinking, he's going to, oh, I was just drunk, so I didn't know what I was doing.
1: Yeah, but yeah. Hold on. Is that Kendra's business?
2: Well, I guess Kendra has to weigh what's her gut tell her? Who's her biggest devotion to? Because in the end, he's going to come out. He's going to be had somehow because he's going to do it again. She's going to get his number.
1: And that's all the more reason why I feel like she should let her cousin figure it out let her friend figure it out for herself that her cousin's a scumbag.
2: Right, because they do resent you for telling.
1: That's my point.
2: They stay together.
1: Yeah.
2: Yeah.
1: Gotta be careful.
2: I don't know.
1: We appreciate the call, Sue.
2: Have a great day. Take care. Love you, Buster.
1: Love you, too.
2: Bye-bye.
1: Bye. Who's this?
3: Hi, this is Mahi Bhatti.
1: Whoa, that's a cool name.
3: Yep.
1: Mahi body yaddy yaddy yaddy. What do you think of Kendra's situation?
3: This is just my point of view, but as someone who has kind of dealt with the same thing, I would say that she should tell her friend. As a girl, I think since I've been in the same situation, my friend told me, and it just made like things a lot better. Because I feel like, imagine at one point her friend finds out, then I think it would make Kendra look a lot worse too, right? That's at least...

0: 104.5 SNX. It's the end of an era for Bumble users. You know, I met my wife off Bumble. I met my wife off Bumble in the era where the girls had to send the first message, which, listen, for the guys, that was a big win for us. Because in every other social setting, when it comes to dating, guys are supposed to be the one to come up to you and initiate conversation. They're the ones supposed to be the one buying you a drink, you know, coming over to you on our hands and knees, begging for you to go out with us. And in the Bumble app world, it was the only place where the girl got to say something first. And I guess from the women's perspective, you know, the app was designed by a woman and it was like, hey, this puts the power in the woman's hands to initiate the conversation and who she wants to even talk to, who she matches with. Well, now it's just like every other dating app. So the guy's got to come up with something crafty and witty, unless he's hot. Hot people can just say whatever. They can say nothing. Hey. And you'll be like, oh, my God, hi. Huh? But, like, for the most part, guys are going to have to come up with something pretty entertaining to sweep you off of your feet. Literally.
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2: Got some food news for you. The Philly cheesesteak has been officially crowned as America's sandwich, according to Hellman's. I'm not sure what Hellman's knows about it, but who doesn't love a good cheesesteak? Also in food news is Oreo has dropped three new flavors. They've got deep fried, which I guess is really just two vanilla cookies surrounding a regular Oreo to kind of give it that, like, if you go to a, like a street fair where they do the deep fried Oreos. Another one is chicken and waffles. I don't know that I want that. I don't want chicken in my cookie. And then lastly, banana pudding. Oh, that sounds fire. All right, that's your food news. Hopefully you didn't get any fatter just from hearing it. Sounds good.

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1: Gen Z hates corporate jargon. I guess, according to this new survey, Gen Z workers only understood about 5 out of 24 common phrases that are used in the corporate workplace. Things that confuse them are terms like in the pipeline, push the envelope, let's take this offline, and phrases like move the needle. So I guess only 18% of employees of all ages and 15% of Gen Z understood what it actually means. So they're not here for it. But we also learned that Gen Z doesn't drink alcohol, and now the new stat is that they don't like any sort of sex scenes in movies. Woohoo!

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1: Oh boy. Here we go. Some people are going to get upset. Hooters CEO has announced that they are opening their first branches that are staffed entirely by male waiters. All right. They say that for 40 years, people asked who the restaurant is for. Now there's one for everyone. Same shorts. That was legal's one condition. Actually, it was legal's one objection. We did it anyway. The tank tops say Hooters, and the customers say nothing. They just watch. Look, I don't really care. It's not that big of a deal. I mean, I feel like Hooters is probably trying to, like, they're probably just trying to survive, dude. They've been failing now for the last 20 years. I just don't think it should be called Hooters anymore. They should call it like Ding Dongs or something for the guy ones.
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104.5 SNX is West Michigan's number one hit music station. Watch out for your Wi-Fi when you're staying at a hotel. Microsoft, they're issuing a security warning about hotel Wi-Fi, saying that Russian hackers are using phony sign-in pages to break into accounts. Because they, I guess maybe they're going off the chance that you'll put in the same email and password in that you put in for everything else. So they'll take that password and go log into your Google and then lock you out of everything and ruin your life. I got to be honest, because they're saying like they want users to rely on phone hotspots rather than hotel Wi-Fi. Hotel Wi-Fi sucks as it is. So I don't even like using it anyway. So now I know that my life could be ruined if I

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1: I mean, I guess this will be all right. The Jim Carrey Jetsons movie. Have you seen the trailer? It might be a little weird. I don't know. I don't always love when cartoons are turned into real life action movies. Also, I think Jim Carrey should be the next Freddy Krueger because he's so creepy and right. Like, picture the Grinch as a horror movie. It works.
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3: So I sleep like a bump on a log. 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

104.5 SNX. Hey, before you take that little end of summer trip, there's something that TSA agents are not allowing on planes, something that your kid most likely has. It's one of the more popular toys in the world right now, and flights are not letting them fly. And if you don't want your kid screaming and crying at TSA before you get through the metal detector, which sounds like hell, then you're going to want to listen. I'll have that up.

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1: I got drive, I don't need a car. 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
1: So it's these Nido toys. Everybody knows these are everywhere. They're little sensory cubes. You can get the knockoff versions at the gas station. So apparently a TSA rule is leaving kids in tears at airport security checkpoints. TSA are taking the Nido squishy toys from carry-ons during screenings because they're filled with gel and have to be 3.4 ounces or less to be allowed through. And most of your little Nido toys weigh more than 3 to 4 ounces and are filled with that gel. The problem is most parents aren't aware of the rules, so they don't know to pack the Nidos in your checked luggage so they don't get taken away and you don't have a screaming child at the airport. So now you know. I can't.

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2: This is the most Florida thing I've ever heard of. Nude dining. This is a restaurant in Hollywood, Florida, which that already, like, if you live in Hollywood, but you have to say Florida and immediately let people down, that's got to suck. 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It's called the Soiree Steakhouse, and it's hosting nude dining night. 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
1: When will the pumpkin spice latte drop at Starbucks? They announced it. They said pumpkin spice season is arriving earlier than ever, with the fan favorite pumpkin spice latte returning to Starbucks menus on August 25th. Also joining the fall lineup are the new iced pumpkin cream shaken espressos, and then a bunch of other, you know, stuff. They're also adding new food, the chicken bacon protein pocket, which I don't know. To be honest, every time I get them little breakfast sandwiches from Starbucks, I'm like, tastes a little rubbery. But whatever. You want the PSL? It's back.

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2: Should guys sit down to pee? 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But they're saying that you, as a guy, you're causing contamination and bacteria to spread everywhere. I guess just by stuff splashing around. I got to be careful with how I mention this on the air because I don't want to get gross. But anyways, if you sit down, there's less of a chance of stuff splashing everywhere. 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

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What's up? It's Buster. Your GPS is talking. 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
1: 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Her son is turning 20 years old. He has not yet cracked the egg, and she wants to help. And I'll let her explain how next.

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3: Mojo in the Morning Show. So, wait a second. So you go to Cedar Point and you go there drunk or go there drinking to get drunk? You can buy alcohol at Cedar Point, can't you?
4: They have a wine tour. This is what I'm being told.
5: At Cedar Point?
4: At Cedar Point. I have a friend and she goes with her family every year. She's like a new friend of mine. So I've never heard about their annual Cedar Point trip until yesterday when we were talking. She's like, hey, Kev, like, you want to go this time? I'm like, what do you mean this time? She's like, every year we go to Cedar Point, me and my family. We pregame. So they drink a little alcohol, you know, not driving, but they drink a little alcohol once they park. And then she said they have a wine tour inside of Cedar Point. And they drink and then they go on roller coasters. And that does not sound like a good time to me. No. That literally sounds like the recipe to throw up on everybody sitting behind you.
3: I think this is interesting because I've been to Cedar Point a bajillion times with this show, with my kids, field tripping, stuff like that. I don't think I have ever gotten an alcoholic beverage at Cedar Point, which is interesting because it would make it so much more fun.
4: So ride rides?
3: Look at that. I'm looking at the Cedar Point thing right here, and they even have, look at the beverages they have at Bar 1870. Also at the Trail Tavern. And then the Red Garter Saloon. These are all places that you can buy alcohol.
5: Is that new that you can get alcohol there? I haven't been to Cedar Point in a few years.
4: I haven't been for a while, and I think the last time I went was like Halloween.
5: Yeah.
4: And I don't know if they like cancel it at a certain time or not.
3: So. You know what's funny is I've gone to Universal down in Florida for their Halloween thing.
4: Yeah.
3: And it is all a drunk fest. Their Halloween thing that they do, which is not Halloween, like you just said, at Cedar Point. What do they call it? They call it something else. And they have everybody gets like every few seconds right before you go to any of the scary haunted houses. Mm-hmm. They have some kind of new drink that they're selling. I think that's a cool thing because you're going to be there for hours and then you can be drunk for a little bit and then you can kind of work off your drunk before you get back on the highway and go home.
4: I don't like it. Like, I like how I've never been to Epcot, but I hear you can drink around
5: Epcot's
4: the world.
5: So yeah, it's the best. You can drink at several of the Disney parks.
4: That I like, but I don't like the idea of then having to go get on a ride. That literally makes me feel like I'm about to throw up.
3: Really?
4: Yeah. You don't think so? I couldn't even imagine getting high and going on a ride. I just feel like that's not the way to experience.
3: Now you just crossed the line. Call us up if you ride the rides at Cedar Point or any of the theme parks, drunk or high. And tell me what the experience is like, because I want to know what it would be like to be on some of these rides.
5: Are you a roller coaster guy?
3: I love roller coasters. The problem with Cedar Point is they're not meant for guys my size. So Cedar Point, I have to go to Universal Studios because they have the fat guy row. It's like row 6, and they're meant for bigger dudes.
5: So
3: or women.
5: I say this about drinking at Cedar Point specifically because I feel like they have more like of the like roller coastery type of rides versus Disney. I love roller coasters too. As a kid, as a teenager, college kid, whatever, I rode them all and was fine. I went a couple of years ago and rode like, I don't know, the Raptor or something. I felt so sick for the rest of the day.
3: Really?
5: It's a different ball game.
4: I'm good.
5: Yeah, and if you add alcohol to the mix, I don't think I could do it.
4: I've lived that life.
3: Zach, do you ride?
6: Yes. For my 21st birthday, my friends decided to take me to Cedar Point.
5: Uh-huh.
6: And we got messed up on Yingling, which they only sell in Ohio.
3: By the way, Yingling's coming here to Michigan.
6: I heard, and I'm super excited. Yeah.
3: By the way, are all going to realize it tastes like piss.
6: It's so bad.
3: It's the worst beer ever. It's only good because you can't get it.
6: Yes. Yeah. Well, we had maybe 20 of them before opening, the gates open. Yeah, we bought like a 24-pack or whatever, and there was only 4 left. Anyway, rode the one that was what's the wooden roller coaster at Cedar Point?
5: Oh, God.
6: Well, it's the worst one at Cedar Point.
5: Yeah, it's very bumpy.
6: We started
4: the Gemini.
6: The Gemini, yeah. So we started there. I'm pretty sure I got my first concussion. It was bad. I was throwing up everywhere.
4: That's not a good idea.
6: I don't recommend it.
3: Hey, Aaron, what's happening? It's Mojo in the Morning.
7: Hey, so I've actually wanted to drink at Cedar Point. I mean, me and my family, I should say, go to Cedar Point as much as Joe and Alyssa go to Disney.
3: Really? Oh, yeah, Joe.
5: Wow.
3: You know, that's you listen. A lot. Joe and my son and his fiance Alyssa go to Disney all the freaking time. Do you guys drink there?
7: No, that's what I was gonna say. I want to so bad.
3: No,
7: my girlfriend's not of age yet, so I'm the only one that can. But I haven't tried it yet. But I might this weekend because we're going tomorrow. So well,
3: you know what? That's perfect. How old are you? Good
7: question. I'm 21.
3: And how old is she?
7: Just turned 21. She's 20.
3: All right, so
7: she's got a year.
3: She's driving you home.
6: There you go.
3: Yeah.
7: Perfect.
3: You got a DD. Take advantage of that, man. That's the best.
7: Oh yeah, absolutely. I love it. I've done it a few times already.
3: All right, give me your top three rides at Cedar Point.
7: Top three? Well, Top Thrill 2 is number one. Maverick is number two.
4: Banger.
7: And I'm sure Siren's Curse is going to go in there. I just haven't got on it yet. So new, but. Then I probably got to say, I don't know about the third one. It's maybe Gatekeeper.
3: What? Really? You know, we used to have it where, and I don't know who the account exec is now for Cedar Point, but we used to have it where they would let us broadcast from there. We haven't done that in forever.
5: Katie down in Toledo.
3: Katie in Toledo. Is
4: Halloween.
3: Our
4: weekend.
3: Katie, you sent us that nice box of stuff. We got a promotion waiting for you. What's up? How you doing, Sam? Sam? Unmute your phone, Sam.
8: I'm so sorry. I was muted, wasn't I?
3: Yeah, hi.
8: Oh, my gosh. How are you guys doing today?
3: We're good. What's going on? Kev's not liking the idea of going and drinking at Cedar Point.
8: See, I personally don't drink because it doesn't suit with me, but I bring my pen with me when I go up there, and it makes you feel like you're quite literally flying, and you come off all lightheaded feeling. You're walking on clouds. It's quite fun.
3: Really?
4: I can't imagine.
3: I don't know.
8: Yes.
3: To me, I think I'd rather drink than get high and go on those things. I would start hallucinating. Right. Can you imagine doing mushrooms?
6: Well, how long are those lines? Oh. Like, I'm sure that line feels like it's super long when you're stoned, right?
8: Oh, yeah. Oh, yeah. So, it helps the time go by faster, I will say, but
4: nah,
8: yeah.
4: We coming fast.
8: Yeah,
4: fast.
8: You're focused on other stuff.
4: It's no, bro, that used to piss me off. You wait 3 hours. But a 13-second ride.
6: That's true.
4: Bro, that's the worst thing in the world.
3: Sarah, what's happening?
9: Yeah, 10 out of 10 don't recommend doing mushrooms before going to a theme park.
3: Have you done it?
9: Yeah, me and it was my boyfriend at the time, and he's my husband now, but he was like, this is going to be great. Like, you know, you're a huge fan of Harry Potter. Like, just imagine how lifelike it will feel to be walking around Wizarding World. No, it was so hot, and it was the shrooms. Like, I was so miserable. I just wanted to just lay down, and we're, like, standing in line, and it was terrible. It sounded great in theory. Horrible experience.
3: Did you at all think when you were up on the ride and you're looking down at the little people that they were ants or anything down on the bottom?
9: Don't you know, I just kind of kept my eyes closed the whole time. I just didn't even want to experience what I knew was just not going to be
5: all that money, all that time. And she closed her eyes.
6: And those are the worst type of rides, those motion like movement screen rides.
3: Oh, those rides are to me.
6: I like those.
3: I feel like
6: those
3: I'm having worse. An epileptic seizure. Same, you know,
4: we got stuck twice in a Harry Potter ride on the screens.
6: Really?
4: No. Like, it just stopped midair. We look upside down like, is this ever going to work?
3: What's up, Julie?
10: Hi, how are you?
3: Good. What's going on?
10: Good. So years ago, I'm so funny. I got really, really high with my sister and her friends, and we were waiting in line. We went on one ride, and it was a lot. I would say, like, my stomach felt worse than I think it has ever felt before, but we're waiting for the Millennium Force, and it was, I think, like, 2 hours in, and I did, in fact, like, throw up. Like,
3: no.
10: Not even near a trash can, yeah.
3: Well, I was going to say, on the ride. Could you imagine?
10: Not on the ride. Could
3: you imagine the people waiting three hours?
4: Look up the bottom.
10: Yeah.
4: That's not a bird.
10: It's so bad, yeah. And plus, you spend so much money when you're high because all the food sounds so good. So,
3: by the way,
10: it's not a good idea.
3: Last time I was at Cedar Point, the fish flies were so crazy.
5: Oh, yeah.
3: Can you imagine if you're stoned and the fish flies are around there? You feel
10: oh
3: like,
10: my God, no, it would be disgusting.
3: What's
10: so
3: that
10: bad,
3: what's that
10: no.
3: movie where the bugs are attacking you and stuff like that? There was the one movie. It's like
4: I think you were on shrooms.
3: No, there's that one. What's up, Richard? What's happening?
11: Oh man, I got a great story for you guys.
3: Yeah.
11: I first started dating this girl and I'm terrified of rides. Like I start sweating and we decided we're gonna drink a bunch of screwdrivers on the way up there.
5: Great idea.
11: And we had some we drank them there at the place. So I rode all the rides, Raptor, everything. And we had another couple with us, and they had her boyfriend was this dorky dude, and he kept calling me a wimp. So I said, all right, don't call me wimp. I'm riding these rides. Finally, we get in line for the Millennium, and I'm pacing back and forth, dude. Seeing all these little girls get off it. I'm hammered, and they come up. And it starts raining, and they go, sorry, guys, we have closed the ride for the day. Dude, I did not want to get on that ride.
3: Thank you. Saved by the weather. 844 Mojo Live, text 95500. Liz? Hey, Liz.
12: Hi, it's actually
3: Liz. Say that again.
12: Liz.
3: What's up, Liz?
12: Yeah. Hi. So, first time, long time.
3: Hey! Liz!
12: My mom actually calls in all the time, and uh-huh. She's like, you know, you gotta listen to them some more. And I was like, finally, a topic I can talk about.
3: Getting stoned or drunk on rides at Cedar Point.
13: This is me.
12: Right, but that's why I'm using my nickname, because she'd be mad at me if she
3: wait.
12: So I'm not a banker.
3: Yeah.
12: But while standing in line, taking an edible is the way to do it.
3: Really?
12: By the time you get there, it kicks in, and you feel like you're in like a whole different dimension. And then when you get off, you got the money.
6: What percentage are you using?
12: Honestly, I shared like a long like nerd gummy rope with a cousin of mine. So.
4: Sound like Hunter Biden.
6: Playing with fire. I don't know.
3: You know how they tell you to clear your pockets out? Like you got to take your pockets out and stuff like that? I feel like you throw it in a locker. It's like you go over to Liz's locker and she's got like basically all her edibles and her ropes there.
12: They don't clear your bra out.
3: Liz, thanks.
4: You heard it? Yeah. They don't tell you to clear your bra out. Oh.
3: We love you for listening. Thanks so much. Tell your mom thank you for turning us on to you, okay?
12: Of course. Love you guys.
3: Oh, we love you.
5: Too.
3: We love you too.
14: We love you too.
3: Hold on.
15: You guys are out of here.
3: When they ban you, do they take pictures of you so they can hang them up and have it be that you...
15: Literally, the Polaroid picture, they took a picture of us and they said, you guys cannot come back for 365 days.
3: You're on the wall of fame there, Joni. I love it. That's incredible.
15: I am.
3: I love it. Thanks for calling. Appreciate you, Joni.
16: More Mojo in seconds. West Michigan's number one hit.

0: and proud of it.
1: Ow, I'm sorry.
0: It's your home for War of the Roses on Mojo in the Morning.
2: Crystal thinks her husband is cheating. Crystal, how many years have you been married?
3: For 8 years.
2: And why now? Why are you starting to worry about what's going on?
3: Well, I trust my gut with everything. And he used to text me all day, and we would call each other throughout the day. And lately, he just stopped doing all of that.
2: So you guys have been married for 8 years, and you're just starting to notice a pattern of change where he's kind of not as, I guess, communicative, if that's pretty good word. That was good. With you.
3: Yeah.
1: Is there anything going on with his job or with his family, any changes at all?
3: No.
2: When's the last time you guys had sex?
3: Honestly, I don't really remember.
2: Yeah. All right, we're going to figure this out. It's interesting because of, we've talked before about changes in people, in their bodies and things. I wonder if guys can also have stuff like this and it not be that they're cheating, We're going to figure out what's going on and we're going to make a phone call and we're going to offer him a dozen free roses and see where he sends them to. I'm going to have you mute your phone so that he doesn't get suspicious that there's somebody else on the line. And we're hoping that he sends the roses to Crystal.
4: Hello?
5: I'm looking for Alan.
4: This is he?
5: Hi, Alan. My name is Nicole, and I'm calling you from an online floral company called rosesbloom.com with an offer for some free flowers. If you can answer two survey questions for me, we're going to gift you with a dozen long-stemmed red roses that can be sent to the person of your choice anywhere in the country, absolutely free of charge. Do you have a minute to answer some questions real quick?
4: I'm sorry, did you say free roses?
5: Free flowers, yep.
4: Free flowers?
5: It is roses, actually.
4: Okay, I mean, I don't want to, give any personal information if I don't have to, but okay, sure.
5: Have you purchased flowers in the last 6 months, Alan?
4: Nope.
5: Okay. Do you plan on purchasing flowers in the next 6 months?
4: Nope.
5: Okay. And that's all I needed from you. As a thank you for participating in that quick survey, rosesbloom.com is now going to give you the dozen long-stemmed red roses. They are going to go out a little bit later on this afternoon. And so I just need to go ahead at this point and get some info about who you want these to go to, starting with a first name and a last name. And again, they can go anywhere in the country.
4: Okay. Send them to Bree.
5: Okay, and a last name? And do you have a phone number for Bree?
4: Yeah, give me 1 second. Let me look that up. 586-222.
5: Okay, and what's her relationship to you?
4: She's a friend.
5: And I'm just confirming that red roses is going to be an appropriate arrangement, or we can change it too.
4: Red roses is good.
5: Okay. And Alan, we offer something unique at rosesbloom.com. Instead of sending a paper card with the roses today, in this case, Bree is going to get a text message alerting her that she has a delivery, and then she'll be able to play this voice memo that I'm about to record with you. So I'm going to count you down. And then you can just kind of say whatever you would like to say in the message. Does that make sense?
4: Oh, yeah, it does. Thanks.
5: Okay, 3, 2, 1.
4: Thank you for being you.
5: Okay. And she'll know your voice, I'm assuming.
4: Yes.
5: Okay. I also have to let you know, Alan, really quickly, that this call is being recorded for quality and training purposes. Are you okay with that?
4: Yes, I'm okay with that.
5: Great.
2: Alan, I'm going to just come on and get some last-minute information, and then we'll send those off, okay?
4: Okay.
2: All right, just a couple last things I just need to let you know. Alan, while you have been sending the flowers off, your wife, Crystal, has been listening in and just heard you send flowers to another woman.
4: Okay. That's great.
2: Who you said... Thank you for just being you.
4: Yeah.
2: Is this somebody that is more than just a friend?
4: You know, I don't have to answer this.
2: Well, I don't think you have to answer it to us, but you're definitely going to have to answer it to your wife who's listening right now.
4: Okay.
2: Crystal?
3: I would like some answers.
2: Ellen?
4: Yeah.
2: Crystal, what do you want to know?
3: Who is she?
4: It doesn't matter.
3: How long?
4: I mean, does it matter?
3: Yes.
4: Not long.
3: What does that mean?
4: A couple of months.
3: Are you kidding me?
4: No, I'm not kidding. It's not a joke.
3: Why?
4: Things have been off. I don't know. I thought I wanted something else. Look, I'm sorry. You know, I was wrong. It was a mistake.
5: You're saying it was a mistake, but you're still, you know, 2 minutes ago wanting to send her flowers.
4: I mean, I was ending it.
5: By sending her flowers.
2: Are you ending it because you wanted to end it, or are you ending it because you just got caught?
4: Kind of both, maybe. I don't know. I was ending it, but I mean, just definitely, I don't know.
1: How you meet this person?
4: I'm not going to get into that.
2: I think we let you two guys talk. I think you're going to have to answer a lot of questions that Crystal has, because I'm sure, Crystal, you have a ton. All right, hang on one sec.
0: Busted again. It's your home for War of the Roses, Mojo in the Morning. 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
4: War of the Roses busting a husband sending flowers to another woman other than his wife, and then kind of changing his tune a little bit. I hate to say this, but I appreciate that he stayed with us, and at least, even if he didn't answer any questions, stayed on the phone and having conversations with his wife right now. It's Mojo in the Morning, 844-MOJO-LIVE, 844-665-6548 is the text number. And if you do text us a comment, we would love to talk to you. So Lydia will try to call you. So pick up the phone if you get a call, if you just text us. Heather, your comments on this. What are your thoughts on listening to this War of the Roses?
5: Wow, this just kills me. This dude wants his cake and eat it too. Like, he's going to break it off with a side piece just to get another side piece later until the wife finds out about that one too. Like, holy crud.
4: I wonder.
5: Time to move on that one.
4: And listen, I probably don't doubt that will happen, but I wonder if sometimes when this happens, if this is the wake-up call that he kind of needed, and I don't know how she's going to react to it, but he's going to have to answer those questions that we all were asking to her, because there's no way that she's not going to want to know what's going on. Especially, right. Especially the questions of just who is she, where did he meet, what's going on with that whole thing. What's your advice that you would give to Crystal?
5: My advice: move on.
4: Yeah. Are you married, or have you been married?
5: Yeah, married and went through it once.
4: You did. Okay. So, how did you find out?
5: Actually through a smartwatch.
6: Wow.
4: A lot of people lately we've been hearing. You saw text messages going back and forth that he wasn't deleting? Yep.
5: And pictures. He wasn't smart enough to delete it off the watch.
7: Wow.
4: And did you think at all about giving him another chance?
5: Yeah, I did.
4: Did you give him another chance?
5: It was a mistake. I did.
4: You did.
6: And he just kept going.
5: Mm-hmm.
7: Was this the first time that he cheated on you?
5: As far as I know, yes.
4: Wow. All right, you speak from experience. Heather, I appreciate you calling in. Thanks so much.
5: Have a good day.
4: You too. Hey, Lara.
8: Hello.
4: Hey, what's going on? What did you want to say? War of the Roses.
8: Oh, I was going to say, wow, he's got some big balls on him. He just, like, admitted to cheating on her and didn't.
4: Yeah. Yeah, well, listen. When we have busted, and we busted about a lot of cheaters that won't admit to it, they'll act like they didn't do anything wrong. That it's somebody that they're just friends with. I mean, he's
8: right. They try to cover it up, but he was just like blatantly. Oh yeah, it's been a couple of months. Like, I mean, wow, didn't even care.
6: That to me is the part of he didn't try to say. I mean, truly say sorry. Beg for forgiveness, beg for her back. No, he was just very blunt.
8: Yep.
4: I will tell you that I've often wanted to be the fly on the wall listening to the conversation right after the call, but we want to give them their own privacy just to hear if the tune changes a little bit. And we'll have to ask Crystal, you know, what transpired after their conversation. What's up, Tiana?
9: Hi.
4: Hey, Tiana, War of the Roses. What were you thinking when you were just hearing that?
9: Oh, my God, my heart sunk. First time, long time.
4: Hey, Tiara on the phone.
9: Yes, but when I tell you guys, I love War of the Roses, but I hate it. I hate it. Yeah. My heart drops every time I hear it. I literally have to turn the radio down because I get nervous as if I'm being busted for something because I just can't believe it. It's crazy.
4: Yeah. Yeah.
9: And then for him to just say, oh, it doesn't matter. It doesn't matter. Like, what?
4: How did you hear that if you turned the radio off?
9: I mean, I turned it down real low.
4: Isn't that funny? Turning it down lower helps you. That's funny.
9: Yes, but I just get, like, nervous as if I'm being busted. Like, once you get on, I'm like, hey, I just kind of got to add this in there. I'm like, oh, my God. Here he comes. He's about to bust him. And then he just, so nonchalantly, it's like, well, it doesn't matter how long I've been talking to her. It doesn't matter. Mm-hmm. It doesn't really matter. Like, what do you mean we're married?
4: Yeah. I feel for Crystal. George, what's up? It's Mojo in the Morning. Hey, George.
2: Hey, Mojo. I don't agree with Shannon at all. I had a cousin who did that to his wife, cheated, he got busted, and now he's in a happy marriage for 20 years.
4: Oh, okay.
2: You know, some guys like to throw up cheating. They get all geeked up about the cheating part, and then as soon as they get caught, they're like, oh, I don't want to lose my family, and then they go straight and narrow. I think the guy's going to be straight and narrow from this point.
6: Well, but you didn't listen to what I said then, because it wasn't
2: exactly
6: like he, no, but it wasn't like he was even trying to go that route. He was just like, yep, yeah, this is what I did. That's
2: was,
6: it.
2: But he was honest, Shannon. He was honest. He was like, oh, I was in it for a couple of months. And then you can just tell from how he was acting.
6: Didn't sound like he wanted to stop, is what I'm saying.
2: I believe he did. I think he don't.
6: Well, you're making an assumption, and so am I.
2: Exactly. You guys have a great day.
4: Hey, thanks, George. Appreciate it. What's up, Z?
10: Hi.
4: Hi, Z. What's happening? It's War of the Roses comments here on Crystal finding out that her husband is cheating. You can listen to the podcast of it. Zach has got it up for you right now.
10: Yeah, okay. So after that last caller, like, the guy was clearly not going to stop cheating. Like, yeah, he was honest, but he was so cocky about it. It doesn't matter. Your wife deserves answers. Like, you're literally out there cheating on your wife of 8 years. Like, come on. Stop being so pompous about it.
4: Well, and listen, to be fair, we're hoping that these guys are able to do whatever Crystal wants to do, because it's up to Crystal to be the one to decide that, you know?
10: Right. It is completely up to her. I completely agree with that. But, like, he needs to be a little bit more like, okay, I messed up. It doesn't matter.
6: But that's what I'm saying. Yeah. I don't think that's where he is.
4: Hold on.
10: No, he's not.
4: Leslie, I'm going to combo you with Z on this one. Wow. You have a perspective on this. What's yours?
5: Yeah, I'm just saying, sometimes public humiliation is the best form of change. And the guy was just so quick to just come clean. We don't know what's going on with their marriage.
6: Right. Yeah.
5: And, being intimate is a huge thing for men. But, you know, the emotional and spiritual intimacy she might not be getting. So, I don't know. The number 8's new beginnings. Who knows? This might be something new for them. I know people that have worked it out and they've been faithful. And I know people that did it again.
4: Yeah.
5: So, Crystal, just you follow your heart and follow his phone.
4: Absolutely.
6: Follow his heart and follow his phone.
4: Hold on. Crystal, how you doing?
11: Not good.
4: I don't bet. I bet you're not. Wow. Oh, where are the roses?
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24: Now, back to the Mojo in the Morning warm-up show.
25: Mojo in the Morning show. I was driving yesterday, had Josiah in the car, and I'm listening to some old school, just vibing, chilling, got the old school music going. Beautiful day outside. Pull up to a red light, and I look over to my right, and there's a gentleman with his head down, like so far down, I can't really see his eyes. Like, that's how low he is. And I'm in a truck, so I'm sitting up high, so I'm not really thinking anything of it. Then he puts his head up, and as he lifts his head, there's a fork that's accompanying his face. On the fork is probably a half ounce of spaghetti. There are noodles.
26: Oh, he's hungry.
25: There's sauce. He's inside of a to-go container, like one of those white to-go container boxes.
26: Yes.
25: Full-on spaghetti, just mashing. And I'm like, I've never seen that before. I've seen, like, you know, maybe a smoothie, maybe a burger, a full-on spaghetti holding the carton in one hand, holding the fork in the other, and he's just going to work at a stop sign.
27: I mean, honestly, takes some skill.
28: It does.
27: That's he had to be driving with a knee or something.
25: He had a Tesla. So I think he...
26: He wasn't driving.
29: Changes everything.
26: Isn't doing anything.
25: What are some of the things that you guys have either seen in a car or done in a car? I feel like ladies, y'all go to work in y'all car, especially in the morning.
26: Anytime we've ever talked about this, I maintain that any woman who has been or who is a mom who nursed her children and had to pump, pumped while driving. And that is a skill that is just, yeah.
25: Question for you. So,
26: not to spill the milk, to make sure that the little things stay attached, to turn it on, to transfer.
25: So my question, do you, I guess when you have to pump, you may not realize this before you leave the house. So you're not starting with the pump. There are times when you're in the car and you have to figure out how to put the pump on.
26: I mean, yeah, both. Sometimes you start, you know, at home and you're just like, you don't have a ton of time. So you have to do it while you're on the go. Or other times, like it's definitely happened to me before where I was out somewhere longer than I thought I was going to be. And it really hurts. Like it is an immense pain if like your boobs feel like they're going to pop basically. So you got to get the milk out. So you don't care where you're doing it. I never cared, but I would like just put them on under my shirt and just drive and go.
25: Where's the craziest place you've had to pump?
26: Besides in my car.
25: Yeah. I feel like I want to hear that topic.
26: Honestly.
25: I feel like people are pumped everywhere.
26: What's the name of the club in Royal Oak? Woody's. Woody's is on top.
25: Oh,
26: is
25: yeah.
26: Up.
27: A club?
26: In the custodial closet at Woody's.
25: No way.
26: Because we were doing a singles mingle there. I was nursing. We were there all night long. I had to bring my pump. So I put my pump down next to the cleaning supplies and the extra toilet paper, and that's what I did.
25: All right, new topic. I want to talk to moms.
26: No, don't change the topic.
25: Why?
26: Don't change
25: this
26: the topic.
25: So much
26: but
25: better.
26: I remember being there, being like, "This is dedication as a new mom."
25: You pumped in a custodial closet at a club on singles night, and you don't want to have that conversation.
26: Yeah. Yep.
25: We
26: were doing a singles mingle.
25: Yes. All right, Beck. Call up for two topics. What do you? I want to talk to moms who's pumped. What is the craziest place you've pumped? If you've pumped somewhere crazier than a club like Shannon did, I want to talk to you. And who are the people out there who are doing crazy stuff in their car while driving? All right, give me number two. Because if you've pumped in a club at Woody's, you've had to pump somewhere else. That's crazy.
26: I pumped in the stock room of a grocery store.
27: We were also
26: doing an event. We were doing a town tour. And so it was during the show, and I didn't know where else to go. I've pumped in my car in the parking lot of Cedar Point.
25: Bruh. This is not that unusual.
26: Every mom is like, yeah, you just do what you have to do to make yourself feel better and to feed your baby.
25: Have you ever pumped in the movies?
26: Mm-mm.
25: Okay, got you there.
26: No.
25: Well, I mean, I haven't either, but just trying to figure it out. All right, we got Kenny on the phone. Kenny, good morning, my man. What's going on? Have you pumped or are you calling on that other thing?
0: Nah, I don't pump. I mean, I got man boobs, but I ain't pumping.
25: So what's going on? What's the craziest thing you've seen while driving or have done while driving?
0: All right, brother. So I ain't going to lie. I was over the road, was outside of D.C. on the freeway in a traffic jam, and I was in a semi. So I looked down, and homeboy next to me is going to town buttering the corn.
25: In a traffic jam?
0: Yeah.
26: Come on. Do you guys remember the story? It was probably 3 or 4 years ago, and there was a guy who was watching porn on his phone. He was like driving on 75 and he was buttering the corn and got into an accident and died.
25: He died?
26: And died.
25: Corn out. That is disgusting.
26: Yes.
0: It is never worth it.
25: What do you tell
26: his
25: mom?
26: It is not worth it.
25: Did you hear about Jimmy?
1: What happened to Jimmy? What happened to Jimmy?
25: Yeah. And the way that Bluetooth volumes are these days, I'd be nervous.
1: Everyone can hear it. Yeah.
25: All right, here we go. We got Natalie on the line. Shannon, this one is for you. Natalie, tell us about your pump and dump.
3: Hi. First of all, first time, long time.
25: Yes, Natalie on the phone. Good morning, Natalie.
3: Good morning. I'm actually on my way to work right now. I'm a licensed veterinary nurse in Grand Rapids.
25: Okay,
3: and nice. I have had to pump while at work. Cleaning animals' teeth under anesthesia, monitoring surgeries, drawing blood, all of those things.
25: That is multitasking at its finest.
3: Yep.
25: Now, are you the only one in the room while you're doing these procedures, or do you have other people with you?
3: Nope. Everyone's there, but I have ones that go under my shirt, so you don't even see it. You just kind of hear it.
26: Yep.
25: What's the sound it makes?
3: So, yep. It's like,
26: I hear that in my sleep still sometimes, and it's been years.
25: It sounds like an alarm. Thanks for the call, Natalie. We got Ashley. Good morning, Ashley. How are you?
4: Good.
25: So what's going on, Ashley? Are you pumping and dumping?
4: Not pumping and dumping, but I am a registered dental assistant, and I have pumped while working on patients.
26: Yeah.
25: While working on what type of work on the patients were you doing? Well, I guess dental, so teeth work.
4: Oh, all of it. Fillings, extractions, crowns, whenever I would have to. I mean, you have the handless pumps, so it's a lot easier. They just go under your shirt and you don't really know. You can hear it. There was one time my doctor was like, "What's that noise?" I'm like, "Seriously?"
26: I had to do it in the bathroom in Las Vegas at the iHeartRadio Music Festival.
25: What?
26: I swear I pumped everywhere.
25: Everywhere.
1: Can I ask a stupid question?
26: On an airplane?
25: Quick? I doubt it's stupid.
1: No, it's dumb. I don't know, though. But, like, is it uncomfortable when you have the bra, like, on your rib cage and it's just, like, pulled down?
27: Bras are always uncomfortable.
1: Mm-hmm. Oh, well,
26: yeah, but...
1: Let's not have bras anymore.
26: Just get it out.
25: Let's talk to B. Now, B's voice disguised. B, why are you voice disguised?
5: Because I'm a teacher.
25: Okay. What grade are we teaching?
5: Middle school.
25: Okay.
5: So, I definitely pumped on the way to work. And I've pumped while teaching kids.
1: No way.
25: During the class.
26: Do they even know, though?
5: So, I don't know. I've been wondering. Hold on. I'm going to take you off of my speaker.
25: Okay. Thank you. We appreciate it.
5: Sorry, I was coming back.
26: Oh my gosh. That is so much better for us, too.
25: Okay, keep going. So, do the students know?
5: I don't know. So, I would set an alarm every day to go put my pumps in.
26: Yeah.
5: And then I would just go back to teaching, and I would usually give them, like, independent work. And then, one day a kid asked me for help, and they're like, "What is that?" And they didn't ask for details. I just continued.
26: Yeah.
25: You ignored them?
5: Yep.
25: My kind of teacher. Shout out to B. Shout out to B. Last call, Rachel. Good morning, Rachel. What's up?
6: Hi. First time, long time.
25: Yes, Rachel. On the phone. What's going on, Rachel?
6: Hey. So, yeah. So, one time, I had like a seven-hour car drive. My pump died during the car drive. And I had to express that milk so bad, I just hand expressed it into a McDonald's cup while I was driving.
26: Oh my wow. God. You are a superhero.
25: Now, Rachel.
26: I never had to do that.
25: Yes. Rachel. Supersize me? What kind of cup are we talking?
6: I was talking large, but we didn't get that far, you know?
25: Gotta do what you gotta
26: yes,
25: do.
26: You do.
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2: Good morning. We're dealing with overnight flooding in Muskegon. 31 northbound at Sherman Boulevard has the left lane blocked.
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2: Sunshine returns today with just an outside chance of a shower south of Grand Rapids later this afternoon. Look for a high right around 79, light wind out of the northwest. Mostly clear and cooler tonight, low of 56. I'm Storm2Mate meteorologist Matt Kirkwood tracking west of Michigan's weather.
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7: Like 12 stops in between. It never comes right to me. And I'm like, you know what? I'm not going to pay that. I'm tired of being, extorted out of money just to get them to come to my house.
8: Right.
7: And then this happened to me. The lady hands me the order and says, enjoy your meal. And says, and by the way, gas is expensive and this tip

0: $5 tip for a $39 or $40 order. Like, I think that's a pretty good tip, don't you think? I chose the middle one.
1: Mm-hmm.
0: Is it bad to do the middle one? I know they got three different ones.
1: No, that's safe. That's like the Goldilocks rule. Not too hot, not too cold.
0: But I think she was expecting me to do the 50 cents more. Like, it was, I think it was $7, $8, and then $8.50 or something like that, if I remember correctly.
1: She wanted 10. She like, round up, big boy.
0: Well, and the problem is I didn't have cash on me because of, I just didn't have them in my gym shorts because I, you know, put my money and my wallet and all that stuff in the bathroom. And so I didn't have anything on me. And I think she was expecting me to go back on the app and give her more money.
1: Mm.
0: And so I said, oh, okay, I'll try to do that. And then I, you know, left, closed the door and locked every lock. You know what I mean? Making sure. But I wanted to ask, like, delivery drivers and stuff. And I know gas is expensive. Yeah. I know that you guys, you know, got to pay a lot of money doing this stuff. Is it my responsibility to deal with your, you know, the gas money? Like, I'm getting at a point now where it's already so expensive to DoorDash. I don't think I'm DoorDashing anymore.
2: Yeah.
0: Like, I'm not going to, it's too crazy, you know? Although I say that and I'll DoorDash
1: immediately.
0: I'm a lazy ass.
1: No, I mean, I don't think it's our responsibility to fund people's lives for real. It's just unfortunate that, you know, the world we in right now, you know, like you said, gas prices are so high, but
0: here's the thing,
1: it
0: though.
1: Shouldn't have to fall on us.
0: Kev, gas prices are way high. They're literally like double in the last 2 months, but they're the same price as what they were a year and a half ago. I didn't have to give extra money in DoorDash.
2: Would you rather DoorDash just increase prices or increase the delivery fee?
0: At that point there, I would rather have it known that I just did it all in one than have somebody say to me, here, you got to give me an extra few dollars.
2: I kind of agree. I agree.
0: I don't like it. You know, what's going on, Rosalyn? Hi.
3: Hey, everybody. I was just going to say, I'm getting ready to go out and DoorDash now. I DoorDash for the past few years. And we're never supposed to say anything about a tip, ever.
2: Report it. Wow.
3: That's, like, unethical.
0: Mm. So what do I do?
3: I would have contacted DoorDash and said that she was trying to get money from you. That's
0: she
3: really
0: knows
3: what
0: my
3: was.
0: Address. What happens if I come home and she's there with a knife in my driveway? I don't want that.
3: Oh, God. Yeah, but I'm just grateful to get the tip. It doesn't matter. You know, people don't have a lot of extra money.
0: Is $8 an okay tip? Actually, it wasn't. It wasn't 40-some. It was $52. I gave her an $8 tip on $52. Is that bad?
3: That's great. That's a great tip because a lot of people get $40 of food and they'll do like $4, $5 tip. So that was really good, $8.
2: I want you to be my delivery driver.
0: I'm a big spender.
1: Oh, yeah. That's like 18%.
0: What's going on? Hi, Nicole.
4: Hey, I drive for DoorDash and do grocery delivery, and I just don't understand why people would even take the order if they don't think it's enough money. We have complete choice whether we take the orders or not.
2: You can see the tip ahead of time?
4: Everything up front. Yeah.
2: Interesting.
0: How does it work? Walk us through what happens.
4: So it'll pop up on your phone, and it'll say, like, this is the total amount you get, which store you have to go to, and the amount of miles, and then you click accept or reject.
0: Hmm.
1: Do you run into a lot of situations where people are giving cash tips, or is that, like, few and far in between?
4: Like, never. Most of the time, you don't even see the person. You just leave it at the door. That's what they usually want you to do.
0: Yeah. And that's normally what I do, but I was so hungry. I was tasting that buttered chicken from the moment that it said she was near my house. Your DoorDash driver's near. I was like, oh, I can't wait for my buttered chicken.
1: All the toes in there.
4: I love you guys.
0: We love you too. Chelsea is got this weird thing, though. She's got if she sees something once or hears something once, she'll never go back somewhere. So if you tell her something about a place, she'll never, ever go back.
1: I wonder how that would make me feel. Like, if all of a sudden, let's take the Culver's thing, for example. Yeah. All of a sudden, my concrete mixer, I stick my head through the drive-thru window, and Sally's back there putting her toes, mixing it up. Like, is that just going to ruin it for me, or can I forget that I saw that?
0: What if her toes are nice toes?
1: Polished.
0: What's up, Courtney? Tips. Hi.
5: Hey,

0: is what I wanted to say. At the end of the day, DoorDash is our independent contractors, and just because you pay $40 for an order don't mean that I'm getting paid $40 to go and drive for it. I done had orders that they wanted me to drive 13 miles for that somebody probably spent $50 or something on, and I was getting paid like $7. So it, the tips do help give balance.
1: I gave like $8. I gave
0: you
1: her.
0: You gave $8, but listen, if say that they gave her $3 for that delivery, you don't know how far she had to go in between that.
1: Doesn't
0: delivery.
1: She get? She so, doesn't get my whole $8 that I gave her.
0: No, she will get. She will get your whole $8, but let's say that they only gave her $4 for that delivery, and she, but she just drove 15 miles for it.
1: If
0: it
1: you don't told me, but here's the thing though, if you told me, and hold on, I'm looking at my order that I had from last night. Let me look at the orders. Here's my order. I ordered butter chicken and chicken tikka masala, and it was just me eating, okay, listen, and I ate almost all of it.
0: I don't think she should have asked you for money. She should not have asked you for money.
1: Let me explain. You don't turn it down, Zach.
2: Okay.
1: Leave her back up.
2: Where's
1: she at?
2: She's there.
3: You there?
0: I'm listening.
1: Yeah, okay, listening. No, talk. Go ahead.
0: No, I was just saying, she should have never asked you for the money, but at the end of the day, I kind of understand, because I'd have had sucky ass somebody to tip me $10 before, but now it's like, I just drove 15.
1: Ooh, hold on, dump that. I knew she was going to swear. How much? All right, so $8 should get me how many miles out of you?
0: We don't get to pick that.
1: I understand. No, I'm asking you personally. $8 gets me how many miles out of you? And I'll tell you how far the Indian store was from me.
0: I go 8 miles for 8 miles. That's the max I'm doing.
1: So $1 a mile. Okay. This isn't bad. The store was 9.3 miles.
0: Okay. She probably was being a little ungrateful.
1: So I can get so basically, if I give you $1 a mile, you will actually do anything for picking things up, right?
0: No, I wouldn't say anything.
3: That's a different tip, Mojo.
0: That's totally different.
1: Okay, all right.
0: But wait, for the man that said that he don't want to fund people's lives, I hope you don't go to the strip club.
3: I don't.
0: That's all you got dang on doing.
3: I don't.
1: Do you never listen to this show? Because this is Mojo. That's Kev. We got Anna, hey. Shannon, Lydia, Bianca, Zach.
0: I grew up like listening to it. Now I just like flick in between the channels if I'm not on my aux cord when I'm dropping my kids off at school.
1: Okay.
0: But
4: welcome.
0: I just felt like this was a good
1: I appreciate it. But let me ask you this question. How much money do I got to give you to not go through your aux cord and stay with Mojo in the morning? Did she swear when she said that?
3: I think so.
1: No?
3: I think I heard a little speed.
1: I think she did too. Dump that.
0: I caught myself.
3: It's too late though. Listen to that secret sound. The money on the way.
1: Yeah. Listen.
0: All right, I'm listening, guys.
1: Courtney, if I get you as, if it says Courtney's on, what do you have yourself listed at on DoorDash? You have it under Courtney?
0: It's going to say Courtney C. Yeah, it's going to say Courtney C.
1: If I order food and it says Courtney C, and I hear the first words out of your mouth when you hand it to me be, how you doing? What's going on? Like, you know, you got kind of a distinctive voice. I swear to you, I will give you a $20 bill if you're my delivery driver. Hey, all right?
3: It better be within 20 miles, though.
4: And then you better be listening to Mojo.
1: All right.
0: And I'm
1: going
0: to be listening for that money sound, okay.
1: You know why I'm going to give her the $20? Because I'm afraid she's going to cut me. I'm afraid.
3: Just like I told you. Is this your first time calling, Courtney?
0: Huh?
3: Is this your first time calling?
0: Yeah.
1: First time, long time.
3: Courtney on the phone.
4: Yeah.
0: Yeah, I never called in on the radio, but I'm like, what?
3: Thank you.
0: She should have never asked for it, but I kind of feel it. Because sometimes DoorDash try to get off.
1: Oh, she's going to give us the same story. Yeah. We love you, Courtney. Have a great day.
0: Love you, too. Have a good day.
1: All right. Take care of yourself.
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8: Ow!
3: There we go.
4: That's
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3: year.
4: Good one.
9: Charlie bit my finger.
2: You want me to replay it?
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3: Right, sure, yeah. This is the year Charlie got his finger bit.
8: Ow!
3: Or he did the biting.
8: Ow, Charlie!
10: Was that one of the first like YouTube videos?
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11: So coach, I was thinking about the music for our routine.
12: Really? We're going to skate to one song only. Lady Hump by the Black Eyed Peas. What you going to do with all that junk inside my trunk? I'm going to get you drunk off my lady hump, my hump, my hump, my lovely lady hump.
3: And Mariah Carey had the big song with Shake It Off, absolute banger. Tickets to see Logic and G-Eazy on the line. What year did all of this stuff happen? 844-665-6548, 844-MOJO-LINE.

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2: Good morning. We've got a crash in Kentwood, 60th Southeast, just east of East Ferris. Good news in Muskegon. The flooding has cleared. All lanes are reopened. That's a look at your traffic.
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2: It's Mojo in the Mornings. 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
3: This is the year Charlie bit his brother's finger and went viral.
4: Ow! Ow, Charlie! Ow! Charlie! That really hurt!
3: Blades of Glory was the big movie.
5: So, Coach, I was thinking about the music for our routine.
6: Really? We're going to skate to one song
3: and over. Mariah Carey had the big song with Shake It Off. Tickets on the line. I see a familiar city. I got a story about this city. Hailing from Fowlerville. Mm. Tammy, good morning. How are you?
7: Good morning.
3: Tammy, what year did all that stuff happen?
7: It happened in 2005.
3: You got it, Tammy.
8: All right, Tammy.
3: Congratulations. What gave it away?
7: Social media. 2005 was a big year for me. It was right before my daughter was born, and I remember seeing it on, I think it was America's Funniest Videos way back in the day.
3: Okay. Shout out your daughter. What's her name?
7: My daughter is Ella, and she is 18. She just graduated.
3: Shout out to Ella. Congratulations. You've raised a graduate. You did it, Tammy. You've won a pair of tickets to see Logic with G-Eazy and Pie Knob. Logic will be with G-Eazy. They'll be at Pie Knob September 23rd. 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Congratulations to you, Tammy.
7: Thank you, guys.
3: All right, hang on the line for us. Yeah, I jumped out of a plane in Fowlerville. That's where I went skydiving.
8: Oh, so fun, I remember this.
3: That was not so fun.
8: You didn't.
3: It was the complete opposite of fun.
8: Really?
3: Yeah, it was a almost died.
8: But you're still alive.
3: I am.
8: You're still
3: I
8: here.
3: I live to tell it.
8: And you can say you did it.
3: Yeah.
9: Was that the last time you've ever been to
8: Fowlerville? One and done?
3: Yeah, it will be the last time. Absolutely. We got tickets to see Doja Cat and Lotto. 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
2: Mojo in the Mornings, Dirty on the 30.
3: First dirty of the day. Shannon, all the information. What's going on?
8: Well, police in South Carolina are now looking for surveillance video that could provide them with a clearer timeline of Hayden Panettiere's final hours at this Greenville luxury apartment complex where she was found dead on Sunday. According to a police report, a security officer at the Judson Mills Lofts told investigators that he does have some surveillance footage showing Hayden, her boyfriend, bad guy, Brian Hickerson, and Brian's brother, Zach, coming and going from the complex before her death. So the officer is going to turn that footage over to the police, of course. And that video really could help investigators establish who was at the complex and when, from Saturday when they arrived to Sunday when Hayden was found. And according to the reports that I've seen, Zach, the brother of this boyfriend, was the one to enter the apartment and find Hayden in a chair in the living room in cardiac arrest. So Brian was asleep in a separate bedroom. Zach was the one who called 911 and then went to wake up his brother. Another potentially important detail in the police report, Brian's showing officers a bag containing a whole bunch of medication that Hayden had been taking. And the names of the meds have all been redacted, but there were 9 of them that were listed in this baggie that she had been taking. Hayden's official cause and manner of death remain undetermined. Investigators are still awaiting toxicology results and lots more on this story. Lots of details, new details, and updates throughout the morning that I have for you. More than 20 years after The Princess Diaries 2, Disney is moving ahead, excuse me, with The Princess Diaries 3, and Anne Hathaway is officially returning as Mia Thermopolis. I'm such a Princess Diaries fan. I was very excited to hear this news. However, there is one beloved star who won't be returning for the third installment, and that is 90-year-old Julie Andrews, the icon, has confirmed she will not be reprising her role as Queen Clarice Rinaldi. She's old.
10: But she just got married to number two. How are we supposed to know?
8: I love that you know this. She's largely stepped away from acting. Oh my God, somebody help me today. And so she's like, please make the third movie, make it without me, but at least get it done. So I know that a lot of former cast members have expressed interest in returning. Disney is not naming who's coming back. We don't have a release date for the third installment either, but
11: I'm ready for it.
8: It's happening. And Philadelphia police are searching for a very scary looking masked man accused of chasing and threatening people while wearing this creepy Halloween mask, and he's filming himself doing it.
12: A growing search for this masked attacker who Philadelphia police say is terrorizing people across the city. Chilling video released by investigators show a man wearing a disturbing doll face mask, normally seen at Halloween, chasing a female jogger near City Hall around 5:30 a.m.
13: He's actively engaged in running up to people. It looks like he's attempting to scare or antagonize them.
12: Watch as a woman jogs before sunrise. Seconds later, the suspect appears behind her, following her step for step as they disappear out of frame. Police believe he's threatened or chased at least half a dozen people. While he was harassing that jogger, the suspect held up a cell phone and said just five words that terrified the woman.
13: He's holding a cell phone up in front of her, at which time he asks her, "Are you ready to die?"
12: Jamaica says when that suspect turned his attention to her, she screamed and kicked the attacker in the chest.
14: I blocked my face, made sure that my center line was protected. And then he also started to put his hands up, but I could tell that he had never been in a fight before.
12: Police say the suspect is seen using a cell phone, appearing to film the terrifying encounters. Intelligence units now scouring social media.
13: He's also observed, which is a tell, holding a cell phone in his left hand, and the screen appears to be lit during much of our video. So it's a clear indication that he's filming this for his own purposes.
15: David, police say the suspect, who they believe is between 16 and 20 years old, will face multiple charges, including harassment and assault, when they find him.
8: Google and see the video. I don't think I could run fast enough from this person. It is so scary.
16: Really? The girl said, I could tell they haven't been in a fight before. That's crazy.
3: Before that, though, they said she kicked them in the chest.
11: Yeah.
16: Damn. She got her leg up there.
3: You know what I'm saying?
8: Yeah, no.
11: It's crazy.
8: All right, if you miss anything from today, go back, catch up on the podcast on that free iHeartRadio app.
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19: Good morning. We're still working on a crash in Kentwood, 60th Southeast, just east of East Paris, as well as a crash in Wyoming on Burlingame, just north of 44th. That's a look at your traffic.
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3: All right, Mojo in the Morning. You know how there are times as a dad that you do things for your kids, or you say you're going to do things for your kids, mm-hmm. and then sometimes you just don't do them. And then when your kids, you know, remember that they asked you to do something, you go, oh, crap. Kevin had one of those times.
39: I did.
3: Tell us the story. This is a great one.
39: So I think it was yesterday. So, yeah, yesterday we're going to church, and I give Joe, you know, some money to put in church, you know, for the offering.
3: For the tithe.
39: For the tithe. You know?
3: Okay.
39: Got my money as well.
3: I used to love when my dad would give me the money to throw in the basket.
39: Yeah. So I gave Joe a little, I don't even know where I had this money, but it was like a few ones, whatever, like that. Gave it to him, said, put it in church. So Josiah's money mind goes off. because a couple of months ago, Josiah had $90 and he had it in his hand as I was about to take him to his mom. And I'm like, what are you doing with that money? He's like, I'm going to give it to my mom. I'm like, why are you doing that? He's like, she's going to invest it. I'm going to ask her to invest it for him. I was like, I can do that for you. Like, just give me the money. Like, why wasn't I the first person that came to your mom? He's like, you'll invest it for me? I'm like, of course I will. Give me the money. He gave me the $90. I put that money in a drawer, and I've done nothing with it. Oh, Josiah, yesterday, when I give him the singles, it pops in his mind. All of a sudden, he hasn't asked me anything about his $90 until yesterday.
0: Yeah.
39: He's like, wait, what happened to my $90? I'm like, what you mean, $90? I know exactly what you're talking about. I'm like, what you mean, $90? What are you talking about? He's like, you said you were going to invest it. What's happening with my money? I'm like, I'll show you later. Never showed him. Now I got to, like, find out what I need to do with the money. Like, but, yeah, that money's in the drawer, bruh. Ain't touched it. Ain't invested it at all. Now I got to Google, like, what would $90 have got you 2 months ago if you invested it?
1: You know what you do? You know what you do with about the $90? You do it, you say, you know, you don't always win when you're investing.
39: It's on crypto. Sorry, Joe. We lost.
1: The market went. Find a day when, like, the news headline is the market's way down.
39: Like, that's what happens, Joe.
1: That $90 went for buffalo wings. And that is so funny.
39: You win some, you lose some.
1: Oh, my God. It's wild, isn't it, when your kids will think that, you know, that they I love when kids, because I remember this as a kid, when you would think, oh, my God, I'm smart enough to know what's going on. Like, I used to watch my dad, and my dad would watch, you know, on the TV, it used to be that the ticker on the bottom was only like the markets or whatever it was. Now it's stocks, like, now it's like murders and stuff like that or whatever. But it used to be like it was stocks. And I would ask my dad what it is, and my dad was like, you know, that was, you know, for investments and stuff. Mm-hmm. And I remember all I wanted was a bank account. Mm. And my dad took me to the bank to go get a bank account. And it was like one of the highlight moments of my life. Do your kids have their own bank accounts where they do their banks and stuff like that?
0: No, I think their dad got them one of those cards. It's called like a green light card or something that. It's like a kid's debit card. I think they have that.
1: Can I tell you the highlight is go take Smith, because I think Smith would be into this. Take Smith to the bank. Open up a bank account with like $100 or something like that. Every time I would drive by that bank, I used to sit there and wave to my money. I would, as a kid, I remember it with my dad. I will never forget. It was the Mount Greenwood Bank. And I would go, this is unbelievable. And then I found out one day that my dad never put that money in that bank.
2: See? Pulled a Kevin.
1: He pulled a Kevin. He did the whole thing. I was like, I wanted to go visit my money. And I'm like, my dad lied to me.
0: And Smith has some cash, because he keeps it in an envelope in my closet so that he doesn't take it to school and give it to people, because I caught him doing that kindergarten year. But he has a lot of money from birthdays, Christmas, and then dad's family plays left, right, center at every family get together, and he wins. Oh. So he comes home with like
1: big box.
0: Stacks of ones.
1: Do you ever go into your kids' money stash and borrow a little bit? I've done that before, for sure. I ain't gonna lie.
0: Yeah. All the time, and then I have to pay it back.
1: And
0: then I forget.
1: Are there any parents that don't ever pay it back? That ever go, they know exactly where their kids... Luke had wads of cash when he was in high school. He was working at Wabeek Country Club. And Luke would actually go work at Wabeek, and he was basically the kid that would put bags, you know, on the carts and things like that, and clean the bags. He would come home with gobs of money.
2: Yeah, I believe it.
1: And there'd be mornings I would wake up and I'd be like, crap, I didn't, you know, stop at an ATM or whatever.
0: Yeah.
1: And I'd go up in his room, and if he wasn't home, had a sleepover at a friend's house and stuff, take like $40 out of that thing. What's up, Amanda? Hi.
7: Hey, good morning, you guys.
0: Morning.
1: What's going on?
7: So, Kevin, you're going to have to tell Josiah that you invested in him, and you're going to have to throw another 90 on top of the 90 he already gave you.
39: I'm not mad at that.
1: But wait a second. A lot. That means you're $990 out of your money, though.
7: $90 out of your pocket.
39: Let's go with plan B.
1: Maybe it went up $10. Give him $100 back or something like that.
7: You're going to have to tell him it doubled.
1: Hey, Amanda, do you have kids?
7: Oh, I have a stepdaughter. She's 15.
1: Steal from her. It's the best feeling in the world. It's better than...
7: I can't even do that, Mojo, because she don't do enough around the house to even get allowance or anything like that. And when she does get it, she's out buying edge control cream that she don't need.
39: Edge control. Hilarious.
1: Thank you for the call, Amanda. I appreciate you. What's up, Randy? Hi, how you doing?
8: Good. Yourself? First time, long time.
39: Hey, Randy on the phone.
8: right, I was saying that lady kind of took it out of my mouth, but he needs to throw extra $20-$30 in there and let her, and just show Josiah that look, it had a game.
39: Yeah. You know? I mean, why not just be real?
1: Yeah.
39: Well, and only put 65 cents in there. That's how much the market them move.
8: Exactly. Exactly. You want to give him a good feeling about it.
39: Yes, setting up false hope.
1: It's making him think that he can save money and get, you know, a good return on his investment.
0: I love that he's so into that.
2: Yeah, me too.
39: He forgot.
8: Yeah, it's you're young. He'll get over it.
1: Yeah. I like Brittany here. Brittany, what's going on? It's Mojo in the Morning. Hi.
5: Hey, Shannon, I just wanted to say Left, Right, Center is creating little gamblers in my family as well.
0: It's true, and it's so fun.
39: It
0: but
39: is.
0: Yeah, these kids, they're so lucky.
5: Yes, they all want to just play and win their dollars. It's like, oh my gosh.
1: Speaking of little gamblers, I'm finding out that my son Luke, who had all that money I was talking about, is a bad gambler.
39: Mm.
1: You know,
2: what's he gambling sports on? Betting.
1: He's sports betting.
2: Knew it.
1: Yeah. Okay. Which is funny because how does he get an app to actually use it, because you have to be 21 to do it, and he's not 21 right now.
39: These
1: kids, you know what I mean?
2: The only thing you need to be 21 to do.
0: Don't you just like click yes? Or do you have to actually do your ID?
1: You have to put your ID in. Yeah. Jake, what's going on? Hi, Jake
39: from State Farm.
1: Jake, I lose you. Oh, there he is.
39: There you go.
1: Hi, Jake. His name's not really Jake.
39: That's probably what it is.
2: It is Jake, but that's okay.
1: All right, hold on a second. Susan, let's go to Susan.
6: Hey, good morning, Mojo. Hey, guys.
1: Hey,
39: good morning.
1: What's going on?
6: I was thinking a Schwab. Schwab has $5 slices. So you can give him a slice of Apple, a slice of Microsoft, all the major ones.
39: And I trust you.
1: Wait a second. Why? Because she has a British accent?
39: Absolutely.
1: Schwab. He has a Schwab account. You know what? Could you do us a favor? Will you pose as his Schwab broker?
0: Investor?
2: Yeah.
1: Kev right now is on the phone with Josiah's Schwab broker, and we're going to tape this and play it for Josiah. How's he doing right now, Susan? Go ahead, Kev.
39: Okay. Hey, Susan, thank you so much for picking up the call. I know we've been going back and forth. If you remember 2 months ago, I invested the $90 that Josiah gave me, just trying to show him ways to increase his money and investments. How's that $90 looking today?
6: You'll be looking at least $15 increase.
39: Lovely. Mm.
6: And you do that every month. You've got $150 to $200 a year. It's a very slow-growing account, but it won't hurt to leave it in there. By the time he is 16, he'll have quite a few thousand sitting there.
39: Awesome. Thank you. And we talked about Robux. We should stop investing in that, right?
6: Robux?
39: Yes.
6: What's a Robux?
39: If you don't know about it, it's not worth it. Thank you.
1: Hold on. Gabe says more realistic. What should Kev do, Gabe?
9: Hey, so Kev, you got to tell Josiah you put it towards the Lions parlay.
39: We lost everything.
18: How good a liar are you? Five Lies to Tell Your Mom. Five Lies to Tell Your Mom is coming up next on Mojo in the Morning. It's Mojo in the Morning's 5 at 6:55.
10: 5 at 6:55, yo, 5 at 6:55, go now.
39: That's right, Five Lies is coming up next, but first we got a competition. We got our returning champion, Stephanie, going for her second win. What up, Steph?
11: What's going on, Kev?
39: Listen, yesterday you brought all the energy. You didn't think you were going to do a good job, and then you got 5 out of 5. How are we feeling this morning?
11: I'm feeling confident.
39: Yes. All right. Well, let's meet your challenger from Bowling Green, a medical assistant. It's Desiree. Good morning, Desiree.
12: Good morning.
39: How are you?
12: Good. How are you?
39: I'm doing fantastic. How do you feel about beating Stephanie? She got 5 out of 5 yesterday. That's not an easy thing to accomplish. All right, we're going to see right now. We're going to lock up Stephanie, and it's your turn, Desiree. 5 questions, starting with this one. This iconic material girl leads this year's MTV VMA nominations with 11 nods. Who is she?
2: 3 seconds. 3.
12: Pass.
2: 2.
39: All right, question number 2. Which streaming service is bringing back the popular show Outer Banks
13: for its fifth and final season?
2: 3 seconds.
14: Netflix.
13: Question number three. The tragic death of Hayden... Is it Panettiere or
0: mm-hmm.
13: Panettiere?
0: Okay. Yep.
13: The tragic death of Hayden Panettiere... Still messing up. Is still the top dirty story today. One of the movies she starred in was Bring It On. What sport was that movie about?
14: Cheerleading.
13: Question number four. John Stamos is Whoa.
0: Sorry.
13: Jesus. Clean up on aisle three. John Stamos is celebrating his birthday today. What classic show did he famously play Uncle Jesse on?
2: 3 seconds.
14: Full House.
13: And question number five. The Meta social media addiction trial is underway, with several states accusing the platform of deliberately making Facebook and Instagram addictive to young people. Who is the CEO of Meta?
2: 3 seconds.
14: Three. Oh, I know this.
2: Two. One.
14: I can't think of his name.
13: All right, we're going to pass on that one. We'll bring back our champion, Stephanie Desiree. Good job. How'd she do, Shannon?
0: She got right in the middle, 3 out of 5.
13: Respectable.
15: Jesus Christ, I met some
0: dumb
13: bastards.
0: No,
13: you can't
0: say
13: that.
0: Although, I was going to say, I think you're going to kick yourself for not getting the first one.
13: Zach is spicy this morning.
14: I probably will.
0: Yeah.
13: All right, well, let's see. Stephanie, she got 3 out of 5 correct, so you got to get 3 to tie or 4 for a clean win. You ready?
14: Okay, I'm ready.
13: All right, here we go. Question number one. This iconic material girl leads this year's MTV VMA nominations with 11 nods. Who is she?
2: 3 seconds.
14: Madonna.
0: Yeah, 1 to nothing.
13: Question two.
14: Nailed it. Okay.
13: Which streaming service is bringing back the popular show Outer Banks for its fifth and final season?
0: Netflix.
13: Whoa.
0: 2 to 1.
13: I like Stephanie. Question three, the tragic death of Hayden Panettiere is still the top dirty story today. One of the movies she starred in was Bring It On. What sport was that movie about?
14: Cheerleading.
0: Wow. Yes, 3 to 2.
13: And for a clean win, four, John Stamos is celebrating his birthday today. What classic show did he famously play Uncle Jesse?
0: Wow. 4 to 3.
13: And for back-to-back perfect scores, question five. The Meta social media addiction trial is underway, with several states accusing the platform of deliberately making Facebook and Instagram addictive to young people. Who is the CEO of Meta?
2: 3 seconds.
14: Zuckerberg, I don't know.
13: Yeah. Mark Zuckerberg.
0: It doesn't matter. You win.
13: It doesn't matter. Yeah, Mark Zuckerberg. But you're the winner.
14: Winner.
13: Anthony.
14: Let's go.
13: Tomorrow you will be back for a chance at 3 wins in a row. Desiree, valiant effort. 3 out of 5 is nothing to be disappointed about. And you got a prize. You've won an ultimate 4-pack of tickets to Urban Air Trampoline Park. You can bounce around, baby.
14: Thank you, guys.
13: Thank you so much for playing. Stephanie, any last words, Stephanie?
14: I mean, bring it on, literally. From today, bring it on. Let's go. Day 3, baby.
13: Day 3 tomorrow. We'll see you.
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28: Sweet.
29: 5 lies to tell your mom.
1: Amanda is ready for 5 lies to tell your mom. What's up, Amanda?
30: Hi, how are you?
1: We are great. Are you ready to win mom a prize?
30: I am half ready, half not, but I'm ready to go.
1: Okay, a little nervous with this one. Bianca, give us a detail on this.
31: All right, so Maureen is the mom. She just got out of a 10-year relationship, and we're going to pretend that Amanda, the daughter, actually went out to eat with the ex-boyfriend and his new girlfriend.
1: Oh, boy. No loyalty at all.
0: That's a great one.
30: I mean, yeah, she's going to be it's going to be rough, but it's going to be great.
1: All right, here we go. Five lies. These are what listeners need to listen for. Lie number one, you're going to say, I went out to eat with, his name is Chris?
30: Yes.
1: I went out to eat with Chris and his new girlfriend. Lie number two.
0: She's actually so nice and really pretty.
1: Oh, God. Lie number three.
39: She's really young, though, like younger than you.
1: Oh, geez. Lie number four, Anna.
3: They were talking about having kids.
1: Oh, God. And lie number five, he told me not to tell anyone, so keep your mouth shut. Mom's not going to keep her mouth shut because she's going to want to kill you for saying all that stuff.
30: Oh, my God. Absolutely.
1: Let's call Mom up. Five lies to tell your mom. If she stays on for all five lies, you win her a prize. If she hangs up because she's all upset about this, you lose and Mom's pissed at you. Ready?
30: Yep, ready to go.
1: All right, we're going to dial her up. Hold on 1 second.
30: Hi.
4: Hi.
30: Yeah. How's work?
4: It's okay. It's been really busy.
30: Oh, I'm sorry. Okay. Do you have a couple minutes to chat?
4: Of course, yes. Of course. I closed the door and everything.
30: Okay, thank you. Okay, so I have to tell you something. Austin and I ran into Chris and his new girlfriend.
4: Okay.
30: And we ended up going to lunch with them.
4: Okay.
30: But she's actually super nice. And shockingly, she's like really pretty.
4: Okay.
30: But incredibly young.
4: Okay. He's been texting me. An idiot. Go ahead.
30: They talked about having kids together.
4: Okay.
30: But he said specifically to not say anything. So please,
4: what the
30: keep
4: ever?
30: Your mouth.
4: I don't care. I don't care.
30: Please just keep your mouth shut.
4: Why did you guys go out with them?
30: We just ran into him, and you know the relationship that Aust has had with Chris, so thought, why not?
4: Okay.
1: You are so mean to your mom. I just want you to know that, Amanda.
0: I can't even do it.
30: How are you, Mom? Are you good?
1: Amanda's mom?
4: Yes.
1: This is the Mojo in the Morning show, and Amanda had you on five lies to tell your mom.
4: Oh, my gosh.
3: I was going to cry for her.
0: I know. I felt bad.
30: They were like, are you ready? And I was like, I'm half ready, but I'm half not. But
4: you were scared, weren't you?
30: I was scared, but I was very confident what I was saying. Because I was like, oh, she's
0: you
30: like,
0: sound
30: she's
0: so
30: actually
0: sweet.
30: Really pretty and young.
0: Mom, you sound so sweet. So to hear you say that, f***ing idiot, just like really got me.
4: Oh, sorry. Yeah.
1: No. Amanda, I thought that you were so cruel because I could see a smile on your face as you were delivering all five of the lies.
4: Oh my gosh, that
30: I
4: is
30: mean, because
4: crazy.
30: Normally, if that actually was the case, which would never friggin' happen, I would have either not told her, told her via text, or like had to do it in person with like my husband with me doing most of the talking.
39: Right. The
4: so
39: real like, surprise,
4: that's so funny.
39: The real surprise is that you and Chris are still texting.
1: Oh, really, Mom?
4: Oh, no. No, and it's so weird because he will text me like little memes and little videos. And it's like, what are you doing?
1: Yeah.
4: Like, why are you doing this? So, yeah. And I'm pretty sure that's when I called him a freaking idiot. So,
0: yeah, it is.
1: Let's do this. Let's all now together wish upon Chris the ugliest new girlfriend ever if he ever
0: old,
1: gets a girlfriend.
0: Ugly.
4: Yes.
1: Yeah.
4: Yes.
1: bastard.
4: Yeah. Oh my gosh. Oh my gosh.
1: Hey, Amanda won you a prize, Mom. Yeah. You got a prize.
4: What? What's the prize? I don't even know. I just was super excited to do this.
1: The prize is a new guy hotter than Chris.
3: Yes.
39: And his name's Tony Trovato.
4: I actually have that. I actually have that right now.
1: Oh, you do? Okay, good.
3: Oh, yes.
1: All right. Then we'll get you something that you guys can enjoy together, okay?
4: He listens to you guys, so.
1: What's his name? Shout out the new man.
4: Oh, no, I don't mean him. I mean Chris.
1: Oh, Chris. Sorry, Chris.
5: It's Mojo in the Morning.
6: Sweet.
5: Five lies to tell your mama.
1: It's Mojo in the Morning show. So we do second date updates. So this is kind of almost like a second date update. But my topic that I would like to get calls on is, and I'll tell you the story about this. Has anyone ever dated someone who either hated their kids, dog, or family, or you dated someone and you hated their kids, dog, or family? If you're ever somebody, and I hate to say the kids part in there, but family also is probably bad too. Some people would say dog's the worst of them all. Like if you dated somebody that hated your dog, would you continue to date them? So there's a guy that I'm friends with, and the girl that he's dating must like him a lot, because anytime that they spend the weekend together and it's the weekend at her place, mm-hmm. he makes her board her dog.
0: What?
39: So that, what does that mean, board?
1: Put the dog at a pet sitter.
3: Oh, dog daycare.
0: Okay. Yeah.
39: Got you.
1: So the dog will go to somebody else and he can have the weekend with her alone with no dog there because he's not a fan of the dog. Mm. And then if he goes over to her house, because they don't live in the same area, he lives here, so he lives in Birmingham, Michigan, and she lives on the west side of the state. She lives in East Grand Rapids. And so if he goes and spends like just a day with her, like if he comes into town just for a day, or she, you know, is looking to just spend some time and wants him to be around, he says to her, you got to put the dog in the bedroom. And he makes her put the dog in her room. Mm-hmm. And close the door because he doesn't want to be around the dog.
0: So what's with the dog? Is he allergic to the dog, scared of the dog, or just doesn't?
1: No allergy. He said the dog.
0: He just doesn't care for the dog.
1: He said the dog is an A.
0: But.
1: Yeah. He said the dog is just literally. I said to him, I go, that's so mean. I called him the dog disser. I go, you are a dog disser. How do you diss the woman's dog like that? And he said to me, he goes, Tom, honestly, this dog is a nasty bastard. Mm. And he said, and I said to him, I go, but you know what? I said, she's not had any kids, right? And he goes, no, she's never had any kids. She's never been married.
0: That's her baby.
39: This her kid.
1: And I said, that'd be like calling a kid. And he goes, and I would do that too. He goes, if a kid was a total jerk and a kid was a pain in the ass, I would say that the kid's a pain in the ass.
39: Does he make her, like when she ships him to the doggy daycare or boards him, like she has to pay for that, right?
1: Honestly, I never asked that question of who pays for that. That's interesting.
0: But what is going to happen long term? If, like, you know.
1: Honestly, I think
0: you can't keep doing that.
1: I think she's really into him. Because let me tell you this. She's really into him enough that she's doing this. Yeah. And they see each other enough. And when she comes over to the east side of the state so that she can go hang out with him, she'll have somebody watch the dog, too. Mm. So the person there never brings the dog with. So when I was listening to this story, I was thinking to myself, man, I don't know if this is going to work. But then I think, I kind of get that, though. Like, could you imagine, would you break up with someone because their animal or their family? Like, maybe they got a bad, family mm-hmm. members, like stuff. Mm-hmm. Like, would you date somebody with a bad family? 844-MOJO-LIVE, 844-665-6548.
39: If the bad family thing was affecting my relationship where I felt like my partner was always in a bad mood or like they just weren't themselves because they
1: I could see where that would be a problem. What's up, Tina? How you doing?
7: Hi.
1: How are you?
7: I'm good. How are you guys doing?
1: Good. What's going on?
7: I think your friend is a douchebag.
1: Oh.
7: I'm a big animal lover, and I will say I have two dogs. And I will say my husband.

0: together, but
1: that's what I
0: get
1: mean.
0: Rid of the dog.
1: Yeah, what's the long term plan?
2: If she's boarding the dog now, I'm telling you,
1: she's not keeping that dog.
2: She's not keeping that dog at all. What's up, Danielle?
3: Hey, how are you?
2: Good, Danielle. What's up?
3: I'm telling her my best friend has a boyfriend for the last 2 years and absolutely cannot stand his dog. She refuses to stay at his house. Well, also, he doesn't have TV or Wi-Fi, which is weird. But
2: oh, God. She dates a guy with no TV and Wi-Fi. I would lose my mind.
3: Right. But, yeah, he puts up with all of her quirks, I guess you'd say, but... He has a dog, and she just does not like this dog, but she swears that it's not necessarily the dog who has a ton of health issues and everything. He's also not a very good pet owner. Like, the dog will go outside and then come right back in and go potty on the floor, and he does it correctly.
4: Oh, Lord. No, he can't do that.
2: Can I tell you something, though? If the dog's got, you know, maybe health issues, maybe the dog will die before their relationship could end.
4: This is taking a turn.
3: No.
2: Is she she's hoping. I get it. Yeah. She's hoping that the dog.
4: Hoping the dog dies.
2: Did she ever let the dog out without a leash and hope that the dog, like, runs in the traffic?
1: Oh, my God.
3: No, she's joked about feeding cherry seeds, though.
2: Oh, jeez. My God.
4: Watch her. We need rain cameras in the house ASAP.
2: She's talked about killing them. Oh, my God. I'm just kidding when I talk about the rest. B, initial B, are you there?
5: Good morning.
2: You dated someone, a guy that you said that you hated his dad.
5: Hmm. Yeah, so I've been dating my boyfriend for 7 years. And in the beginning, it was okay. It was kind of like just a condescending attitude with his dad. But now he is just rude any chance he gets. He tells the family that he's disappointed that he chose me because I'm white and I'm fat.
4: Oh, Lord.
5: And he told somebody in the family that I am a flavorless fat girl.
4: Oh, my God.
5: I respect. Didn't understand why he was with me.
6: No Your man way. Needs to check his dad, though. Why isn't
5: I
6: he saying
5: him
6: anything?
5: That all the time.
4: Question for you.
5: So out of 5 girls and 1 boy, my boyfriend is the only child that talks to his dad. All the girls don't talk to him anymore.
2: This is that bad.
5: I talk to his sisters, and they say the same thing. He's rude. He's condescending. Mm. He's got this, like, he has to be in power.
2: Yeah. Mm. What were you going to say, Kyle?
4: Question for you. Is your boyfriend a skinny black man?
5: No, he is Cuban.
4: Okay, never mind.
2: Oh, jeez. Hold
5: and
2: on a second.
4: This
2: is my family. These are my kind.
4: I was going to say, because he's skinny black and he ain't giving her up.
2: Yeah.
4: Skinny black dudes love fat white
2: thick
4: ladies.
2: Girls. Yeah, they like them.
4: Fat white ladies in particular.
2: Fat white ladies in particular, what? Exactly.
4: I don't know, but
2: I got to be honest with you.
4: I think I know.
2: I'll be honest with you. I think that, you know, it's time for him to step up to his dad. Especially if the other family doesn't like him either. That's too bad that he's saying that to you. I'm sorry that you're going through that. Dahlia wants to say something. Dahlia, or I'm sorry, not Dahlia. Dahlia is a different call. Sorry, Dahlia, you're not getting on the air here. Where did that call go? Oh, maybe I got it.
4: What happened to Dahlia?
7: Which one?
2: There's a guy that said about training the dog and the kid one.
6: Yeah, send it to a great guy, had a great line.
7: Oh, I don't know where he went.
2: He hung up. He had a great one. He goes, you can train a dog, but you can't train a bad kid, which is actually kind of true.
4: That's a fact.
2: You know what I mean? I hate to say that. Dahlia, I will take you since I said your name. Dahlia, go ahead.
8: Hi. So first off, first time, long time. And shout out to Carissa. I'm in cosmetology school, and she was my client, and she's the one who convinced me to be able to call.
2: Yay!
1: Yay. Carissa.
2: We love you, Carissa.
8: So my uncle, who was an Army veteran, he used to breed dogs, and he had 5 dogs, all siblings, and started re-dating a girl that he dated in the past who was also a veteran. She made him get rid of all 5 dogs, and then now they're moving to Hawaii, and he's miserable.
2: Oh, my God. Wait, not about moving to Hawaii, but about the fact that he lost his dogs, right?
8: Yeah.
2: Oh, my God. He
8: and
2: got rid of 5 dogs.
8: The dog helped him with his PTSD.
1: That's horrible.
2: That's horrible. Yeah. Chris is right. You should call us. That's a good story. Can I be honest with you on this one?
8: Yeah.
2: I kind of would move to Hawaii. I'd get rid of the dog. I mean, come on. Wouldn't you? I'd get rid of, honestly, I'd get rid of Joe, Jacob, Lou.

0: Go, don't do that.
1: I mean, come on. If Chelsea and I could go to Hawaii, I mean, I would take that. But he's sad. I'm sorry that that's the case.
2: And they all had to go to different homes. They couldn't stay together.
1: That's horrible.
3: Keeps getting worse.
1: You know what's going to happen? He's going to go to Hawaii. She's going to cheat on him. And then he's going to be stuck without dogs and a girl.
3: Dogs.
1: Yeah.
2: Yeah, that's kind of already happening.
4: Oh, my God.
1: Man, I hope that everything works out.
4: You're right, bro.
1: What's Uncle's first name?
2: Patrick.
1: Uncle Pat. Come on, Patrick. Get the dogs back. Let's get the dogs back, okay? Yeah. All right. We're sorry about that. Sorry to hear it. All right, it's Mojo in the Morning. Somebody texted me. This is cool. Somebody texted me from East Grand Rapids, Mojo in the Morning listener on SNX. I love it. And said that if my buddy's girl that he's dating would like to give up the dog, she would take the dog in because she says, I love to take people's dogs and make sure they get a good home. That's a good one. And if he breaks up with her and there are any guys that would like to date her, they would. I don't know.
5: 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Told ya. This is Mojo in the Morning. SNX Traffic Check.
3: Good morning. Crash in Grand Rapids, 96 eastbound at Alpine. That is on the right shoulder. Crash in Kentwood, 60th southeast, east of East Ferris. And a crash in Wyoming on Burlingame, just north of 44th. That's a look at your traffic.
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1: Honey, is it on? Is it on? Is this thing recording? 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
0: More and more information coming out about Hayden Panettiere and everything that's going on there. Maybe we'll get some of this dirty. Maybe we'll get some in a later dirty.
2: I'm going to start with a different story, and then I'm going to get to that, because another huge story that is happening today, that big federal trial against Facebook and Instagram's parent company Meta. It actually kicked off yesterday. Obviously, will continue today. This is a bipartisan group of 29 states accusing the company of deliberately designing its platforms to hook kids and keep them online for as long as they possibly can. So California's deputy attorney general told jurors yesterday that Meta's strategy is simple: to hook the users, hold them for as long as they can, harvest their data, and then hide the truth from the public. The states also pointed to an internal Meta report titled "The Young Ones Are the Best Ones," arguing the company knew kids were and are especially susceptible to its algorithms. So these states claim Meta's platforms contributed to anxiety, depression, in some cases, tragically, suicide, while the company misled parents and consumers about their safety. Mark Zuckerberg and Instagram chief Adam Mosseri are expected to testify during this trial. I know it's expected to last a couple of weeks. Meta is denying any wrongdoing, of course, saying it has put protections in place for teens and younger kids, and calls the state's case an attempt to secure an outlandish payout. The stakes are enormous here, by the way. Attorneys general say the case could cost Meta around $200 billion when it's all said and done.
0: It's crazy.
2: Wow. Yeah.
0: I must be a teenager. Why? I'm suffering from some of this same stuff, too. Yeah, I don't think the teens are the only ones being targeted. I feel like we're in there as well. I mean,
2: yeah. Have you heard of the brick? No. A couple of my friends have gotten the brick, where you can basically
3: lock your phone up.
2: Mm-hmm.
4: Yeah. Wait, what's that mean?
3: It's like a little box you put your phone in.
4: Lock it up from yourself?
3: Yeah.
2: Yeah. Oh. So you have to actively go through, how I understand it, several steps to get onto Instagram or certain apps and stuff. It's just trying to help you stay accountable with how much screen time you're using. Yeah. Moving over to the death of Hayden Panettiere. Years ago, there were rumors about Hayden and Real Housewives of Beverly Hills star Diana Jenkins allegedly being on a boat with singer James Blunt. Do you guys know who James Blunt is?
0: That's my favorite song. I have his poster
2: Sing
0: in my
2: it.
0: Home.
2: Sing
0: You're
2: it.
0: Beautiful. That's true. It's true.
2: Love that song.
0: Banger at karaoke.
2: Now, remember, during her appearance on the Jay Shetty podcast, Hayden claimed she was on a boat with a really good girlfriend of hers when this happened.
5: She physically put me in the bed next to this undressed man who was very famous and had his hands like this, like this was just, an average day for him. This is something that happens all the time. And I waited for her to leave, and I mean that lion in me, that fire in me, my hair stood on end, and I became ferocious. I was like, this is not happening.
2: She wrote about that same story in her memoir that was released back in May, and after the memoir came out, Diana Jenkins, again a Real Housewives star, denied being the woman on the yacht that she was talking about. So many, many people online are connecting the dots of, could that story have been about James Blunt? And adding fuel to that, James also wrote a book. And in it, he has a chapter called Diana's Boat, which reads, quote, "When she still had money and I still had fame, Diana Jenkins would take me to the Cannes Film Festival on a super yacht that she'd chartered. It was huge. Guests would fight to get on board with us." So people are speculating that man that Hayden Panettiere was talking about was James Blunt. And lastly, Bruce Willis made a rare public appearance to celebrate his youngest daughter Tallulah's wedding amid his battle with frontotemporal dementia. The 71-year-old star was present as Tallulah married musician Justin Acey back on August 8th in a very intimate ceremony at her childhood family home in Haley, Idaho. Her mom, Demi Moore, her sisters Rumor and Scout were also there. And Demi also arranged a huge surprise for Tallulah. Coldplay's Chris Martin performed at the ceremony. Oh. And I guess Tallulah's been a Coldplay, like hardcore Coldplay fan since she was in middle school. And she had already chosen Coldplay's A Message for her walk down the aisle. So Chris Martin did that live. And she had her dad there, which was really special. Yeah, the pictures are beautiful from it. Miss anything from today's show? Catch up on the podcast on the free iHeartRadio app.
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0: No more James Blunt on the playlist, I guess, huh? Thanks, Shannon. All right, from one singer to the next.
2: Speculation.
0: Going to see Ed Sheeran. No speculation here. Big concert, big winner, Ford Field, August 29th from Wolverine Lake. Whoa. Teresa, you're going to the show.
7: First time, long time.
0: Yeah, Teresa on the phone. You are a winner. Who are you taking to the concert?
7: Oh my. I am taking my husband on a date. It's going to be so great. We went to see him last time, so we had the best time, and I'm super duper excited.
0: It's an Ed anniversary. You and your hubby will be dancing in Ford Field. 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But you hang on the line, Teresa. We'll get all your information and make sure you get your tickets.
7: Love you guys.
0: Love you
2: too. We love you back.
8: We love you too.
0: Hang on the line.
2: What was that?
3: That was crazy. I accidentally...
2: Oh,
3: that was sweet.
2: Whoa. You're like, it's the end of my yoga class and they're bringing the gong.
0: That's that Martian so music for you. Right? Yeah, you were relaxed, weren't you, Shannon? What's you got a question for the people, huh?
2: Okay, well, I have a question specifically for parents. And Kev, you can help me with this because I feel like I've asked this before, but now it's like very, very top of mind, I guess I could say. How do parents feel about being naked in front of your kids? And I say this because I've always been of the mindset of, I really don't care. I feel like I'm naked all the time in front of Lucy, who's 12, and Smith, who's 9. Like when I'm changing, when I'm in the bathroom, like they're always barging in. They don't know what they're going to get. There is zero privacy in my house. And I also have never wanted to make it weird. Like it's a very natural thing. I'm not naked all the time, but I'm saying if I'm changing or I'm in the shower and they walk in, I never have had any qualms about that whatsoever. Well, fast forward to the other day. This is 3 days ago. Smith was taking a shower and he showers in mine and Wes's bathroom. And I was going to pop in right after him. So I took off all of my clothes. I threw them in my hamper. I walked into the bathroom naked, obviously. And I opened the shower door to tell him to hurry up so I could get in because this child, God love him, takes 40-minute showers. And I knew if I didn't say, hey, mom needs to get in. Can you try to like wrap this up? You know, he would be in there forever. He looked at me like I was a crazy person, was so mortified that I was naked. And I walked away like, whoa, okay, maybe no more nakedness in front of Smith at this point. We have reached the age, the magical age is 9 for him. And that is that. It's funny because Lucy is older girl.
4: Do you think you can like,
2: she doesn't care. But he all of a sudden it made me feel kind of bad and weird. Like this has never been weird before, but the way he looked at me was like,
0: what did
2: Mom.
0: You do when he looked at you?
2: I said, I'm not getting in with you. I'm just telling you that I want you to hurry up because mom needs to shower really quick. We were getting ready to go somewhere. And he just like kept, you know, looking at me and was like, okay. And
4: was anything said afterwards?
2: Nothing. Because okay. I felt so weird about it. I didn't want to say like, hey.
4: Make it more weird.
2: Yeah.
0: Mm-hmm. Yeah. 844-665-6548. How old is too old to let your child see you naked?
2: But also, when I go to the bathroom, these kids come in and nobody's, that's never a thing.
4: Yeah.
0: Do you use the bathroom naked?
2: No, but I'm saying my pants are around my ankles.
0: Yeah. To your question, Joe has never seen me, I guess, from the bottom down naked.
2: Wow. Ever?
0: Is that surprising?
4: I don't
2: ever,
4: know.
2: Ever, ever,
4: yeah,
0: ever
4: bit.
0: In my life. I don't know.
4: I don't know why you would be naked in front of
0: that's my thing. I don't know if there's a situation. Like, I've never taken. if I did, it was one time, and I can't even remember that time, uh-huh. that I don't think I've ever taken a shower with mm-hmm. Josiah.
2: Yeah.
0: You know what I mean? Like, when he was a child, like, I would bathe him. He would be uh-huh. in the tub, and I would bathe him. And, uh-huh. like, obviously, I've seen him. But that even stopped at mm-hmm. a certain point. I don't know if he was 7 years old, but I, you know, tried to teach him how to tie a towel around his waist and to keep it up. Now, Josiah is a free bird. Josiah yeah. even had draws yesterday. We went to go see yeah. Spider-Man again for the fourth yeah. time. We walked out. She's like, Dad, I don't have draws on. He's like, it's just sticking to the shorts. I'm like, things I don't need to know. I don't need to know, Joe. But yeah, and I think you're right. There is a thought of, like, you don't want to make it feel weird. You don't want them to think that it's like something mm-hmm. to be shameful of, but
2: for sure. But I also at the same time want to teach them, like, and I have taught them that your body, you know, your body is a private thing. We're not showing our body yeah. to other people. It's just in our household. And maybe I think because it was just me with them for a long time that mm-hmm. I just did that and yeah. got used to it. And it's probably time to stop. Mm-hmm. But
0: what does Wes say about it?
2: Wes is kind of like me, though. And he was that way with his kids as well. Like, you just, you know, there was really no privacy. But it also wasn't a thing. It wasn't, it never came up as an issue.
0: Yeah. Okay. So we got Sean on the line. Good morning, Sean. What's your two cents?
8: Hello?
0: Yeah. What's up, Sean?
8: What's up, Kev? What's good, y'all?
0: What up? Good
2: morning. Hey. Yo.
8: So, check me out. My daughter don't live with us no more. My she grown. She got her own place and all that. But my sons, like, I don't care, man. Look, I leave the door open when I'm on the toilet. I don't care, man. Like, look, y'all, I done seen y'all wee-wees all y'all life, man. Y'all can get a little. I don't care.
0: Now, boo-booing is one thing, though. Like, are you just walking? Like, say you get out the shower. Are you just walking around naked?
8: Well, no, I don't do that to them. Like, you know yeah. what I mean? I don't want to mortify them like that. But at the same time, like, you know.
2: But if you're walking from your shower to the closet yeah. to get changed, like, yeah. that's me, and I usually do that naked.
0: Yeah.
8: See, that's, I always bring yeah. my clothes in with me, in the, you know what I'm saying, so I can change in the bathroom if I'm doing the shower.
0: At,
8: like,
0: least,
8: you know.
0: At least the towel.
3: Yeah.
8: Hey, but look though, I just looked on the internet and I just looked up all y'all and just to see how y'all look. Like, man, y'all are beautiful. Like, especially the women on the show, weird. Y'all are beautiful.
2: Sean, thanks, Sean.
0: Yeah, love you, man. That was a hard transition though. We gonna go ahead and switch off. Thank you so much, Sean. Jesse, make this a little less weird, Jesse.
2: That was nice.
0: We just went from naked compliment. To, hey, I looked y'all up.
2: Whatever.
0: And,
3: you're beautiful.
0: Sean is good people. He good people. What's up, Jesse?
9: Hey, how are you guys doing?
2: Good morning.
0: Feeling naked. How are you?
9: Yeah, right. I'm good. I think it's different for boys and girls when they're kids. So my boys were both about 8 when yeah. it was, like, mortified by their mom being naked in any way, shape, or form mm. around them in the bathroom, shower, walking in on them, all of that. And then my daughter, she still doesn't care, and she's 13, and it does nothing phases her. So, and I feel like it with a mom, being a mom too, like, it never phased me either, like, when I was younger or anything. But boys, man, they want to protect themselves at all costs.
2: Yeah, I mean, the look he gives. And that's funny too, because my mom was never a walk around naked kind of mom. I don't think I've ever seen my mom naked, ever.
0: Really?
2: Yeah, I'm just so different.
9: Mine either.
2: Yeah.
0: Okay,
2: really?
0: Well, look, Kate may have a different opinion on that one. Kate, you've seen your mom naked, Kate?
10: I have not. But I wanted to ask you another question, because listening to this, like, it's so innocent. But I wanted to get your thoughts on, like, the Brooke Nader situation, like how she was recently on a yought with her family.
2: Oh, and her dad.
10: And her dad was on there.
2: Yes, and she was topless.
4: Yeah.
0: What's the situation?
10: Yeah.
2: Exactly, so, like, that. So Brooke Nader's.
10: Right.
2: So Brooke Nader, model, influencer. I don't even know what the heck else she does. She was on Dancing with the Stars. She's probably what, in her late 20s, I would say. Gorgeous. Sure. And and like she said, she was on a yacht with her dad, and she was topless, just like hanging out. I would never, ever do that. My dad wouldn't want to be around me if I was topless. Like, that's just,
4: I heard she was in Europe and it's more acceptable.
2: For sure.
0: But is still, she European?
2: That's a good question. Because it could be very, very normal for her and her family.
11: Is that her real dad or stepdad?
4: No, her real dad.
11: I was just wondering.
12: We're not trying to have none of that, bro. Put him up. I don't care where you're from. Shira, good morning.
13: Good morning.
2: Good morning.
0: What's going on, Shira?
13: Well, I was going to comment about Shannon. I have four boys, and they range from ages 5, and then I have 3-year-old twins and a 2-year-old. Like, my 5-year-old, if he walks in on me, like, in the bathroom or something, like, I'll be like, privacy, can I get some privacy? But he'll be like, well, why don't you have a pee-pee? Like, what, where's your peanuts? And your just peanuts. Asking all these questions. And I'm just like, oh, all right, okay. And then, like, when my 2-year-old sees me, he just tries to, like, breastfeed again, even though it's been, like, a year.
2: Oh, God.
13: So I just try to, like, steer clear of them. They,
2: yeah.
13: Like, not, they have their own bathroom, but they still wander in mine.
2: Mm. Yeah. I don't think I've ever gotten the questions from Smith.
12: Really?
2: Which actually scares me. How does he know all those things?
0: He's never asked you about your peanuts.
12: Thanks for the call, Shira. One last one. Stacy, good morning. How are you?
14: Oh, my God. Good morning. First time, long time.
12: Yes, Stacey on the phone. What's going on, Stacey?
14: And second thing, I'm your birthday twin, Kev. We'll talk about that later. But I need to tell Shannon, my love, I love you. You are beautiful. But that's just weird. If you're saying that you teach your kids that your body is your private place and nobody should, I mean, so it's got to start somewhere. You know what I mean?
2: Yeah.
14: It's got to start somewhere. I mean, my kids are little, when they were little, yeah, they walk in the bathroom still. They're like, you're just using the bathroom. Okay, fine. But at some point, and I have a son that's 30 now, but I just feel a way. He would be absolutely diabolically mortified if he saw me naked.
12: Yeah, I feel like
2: that's where we are.
12: I feel like 30 years old should be the cutoff.
2: Well,
12: you're absolutely right.
1: Jeez, man. Your tongue was in all kinds of special places. And now nothing. Second date update happens at 8:20 on Mojo in the Morning.
15: All right, Mojo in the Morning show. Anna was invited to a kind of a wild party this weekend. What was the party?
4: I am attending a dog's birthday party.
2: Oh, my goodness.
4: Yep. One of my good friends is throwing
12: a party.
4: Yeah.
2: Party.
4: She should have named it that. She's having a birthday party for her dog. And I'm not a big pet person to begin with. So I don't really want to go, especially if there's going to be a lot of gross dogs there. But I'm going simply because this is such a random thing in my mind, and I need to see.
15: You just want
4: to
15: be part
4: happens.
15: Of something different.
2: Is it at her house or is it at a place?
4: No, it's at this place called Barkside, which I'm not even familiar with.
2: Oh, I think you can drink and eat there.
4: Oh, really?
15: What is Barkside? Is that like a doggy play thing?
2: It's like a dog park mixed with, I think it's a bar. It's in Detroit, yeah?
4: Yeah, it's in Detroit. But I don't know what is protocol. Like, do I bring this dog a gift?
12: Yeah, you got to bring like a treat or something.
4: And then it goes one step further. She asks us to dress inspired by her dog.
15: There is no way.
2: Wait, okay. I think the party idea is actually kind of cute. But dress, what do you mean?
4: I don't even know. Like,
12: inspired?
4: Let me read something what this says. Because I wasn't understanding it either. It says, the theme is soul. That's her dog's name. Show us your best impression. Do I put on like dog ears?
12: No, this got to be like for people who have pets. Like bring your pet and maybe dress them like the dog. She can't. It's a girl.
15: What?
4: Yeah.
12: She can't expect adults to dress like a dog.
15: What? I got to see the invitation because I want to see the invitation to see if any of this is actually true. You have a party to go to.
4: Yes.
15: For a dog this weekend. And you're going to have to dress up. It's a costume party for you?
4: I guess. It says the theme is soul.
15: How long have you been friends with this person?
4: A while, since I first moved to Detroit. So at least 5 years. But I'm thinking like her dog's name is Soul. That means son. I'll wear yellow.
2: Oh, see? There you go.
4: But,
2: done.
4: Or am I supposed to like, I don't know. What's the best impression of this dog?
15: Shouldn't dog parties be the same thing as kid parties? You only invite people with them. So instead of inviting, you know, everybody to your kid's party, birthday party, you only invite the people that have kids to it?
12: No.
15: Like this with dogs?
12: No, because you have friends who like your kids. Yes. So you would invite them if they don't have
15: not
12: kids.
15: Not always.
12: Yep. Which always but you never ask them to dress inspired by your child. Like
2: that's the weird part. Everything else about it is actually fine to me. Yeah. Cute.
4: And I was talking to her about it, and I was asking what else was going to be there. And she was like, well, I feel really bad because I don't think I have enough friends for my dog. Like, I have a lot of humans coming, but only like one or two other dogs.
12: Your friend crazy.
2: By the way, there is a bar confirmed.
15: This is, by the way, this is white people spit.
12: Boy, I'm glad you said it. I don't like to go that way, but this whole time I'm dying.
4: This is not a white girl.
15: White people spit.
4: This is not a white girl.
15: This is, what is she?
4: She's very black. She's Haitian.
15: She's Haitian. Oh my God. Oh. She's hung out with you too long. She's been, you take her to White Lake.
4: And, I'm the one who doesn't like dogs.
15: What's going on, Cody? How you doing?
16: Hey, good, good. Is your friend expecting people to go around and sniff people's butts?
4: I should ask.
2: You have to bring a gift?
4: Yeah, and it says gifts are welcome and do your best cosplay of the dog. So maybe I am sniffing butts.
12: The gift thing, I completely understand. Chew toy, something like that. That's normal.
4: Yeah. I should wear a collar.
12: I'm sure you have one.
15: By the way, that's a different kind of party. That party takes place late at night. That's like a middle of the night party.
2: That
12: that's doggy stuff.
15: Yeah. 844-MOJO-LIVE, 844-665-6548. Text, what's going on, is 95500. What's going on, Sam?
17: Hi, how are you? Good morning.
15: I'm doing good.
12: You have to bark.
15: What's happening?
17: Nothing much. I heard we were talking about dog birthday parties. I threw my dog a birthday party every half birthday and yearly. She had catered food, invited all of her friends, a custom made cake. We had a custom photo backdrop for her and props with her face on it. Everything.
15: Hey, just for research sake, we're asking listeners today, how old are you and are you single?
17: I'm 23 and I am not single. No.
15: Oh, okay. All right. That was my way of trying to figure out. Yeah. What does your man think of this? What does he think about this?
17: Oh, he's all for it. His dog comes too.
15: Oh my God.
12: Perfect for each other.
15: Wow. That's love right there.
12: I thought she was single for sure.
15: I did too.
4: This is more common than you think. Like Bianca told me she went to a birthday party for a dog.
15: Wow. I didn't even know Chaldeans had dogs.
18: Listen, Chaldeans don't parties for any occasion.
15: Okay. I didn't realize that. I thought Chaldeans never had dogs. I've been to many Chaldeans houses and they have white tile. They do not want animals around.
2: Wes dated a girl who threw a puppy shower when she got a puppy because she knew she wasn't going to have kids and she wanted gifts for the dog.
4: Wait, I kind of like that.
2: Puppy shower.
15: Aren't you glad, by the way, that he didn't marry that girl? There was no chance in hell Wes was marrying that girl. What's going on, Nancy?
19: Okay. I understand coming and bringing a gift, but when they're asking you to dress up, I think that's like incognito, a whole nother type of party.
15: Yeah, it's going to be a swingers thing going on there. There's going to be no dogs there. Maybe that dog is just a name for something. Mm, I don't know. Maybe this is, what is it called? Something play? What is it?
2: Pony play. That's what she said.
15: Yeah, is that what it is?
12: Pony play?
15: Pony play.
12: That? So the Googles.
4: Look it up.
15: What's going on, Emily? How you doing?
20: Hi, I'm good. How are you guys doing?
15: We're doing great. Oh, what's going on?
20: Good. So I have a golden doodle. His name's Winston. He's going to be 3 actually on Tuesday. And every year I've thrown him a birthday party.
15: Oh,
2: Winston. I love his name.
15: You're so sweet.
20: Thanks. So I invite all his favorite people. He gets his favorite
15: guests. Who are his favorite people? I want to know who's on the list of people inviting.
20: Well, I have to shout out his Gigi, of course.
15: Yeah.
20: BG, Pops, my sister, her boyfriend.
15: Yeah.
20: Of course, his grandma. And then, like, some of my best friends.
4: Are there people he doesn't get along with that you will not invite?
20: No, he kind of just wants everybody.
15: Yeah.
20: I mean, so I have, like, people that he obviously likes the best, like BG. But no, there's no room he really doesn't like.
12: Have you ever been to a puppy party where they ask you to dress up? Inspired by the dog.
20: I have not. I have had people come to his birthday party like wearing like something like, you know, like dog, like, merch, like, yeah. Dog mom or, like...
15: Dressed up as Scooby-Doo?
20: But nothing dressed up like the dog.
15: Scooby Dooby Doo. We have a very nice person, Marissa, who babysits or dog sits for Henry and Louie. And it's funny, at Halloween time, she gets them costumes and she invites them to a costume party. And then, you know, at winter time, she puts like vests on them and boots and stuff like that. And then she'll ask me, like, and by the way, I think the dogs honestly like when Chelsea and I have Marissa dog sit compared to us watch, because they get nothing. Like, you know what I mean? But there are people that are just way into dogs, yeah. And I get it. Hold on. Lenny wants to call up because this is an honor, Lenny. What's happening?
5: Hi. Yeah, so my dog Mojo, well, we have Mojo, Spike, and Shannon.
2: No way.
15: I remember we talked to you before, haven't we?
2: Did you rescue them?
5: Yes.
2: Okay.
15: Lenny, we talked to you some time ago when you did this, I remember.
4: They're all still
15: alive.
4: Wait,
15: let me ask you a question. Out of all the dogs, Mojo, Spike, and Shannon, which dog do you hate and which dog do you love?
5: Shannon is a cat.
15: Shannon's a cat.
2: You made me a cat.
12: Hey, yeah. That works.
2: You made me a cat. Well,
12: think about it, Shannon.
2: I hate cats.
12: Think about it.
15: Which one pees all over the place?
5: Spike, actually.
15: Okay.
5: Spike is bad. Mojo is very emotional. He's an emotional dog.
15: All right, if you want more animals, we've got more people here. We've added some to the show here. We got Kevin and Anna.
12: You
15: got to
12: get a black lab.
5: Yeah,
12: that's what I want. I like.
21: A friendly note to the competition.
22: 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I feel better.
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40: You're a doo-doo head.
41: Here we go, go, go. Here we go, go, go.
42: Let's go.
15: Mojo in the Morning. So, I just got back from a vacation, and on the vacation, Chelsea and I did just a lot of nothing. But one of the days, we had a memorable one, and it was we just went to the beach and we sat on the beach for hours just doing nothing.
2: Sitting
15: in a
2: so nice
15: beach chair, had our, you know, Yetis that were there. They were all full. One Yeti was something fun, one Yeti with just stuff to keep you from dehydrating, some snacks, and all the rest of the stuff. Well, there was a group of guys that were there, and they're probably, I'm guessing, 25 to 30-year-old dudes, okay? And they were all hanging on the beach, and I think that they were nice guys. They did a little flirting with Chelsea, like, you know what I mean? They kept going, oh, look at the hot gilf, like, or MILF, gosh, or whatever the deal is, you know, they're calling her that. And the one guy, they had a football, and they were kind of, like, throwing it back and forth to each other and stuff. And they were actually good guys, all right? So all things considered. But they had something that was a little bit interesting, and I want to bring this up on the air. I know Kevin would never do this. Maybe Zach would. Zach, you can come in if you'd like to.
12: Come on, Zach.
15: All of the guys, there were three of them, all three of the guys had nipple piercings.
18: On both?
15: They had nipple piercings. One, I think, had them on one. I think the other ones, I don't know.
2: Hard pass.
15: They had nipple piercings.
2: Okay. Hard pass for me.
15: Well, let me tell you where these nipple piercings came into play. And you got to tell me if you've ever done something on a vacation when you're with your friends, girls, guys. They all decided to get their nipple piercings on this vacation that they were on in Florida.
12: Oh, together? Ouch.
15: So they all went and got nipple piercings together, which I thought was a little weird. I said to Chelsea, I go,
12: I think they might be gay.
15: You know what I mean?
11: Like, play the drop.
15: Hold on. Okay, yeah. People don't understand what I'm talking about when I do this. Hold on, I got to move my stuff here right now.
12: Oh, I think they might be gay.
15: I think we should do a show one day where we just do nothing but the drops out of our own mouths.
2: See, nipple piercings to me doesn't necessarily scream gay.
12: Pinky might be gay.
2: It just screams like kinky.
15: it's a little kinky.
2: Like,
0: Zach, you wouldn't do it?
1: No, absolutely.
0: Moja thought.
3: No. I don't like piercings. I don't want to get a piercing anywhere.
2: You've never had a piercing.
3: I've had in fifth grade, and then I...
2: In fifth grade? Yeah. Somebody pierced your ear? Or what? Okay.
3: I did go to Claire's. I do have a family member, I won't say who had their
0: male
3: their nipples pierced, and I find that so weird.
15: Yeah, the coach of Ohio State has his nipples pierced,
2: no.
15: right? The football coach.
1: Sense.
3: I thought that was just the Kim Kardashian shirt that he was wearing.
15: I don't know. There was always the rumor.
12: I feel like one nipple piercing is weirder than having both pierced.
0: Really?
12: Yeah.
2: I agree with that. You got to be balanced.
12: Something just is weird if you just say, yeah, just let me get the left.
15: What I found interesting about this whole situation, and this is why I bring this up, and you can call us up about anything, nipple piercings of your dudes that nipple pierce, whatever. When you go on a vacation together with a group of people, I think only the girls that go on vacations together do things as groups.
12: Yeah.
15: Like, I think that girls that go on vacations together go get tattoos or something
3: I'd
15: like that.
3: I'd much rather get a tattoo. Like, that's
15: but
3: cool.
15: But guys do this? Like, if I go on a golf trip with a group of guys, am I going to do something like that?
3: Would you... Okay, let's say we go to the iHeartRadio Festival.
12: Right.
3: Would you guys get a tattoo with me?
12: No.
3: If I'm like, come on, Kev, let's just get a Mojo in the Morning logo.
12: Definitely not getting that.
0: If we become number one, would you get...
3: Absolutely.
0: Oh,
3: absolutely.
0: I didn't even say what.
3: I'm all in.
0: He's getting it all.
3: Oh, I meant tattoo, but yeah.
15: How about this? How about if we go to Vegas together? We go to Vegas and we get the tattoo that somebody else on the show says that we have to get. Like, everybody writes down.
2: I'm not playing that game.
15: Everybody writes.
12: Trust y'all. Exactly.
2: Big note.
3: No.
15: Everybody writes down, and then we pick out of the hat, and that's the tattoo. We play tattoo roulette.
12: Sheesh.
3: I would only get like Kevin or Anna's.
12: I'm scared.
15: Why do girls do this though?
12: They want to commemorate the occasion. It's like a sisterhood type of thing. Like, we're together in this moment doing this thing.
15: Yeah.
12: Let's identify a way I can look back and remember who I was here with.
0: Yeah.
12: I don't feel like
0: all my friends who graduated from MSU got Sparty tattooed on their booty cheek together.
15: Oh my God.
3: Nice.
15: Wow.
12: Not mad.
15: Do fraternity guys do this? Like, I'm gonna be hanging with Luke and his fraternity guys. But I wonder if they do things like this in groups. Like, Luke just did a trip to Nashville with his national fraternity.
12: Yeah.
15: And I could see these guys going somewhere and getting something stupid.
3: Did you check his nipples?
15: I have not.
2: You can always see for a t-shirt.
12: Well, what do you do? Always. What do you do if the dads have to do something?
15: Oh my
12: dad's
15: God!
12: There.
15: We're going on dates.
12: Yeah, you guys got to do something.
15: We got to get our taints pierced.
0: Oh my God!
2: I'm sorry. I really did not expect you to say that. Can you even get your taint pierced?
15: I don't know.
2: You can't get
12: what
2: that pierced,
12: is
2: can
12: taint
2: you?
12: Like your penis?
2: Isn't it in between your penis and your like butthole?
12: Yeah.
0: G-O-O-C-A.
12: That's crazy.
2: Isn't it?
12: You can say that word.
15: I want it. But here's the thing. I want to know. I want to know if I go and do something with a group of the dads from Theta Chi, I want to make sure it's a reputable place we go to. I don't want
2: guys do that. Girls get like permanent bracelets.
0: Yeah.
12: In the bathroom, in the basement of Harry's, it's a guy in the left stall ready for you.
15: Angelica, what's going on? It's Mojo in the Morning. How are you?
12: Just Angelica.
2: It's probably Angelica.
4: Morning. Hey.
15: How do you pronounce your name?
4: It's Angelica. Oh, you said it right, Mojo.
15: Thank you. I appreciate
12: talk to
15: that.
12: You ain't no way
15: it's spelled up phonetically.
4: It only took the third phone call.
12: Right. There you go.
15: What's going on?
4: So my fiance, him and a couple of guys, they all go out to golfing up north together as a guys trip. And him and his buddy got completely drunk on the golf course, had a bet going on, decided whoever lost, they're going to go get matching tattoos. So they end up doing that. And sorry, Lydia, it wasn't on the booty, it was on the wrist. But they got both matching tattoos
2: of like
4: peanut butter and jelly toast. The other one's a peanut butter.
3: Who won?
12: Yeah.
2: She said they lost the bet.
15: Yeah, so they lost.
4: Yeah, it was two different teams going on, so they lost the bet against another guys.
15: Yeah.
2: Oh, my God, peanut butter and jellies on your wrists that match.
12: Come on, together forever.
4: My fiance has the jelly, and his best friend has the peanut butter, so anytime we're out in public, somebody will compliment them and say, that's a cute tattoo of a toast. And we all just laugh because we're like, technically it's peanut butter, but his skin is too light, so it looks like toast.
15: You know what? I got to tell the guys I golf with, when they go on these golf trips, they have to do that. Like, that would be a reason not to lose your golf game, your match. What's going on? How you doing, Casey? Oh, I lost Casey there. Casey actually, Cassie. So did she? Would she hang up because I said Casey? What did she say, Lydia?
18: She wanted to talk about Anna's in co tattoo. She said, Anna who has this tattoo.
0: Says Anna. I'm not saying nothing, Casey, Cassie, whatever your name is.
15: What's up, Christina?
1: Hi. These stories are getting weirder. Men do not do these things collectively. That is what makes it. Straight men do not move like that. Yeah. They don't get stuff that their homeboys get as a group. That's not what happens. Girls do stuff like that.
15: I didn't think that was a guy's guy thing to do. Like, I didn't think that. It was interesting that they all did that. But they were also young, though, Christina, too. I mean, they were in their 20s, you know?
1: She was saying the peanut butter and jelly story. That's even weirder.
15: Well, that one, yeah, that was a little weird. I can't believe, though, how many people, Christina, and these are all women, that text and say on girls' trips that they've gone and done tattoos together. Would you ever do that with your girlfriends?
1: No, because I'm not a follower, but if a guy does it, it's definitely going to be suspect.
2: I'm a follower. I would do it with all my girlfriends. For sure.
15: What's up, Tiffany? How you doing?
5: Hi. So me and my best friend of 20 years actually did this. We got matching tattoos. I went first, and then he kind of had to flake out halfway through. It was too painful. So I have way more of a tattoo.
15: That sucks when somebody doesn't follow through with the entire thing, you know?
3: Can't do that. That's only half a best friend.
15: Yeah. That is not fair that the whole group didn't do it, especially if you all paid for it. What's up? Cassie's back with us. What's up going on, Cassie? Why'd you hang up?
6: I was just saying, I know my phone disconnected. We're at the park. Sorry, nanny life. I was just saying, though, it's so funny. Anna's like, well, I guess that's what girls do. Don't you have an and co tattoo, Anna?
0: Yeah, but that wasn't a group friend situation.
15: What is that tattoo? Explain that tattoo again for us.
2: Oh, that was
0: I wanted a tattoo of Kanye on my wrist, and he said he'd pay for it if I also got this tattooed on me.
15: Oh, okay.
6: It feels group adjacent.
15: Yeah.
2: That felt culty to me. Yeah, remember?
0: My tattoo?
2: Yes.
0: Yeah, for sure.
2: Yeah.
0: I'm getting it removed right now, by the way.
15: That is interesting, though, when somebody says, I'll do this if you do this. Mm-hmm. Like, there is something kind of weird with that. Although, I'm not going to lie to you. I do think that it's kind of fun to know that if you lose a bet, you got to do something. Yeah. And if we are doing the Dad's Day golf outing this weekend, Luke and I against the other, you know, dads, like, Tim and Nelly, you know, we go out there and do this. We should see if the other, although Luke said that his friend's dad is really a good golfer.
12: Pretty good.
2: All right, I got it because fans have been demanding this since they first saw it like 2 years ago. What about keg stand?
15: Ooh. Another
2: loser's
15: keg
2: got
15: stand?
2: It, but videotape.
12: No, get the keg stand tattooed.
2: Because I know you're not going to get a tattoo. You're not going to follow through with that.
15: I don't know if I would do the tattoo.
2: It's got to be something that you would do.
12: Or get your taint pierced.
15: I promised Chelsea that I wouldn't do anything that was going to harm me. Is that considered harming?
12: She might like it.
3: Only temporarily.
12: It's for the both
15: of
12: you.
15: Wait, hold on. Okay. Madison, how many people in your group went and got their nipples pierced?
7: There were 6 of us.
18: Oh, my God.
12: That's 12.
15: Are they all girls?
7: We went in pairs of 2 to get them done.
3: You get a 2-for-1?
7: And okay. Yes.
0: Usually
7: so
0: you do.
7: It was out in Grand Rapids when I lived out there. And I was 23. I'll be 31 tomorrow. And I still have them. And I have a 4-year-old. But it was definitely traumatizing, let me say. I was the one that was like screaming, getting it done.
15: Could you breastfeed with a nipple pierce?
7: Yeah.
18: Wow.
12: I feel like you get caught on the baby.
7: I didn't believe everybody.
15: Yeah.
7: No, I had to take it out.
2: You take it out when you nurse.
7: It was like, yeah. Because everybody's like, what if they choke on it? I'm like, I have to take them out.
2: Yeah.
12: This is very weird.
7: I didn't believe everybody that like the milk comes out everywhere then after that, but
12: yeah, it's like your finger in a hose kind of just, it's very, I just imagine all y'all, I know nipple rings don't work like this, but when I hear 12 girls with nipple rings, I just think they're like magnetic. And all y'all just like, y'all just chilling together.
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9: This is Mojo in the Morning.
15: All right, it is Mojo in the Morning. this topic is so perfect because I don't even think that the guys ever know that their women are faking when they do this. But Shannon with a great topic that deals with anybody in a relationship.
2: So first off, I want to congratulate my friend Jess because last night was the grand opening of her new space for her business. It's called Meta and Moxie. And I encourage you to look it up.
12: Shout ladies. Out, Jess.
2: Yeah, ladies. It's just like a gathering space, a community for women. And so I went to the grand opening, obviously, to support her and got to see all of my like closest friends, but also a lot of girlfriends that I haven't seen in a really long time, just people that I loved getting to catch up with. So we're all like chatting throughout the night. And one of the girls that I saw had me cracking up because she was talking about, we were all talking about how tired we are right now. Like everybody's just in this season of like, there is so much going on. And she's like, well, I have perfected the pretend of being out cold when my husband comes to bed at night after watching like the Wings game or whatever, you know, he has, so that I don't have to have sex or talk to him.
0: Oh my God.
2: And so last night she was like, you guys, I need to get, no, this is not Jess.
12: Oh, okay.
2: This is not
12: oh,
2: Jess
12: okay.
2: at all. No, I want to make that very clear. This is somebody else there who made me promise I would not say her name. But she's like, even though 30 seconds prior to her to him coming into the bedroom, she's like, I'm scrolling on TikTok, Instagram. But as soon as that, I hear that TV click off, she's like, I put my phone on the charger. I turn on my side. I mess up my hair a little bit. I close my eyes. And I just pretend I've been out for an hour.
12: Rude.
2: So he doesn't bother me. And
15: I'm telling you,
2: everybody agreed that we have all done this at some time or another.
15: Saying this makes me realize that I think this is definitely a number one. I don't know if there are any guys that do it. I don't think that they would. There's
12: not
15: no
12: six.
15: Way. Unless it's you're faking sleeping because you know you're going to get in a fight or something.
2: For sure.
15: Right? 844-MOJO-LIVE, 844-665-6548. Have you ever faked sleeping when your significant was coming to bed and it was because of whatever reason? You tell us what the reasoning was of why you faked sleeping. Now you're gonna get into a relationship and you're gonna go, hey,
12: y'all, wake your ass up. Wake your ass up.
2: Open up the eyelids.
12: Blow it. The only time I've ever faked sleeping was when like Sherelle had friends come over that I didn't want to talk to.
15: Oh,
12: like that'd be the
15: only
12: time, bro. Like, oh my God, I'm not here. I'm asleep. Yeah. I'm asleep. Don't touch me.
15: Pretend.
12: Don't wake me up. I don't want to talk to
15: you. Pretend
12: anybody.
15: You don't hear anything.
12: Exactly.
15: Yeah.
12: I'm out like a light. But sex, I couldn't imagine a guy not waking up or faking.
15: Oh, a guy would never do it.
12: Never.
15: He would never do it because he didn't want to have sex.
12: Yeah.
15: But a lot of women would probably.
9: Sometimes kids are the death of me.
15: I love that. I love he's got the sniff down. What's going on, Angela? How are you?
10: Hi. Good morning.
15: Good morning. Good morning. What's happening?
10: Yeah, I fake sleep all the time, especially Monday through Friday. And I always leave

0: Oh my God. When does he ever like get in bed and huff and puff because he's like, oh crap, she's in, you know, sleeping right now?
1: Yeah, and then I'll like fake sleep talk, like, leave me alone.
0: Women, right. I love it. What's
2: she
0: going
2: on? Monday through Friday.
0: What's going on, Heather?
3: Hi. So I've done the fake sleeping before, but lately it's actually been because my fiance moved out of town,
0: yeah,
3: and he wants to talk on the phone at night.
0: Oh.
3: And I'm just tired, okay? So
0: I get it.
4: Yep.
3: I have fake fallen asleep on the phone so that he will just stop talking to me.
0: I'm not trying to put some bad stuff in here, but what if he was in trouble and needed to talk to you?
3: I can hear him because I'm not really asleep.
0: Oh, you know? Okay.
4: He's actively on the phone falling asleep.
0: Yeah. What's going on, Jenny?
5: Hi, how are you? Good morning.
0: Good morning. We're learning that it's all women doing the fake sleeping. What's going on?
5: Yeah, I actually do it all the time. But a lot of times when my husband gets, like, really drunk, and there's just kind of, if he gets to a point where he's just super drunk, he does what he wants. So when I try to leave from, like, a house party or a bar, and he doesn't want to listen, I'm like, okay, you can stay with my friends. I'm going to leave and go home and go to bed. And if I'm still up when he gets home, I will act like I'm sleeping so I don't have to deal with him.
0: I'm telling you. And you probably are just hoping that he stays at that party way later than you want to even have him home, aren't you?
5: Yes, exactly. Even if he comes home and he's like, Jenny, you know, tries to wake me up, I'm like, I'm literally trying to sleep. Like, let me sleep. And he's like, okay, I'm so sorry. So I do that quite often.
0: Jenny, thanks for calling. Appreciate you so much.
5: Of course.
0: What's going on? Kay. Hi, Kay.
6: Hey. Hi. What's going on, everybody?
4: Good morning.
0: Kay, we're learning that you guys like to fake it when you're in bed, but it's a different kind of fake it.
6: Yes, absolutely. So first I want to say I called a couple weeks ago and I missed my first time long time.
4: Oh, you get it today.
6: I love you so much, Kev. I just want to say that so much. You are so my favorite. But I can't fake sleep because of when I'm out. For him to know that I'm out, the way that I sleep, I'm kind of open. So he gives a little face-to-lip action, and then I'm woke. So there's no faking sleeping in my house. You know, he gets what he wants.
0: I like it. He's got that look down, doesn't he?
6: Yeah, he knows exactly where to go to wake everybody up.
0: Oh, my God. By the way, I got to tell you something. I think that's the best euphemism ever on the radio here right now. One last one. A guy finally called in. Steve, are you there?
7: I'm here.
0: What's up, Steve?
7: Hey, what's going on? Hey, my wife is the total opposite, man. She falls asleep and fake sleep so I can wake her up.
0: Oh.
7: You know? And
2: A little role play.
7: A little role play. Oh. And by the way, first time, long time.
0: I like it.
7: Yeah, you know. Hey, Mojo, I just lied. I call all the time. I didn't want you guys to say that.
0: Get off my phone.
2: He's faking too.
0: Yeah.
8: The only person nicer than a guy trying to sleep with you is a guy trying to sleep with you for the first time. This is Mojo in the Morning.
2: None of that, okay? No fake first time, long times here. We want true,
4: so
2: original.
4: Funny, though.
2: That was good, though. I can't lie. He had us all fueled for sure. Mojo in the Morning Show. The number to call in if you want to be a part of the show. Add your 2 3 cents. 844-665-6548. Looks like Anna has the next topic here. What's going on, Anna? Something with a return policy?
9: Uh-huh. So I was hanging out with some of my friends that I grew up with this weekend. My White Lake friends, if you will.
2: Shout out to White Lake.
9: One of my best friends is getting married very soon. And her mom was telling us about how she had to place a bulk order of champagne because we have a lot of festivities coming up. She ordered somewhere around, I want to say, 600 bottles of champagne.
2: It's a big wedding.
4: Shut up.
9: From Costco.
2: Or big drinkers.
10: How many people are coming to this wedding?
9: Honestly, I don't know. I didn't ask a lot of questions, but I know that, like,
10: 600 bottles of champagne.
9: Her mom is also hosting, like, they're doing a joint bridal shower. So there's, like, a couple.
10: A lot.
9: Yeah,
10: okay.
9: There's a couple different events coming up where they're going to need some champagne. Plus, we just like champagne.
10: Some champagne.
9: So, bulk order from Costco, and found out that she got all of her money back because some of the bottles in the boxes were randomly exploding, like popping off.

0: some of the bottles were shattering and she couldn't figure out why. And it was like maybe one or two per case. So nowhere near the 600. But she went to Costco and was like, yo, like some of these bottles, I haven't done anything. They've literally just been sitting there. They're exploding. They're shattering. It's causing a mess. Can we figure out what to do? And they were like, you can keep the bottles. We're just going to refund you because we're having an issue with it. So she got refunded for 600 bottles of champagne.
1: No, not just the ones. I'm surprised they didn't make her bring in the exploded
0: bottles. No, she didn't have to do anything.
2: What? So this was an issue that other people were experiencing too.
0: I guess so.
2: Okay.
0: Yeah.
2: Because the first thing I thought from Shannon's perspective, I'm about to just call Kroger.
0: Yeah.
2: I mean, call Costco and say, I got bottles exploding. Nobody's going to check.
1: There's no proof.
0: I think they were having an issue, but she's like, I still have 400 bottles of champagne that haven't exploded yet.
1: Wow. That is insane. I still can't get over 600 bottles of champagne. That's like my dream come true.
2: Do they need a few extra guests at the wedding?
0: Who has the best return policy? Or like, where can you return something? Bianca, I know you do this occasionally.
1: Occasionally. Everything she wears, she returns.
3: You guys should see my trunk right now. I think I have 2 suitcases I got to return. I got 3 pairs of shoes. $1,000 worth of clothes. All going back.
1: You know she has the tagger thing.
0: Where's the best one that always takes it back, Bianca?
3: So hopefully no one from the store is listening, but Macy's.
0: Oh, okay.
3: I always wear their dresses and then return them after the occasion because I have my tag gun.
1: Tag gun. Yeah, she has a tag
2: gun.
0: And they never question. That's nice.
4: Wow.
2: Have you ever mistagged the wrong dress?
1: Bianca.
3: I can't take calls.
2: She's doing two things at one time. That's cool. So I remember, I'll give you this story while we figure out Bianca's story. I just would love to know if she mistagged something.
1: She's coming in.
2: She tagged something for Amazon instead of Macy's.
1: Oh, that's a good question.
2: Like, that would be absolutely crazy.
0: And they still took it.
2: Yeah. Have you missed with your tag gun? First of all, where do you get a tag gun at?
5: Amazon.
2: So they're selling tag guns.
5: Yeah, they do.
2: Okay.
5: So
2: we got to get your mic on. Hold on.
4: Oh, my bad.
2: Go ahead.
4: Sorry.
3: So it's just like when you go to the store, it's like a little needle. You put it through the clothes and you attach the tag to the clothes, shoot it in, pull it out, and it's tagged.
2: Have you mistagged anything and sent it back to the wrong place?
3: No, but I did almost make a mistake when I was returning my Hour magazine dress. I wore that and I was returning to Macy's. And I was telling the lady, I was just like, yeah, just not the one I wanted. I went with like a gold dress instead. And she was like, oh, can I see what dress you wore instead? I want to see the dress. I don't got
2: your dress. Oh my God. Frozen. I was in Target one time and I had to return something. And there was a woman in front of me. She had like a few things. And one of the things was like a box of shoes. Mm-hmm. And she got done with her return and she walked off. And I waited until, the people behind the counter said, okay, it's your turn.
1: Yeah.
2: So prior to me being waved up, I seen the one that had the shoes look at the other girl that was with her and was like, ugh. So then she waves me. I'm like, what's going on? She was like, do these look worn to you?
0: Ooh.
2: Bro, they were so worn. It looked like she had walked the Thanksgiving Day parade. Yeah. Like, it was like, no way that these shoes were not used.
1: She probably got banned from returning at Target because they'll
2: That's
1: do that. Like, they make you give your red card or your driver's license if you don't have a red card. They're like actually kind of strict when it comes,
3: That's why you gotta go to Amazon.
1: About things.
3: They don't care at Amazon.
2: Or Macy's, it sounds like.
3: I took my frat shoes back to Amazon and I got a brand new
1: pair. Oh my God.
2: Bianca in a frat makes so much sense. Yeah. 844-665-6548. I want to hear from people behind the counter that are receiving the item.
1: Yes.
2: And then I want to hear from people who are sending them back. We got Ray on the line. What's up, Ray?
6: What's up, guys? How we doing?
1: Good morning.
2: Yeah, good morning, man. What's going on?
6: I just had to call in just off the main thing in the conversation is Costco. Are you guys not hip to the Costco returns?
0: No.
2: Educate us, Ray.
6: Oh, my God. Guys, Costco takes back everything. I know I got a buddy of mine that's moved like 4 different times. Every 3 years, he gets new couches from Costco. He gets a full refund.
0: What?
1: So what do you mean?
2: Give us the details,
6: right? So Costco has like a satisfaction guaranteed policy.
2: I like it.
6: So they'll, as long as you just tell them like, this hurts me or this or that, like they will return everything. That's why we shop at Costco. Well, I had a massage chair that... I returned like 4 years later. Got my full refund back.
4: Oh, my God.
2: Ray, listen. We have a Costco employee on the line. We're going to keep you
1: oh
2: here,
1: God,
2: Ray.
1: Yes.
2: And then we got Alicia on the line, who is a Costco employee. Alicia, are you hearing what Ray's saying about your policy?
7: Yeah, so I work returns and the membership department. And, yeah, we return anything up to 10 years.
0: Oh, my God.
1: Are you kidding me? Now, wait a minute.
2: Anything.
7: Yeah.
1: What's the craziest thing?
6: I can't believe you guys didn't know this.
1: No, I know that.
7: The only thing that we haven't we cannot return up to 10 years is anything with a screen. So electronics, 90 days with electronics.
1: Okay. And open Halloween candy. They won't do.
2: Thank God.
7: No, listen, I had a lady come in about $300 worth of grocery stuff. She would eat spaghetti, like it's a 3-pack. She'll eat 2 to 3 jars of the spaghetti, bring back one jar and say she's allergic to it, didn't like it.
1: Oh, my God. That's a scam. Yeah.
2: That has to be
6: crazy. I just want to say one thing.
2: Go ahead, Ray.
6: You guys, I just want to say that, you know, I wasn't afraid when the Costco employee was on the line as well, because they've always been so kind to me.
1: Yeah, he doesn't want to get banned.
6: You guys know what you're signing up for when you work that return line at Costco, and we love you.
2: That's right,
0: we
2: Ray.
0: Love you.
2: Give him your membership number.
7: It's pretty good.
6: I'm not gonna do all that.
7: You can actually return your membership up until the last day of your...
0: Are you kidding? I'm signing up today.
2: All right, Alicia, give us everything. What do we need to know from Costco? Give us all the tips and tricks.
7: Yeah, no, Costco. I'm telling you, Costco is 100% takes care of their employees and takes care of their members.
2: Okay, so far...
1: Okay, wait, I have a question. So I usually will buy some outdoor plants from Costco, like in the spring. And by the end of the summer... Yeah. There are some summers I'm not very good about watering my plants. If they are dead by the end of the summer, you're telling me I could bring them back and get a refund?
8: Wait, pick up Danielle, because she has a story similar to that.
7: We get all plants. People will bring them back. You have a year with any plants.
0: You guys. So,
2: wait.
1: Game changer for me.
0: I feel like we gotta keep
2: Alicia, I need you to hang on the line. You're our return queen right now.
1: Party line at this point.
2: And Danielle has something similar to Shannon. Your question about plants. Danielle, what's your situation?
9: Yeah, my dad buys plants from Costco all of the time, and then at the end of the season, when they're dead, just like Shannon says, he just takes them back and says that they died.
2: What? And they're dead? And Alicia, this is okay.
7: We take it all back. I mean, we can't say no.
0: What are you guys doing?
8: Keep the receipts.
7: So the difference between us and the other stores is that we make our profit on the memberships. So we don't make very little profit on the floor. So we can take that cut with all products on the floor. We don't have to worry about what we sell.
2: Okay.
7: We're selling memberships.
2: Okay. So far we've covered memberships can be brought in up until the day before they expire. We're checked on that.
7: Yeah.
2: Dead plants for the season. We're checked on that.
0: Couches.
2: Let's go to line 7.
1: Couches.
2: We got couches. We got Sean on the line. Sean, what's your Costco situation?
10: Well, my son got a drone from Costco for his birthday. We went out to the soccer field and we launched it out in the air. Within 5 minutes, it just like took right off and we never came back.
2: No way.
1: Wait, how do you return something that you don't even have anymore?
0: It never came back.
7: They returned things that you don't have.
2: Wait a second.
10: Yeah, we took the box in. It was Trey who took the box in. And they returned it full refund.
1: Shut up!
10: Yeah.
2: Okay, Alicia, confirm this story.
7: Yeah, if you don't have it, for the most part, if you have some evidence of having it, or we can look it up on your membership, we will return it.
2: If you have some evidence, you don't need the drone. Just bring the box.
10: We had the thing for about 30 seconds, and it just took off and everything.
2: They got to start giving instructions with it. All right, last call.
7: You do get a price adjustment on things, too, up to 30 days, and you can do it multiple times for anybody that's also interested on that.
2: Okay. All right,
0: last. Get fired after this.
1: So funny.
2: All right, last call. Lisa, what's your Costco situation?
11: Well,
4: I'm a vendor at Costco. You guys already know that.
2: Mm-hmm. Yeah.
4: But I seen a guy bring back 164 arborvitae trees. No joke. They were counting them. Left
1: what?
4: And right.
1: You are kidding.
2: 160?
1: Did you get them? And they were dead or what?
4: Arborvitae trees. Dead. Yep.
2: I know what I'm doing after the show.
11: What are you doing?
0: Getting a Costco
2: card. I'm getting a Costco card. And I'll see you in 90 days to return it.
8: Wait, I wish I could get this person on, but someone texted in and said, 17 years ago, someone returned a casket to Costco. And
2: she used?
8: Still sell them. But you
2: was it used?
8: Yeah, that's what she said on the text line.
2: Oh, my God.
11: Oh, my God.
2: Alicia.
0: No, thank you.
2: The dead have returned.
12: Neither new nor
3: send me back.
11: What'd you say?
7: I will tell you, alcohol is the only thing they cannot return. The only reason they returned that Prosecco was because it was exploding.
0: Okay.
11: Wow.
0: Good to know.
11: Costco's right. Where it's at.
12: Neither new nor improved, but still better than the rest. Just Mojo in the Morning.
2: Wow.
11: That was
2: insane, bro. That was insane. We got Pitbull Little John tickets, 95th caller. You want to go see Pitbull, you want to see Little John at Pie Knot on September 9th, give us a call, 844-MOJO-LIVE, 844-665-6548.
12: Mojo in the Morning's Dirty on the 30.
2: A lot of dirty. Shannon, I got Breaking Dirty. Friend of the show.
1: Yeah.
2: Celebrating his, I believe it was 9-year anniversary, he said on Instagram. Neil Feldman.
1: Congratulations, Neil.
2: Yes, him and his beautiful wife. Happy anniversary to you
1: over
2: guys.
1: Over at Carl's Golf Land. Yes. We love you.
2: Celebrate today, my man.
1: So I'm going to start this dirty with the latest. All of the latest details in the tragic death of actress Hayden Panettiere.
13: Tonight, a police report obtained by ABC News is revealing new details about the death of 36-year-old Hayden Panettiere. The actress's on-and-off-again boyfriend, Brian Hickerson, and his brother, Zach, were inside the Greenville, South Carolina apartment when police arrived after they called 911.
14: Cardiac arrest. CPR is in progress.
13: Police reporting that the boyfriend's brother, Zach, was very emotional while EMS were working on Hayden. The longtime boyfriend, Brian, did not become emotional until EMS declared her officially deceased, showing the officer the bag of medication Hayden is currently on. Panettiere's preliminary autopsy found no signs of trauma, and police say there were no signs of foul play or suspicious circumstances. The couple had a troubling history that included domestic violence. Hickerson was charged with multiple counts of felony abuse, and he pleaded no contest, serving 45 days in jail. In her memoir, Panettiere wrote, "One night, he busts up my face so badly, I don't leave the house for weeks," later describing being locked in a cycle of abuse.
15: The abuse, the fact that I allowed this person not only into my life, but for how long I put up with it.
13: Here, reading her own journal.
15: I realized that I was more afraid of being alone than being abused.
13: In a recent interview with TMZ, Hickerson said they were still friends and acknowledged having regrets.
16: I went into such a dark place, man. Drugs, alcohol, abuse. Good God almighty, she's 5'2" on paper, 4'11" in real life. I mean, come on.
13: In a new interview, Panettiere's mother says this person in her life that we have been trying to get rid of for quite some time was with her at her death, and that was Brian Hickerson. But tonight, again, police say they found nothing suspicious. Panettiere's mother calling Hayden an amazingly talented person, adding, "I think young people who grow up in the entertainment industry, it is a struggle." Meanwhile, Ukrainian boxer Vladimir Klitschko, Panettiere's former fiancé and the father of her daughter Kaya, is honoring her, writing, "She built an incredible career through immense talent while also facing the darker sides of a very demanding industry. To our daughter Kaya, I will always speak of her mother with respect and make sure she remembers the person she was."
1: So sad. In other dirty this morning, Madonna leading this year's MTV Video Music Awards nominations, beating out even Taylor Swift. Madonna scoring 11 nominations, including Video of the Year for Confessions to the Film, also Artist of the Year.
11: What the hell?
1: I know. Taylor is close behind with 9, including Video of the Year for The Fate of Ophelia. Now, Madonna, I mean, she really kind of like laid the foundation for the culture of the VMAs. She famously created one of the show's most memorable moments at the very first show, way back in 1984, performing like a virgin in a wedding dress and rolling around on stage. I mean, you've seen that. I was one at the time, so clearly I didn't see it when it happened, but I've seen it. She has since won 20 VMAs. Taylor already has 30 VMA wins, tying Beyonce for the most ever. Ariana Grande, Sabrina Carpenter each picked up 7 nominations this year. The winners will be announced September 27th, with the show airing on CBS and MTV, and it'll also be streaming on Paramount+. Kanye West announcing he is going to perform in Russia, even though many bands and artists have boycotted playing there because of their invasion of Ukraine. But Ye going to be playing 2 shows in St. Petersburg on October 10th and 11th. The venue has a capacity of 70,000 people.
2: Not enough.
1: Both shows already sold out. Sold out within an hour of going on sale. So I know he still has upcoming shows in Albania, Spain, Portugal, and his hometown of Chicago. And Jason Kelce. Whoa.
2: Sorry. He put a little Kanye in here.
1: Hilariously doing an ad to combat AI data centers.
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2: 95th caller, we've cycled through one in 94, only to get to our winner from Belleville. Is it Anisha?
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2: Anisha, you won!
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2: Pitbull, Little John, September 9th, Under the Lights at Pine Knob. You will be there, and I hear you're taking someone special. 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
21: Good morning. We are working to clear a crash in Grand Rapids on Leonard at Covell. That's a look at your traffic.
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5: Sunshine returns today with just an outside chance of a shower south of Grand Rapids later this afternoon. Look for a high right around 79, light wind out of the northwest. Mostly clear and cooler tonight, low of 56. I'm Storm Team 8 meteorologist Matt Kirkwood tracking west of Michigan's weather.
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13: How good a liar are you? Five Lies to Tell Your Mom is coming up next on Mojo in the Morning.
15: All right, Mojo in the Morning show. I know sometimes we talk about DoorDash drivers, so this is not specific just to DoorDash drivers. It could be anybody. But I got done dirty by a DoorDash driver. Chelsea caught our DoorDash driver picking her flowers.
16: Crazy.
15: So I don't know if there are any listeners of ours that have like beautiful flowers in front of their home or back of their home or maybe a garden. Have you ever had people just help themselves to them? Like where they people come over and just randomly like cut your stuff? I almost said a bad word. Have you ever had that happen to you? So we had a DoorDash driver that delivered DoorDash to our house. And when he delivered the DoorDash to our house, Chelsea said, she goes, I think that the DoorDash driver just got out of his car, went to her hydrangeas that she has in front of the house.
16: Your hydrangeas are beautiful. They're like trees.
15: And it's hydrangea blooming season right now.
17: Because the
15: they're blooming.
16: Beautiful.
15: And I sent the Ring camera. I don't know what you guys want to do. I feel bad. I don't want to get this guy like in trouble. But the funny thing is about this guy, he's a nice old gentleman. Look at the size of this man's old man shoes.
17: Are they Hokas?
16: Wait, he's so old.
17: He's the Hokas?
15: He's the old guy. He's the old guy in the Scooby-Doo.
16: Sweet man.
15: Who killed, or who is the person that did it? It was the old man. No, these aren't even Hokas. These are like Reeboks or something.
16: Those are New Balances.
15: Or New Balances. New Balances are the old guys. So he's kind of, it scopes it out. He walks and then he stops for a second and he kind of peers at it, goes over towards his car, gets out something to do the cutting with, and then comes back out and cuts. And he cut.
17: He had a tool on deck. He had a tool in the
16: prepared.
17: Car.
16: He was prepared.
15: He had his toolbox or scissors or something. Whoa. I don't know.
16: He was prepared.
15: Maybe he's a florist, maybe by trade. But he took her flowers, which, to be quite honest, there's plenty of them. Like, there's literally so many of them in front of the house.
17: That's not flattering?
15: That they're taking your stuff?
17: Yeah.
15: Well, you tell me. What if I had a zucchini garden and I only had, 20 zucchinis for the year?
17: 20 zucchinis.
15: And somebody takes two of them. How many do I have now? Math problem.
17: Honestly, I'm asking because I'm not a flower guy. I don't plant flowers. But I think it would be a little flattering. Somebody came up and thought it was so beautiful and then picked one.
15: Okay, then here's my question.
16: No.
15: What if somebody came by your house and thought that your son was beautiful
17: grabbed
15: him and put him in the car?
17: Maybe my son flower.
15: Could you?
16: I've had this happen to me. I mean, it was somebody on a walk. It was a woman on the walk. And the crazy thing is, like in your situation, first off, what this man did was wrong. But he was at least passing by the flowers on his way to drop off your order. In my case, the lady literally crossed my front yard and came into the entrance to my backyard.
15: She went in the backyard.
16: She didn't go into the backyard, but and it was the same thing, by the way. It was hydrangeas. They like are right there before you get into my backyard. So she had to walk across my entire front lawn to get
15: there.
16: And
15: bold.
16: I watched her do it.
17: That's different.
16: But so is yours. I mean, the guy literally brought cutters with him. But I don't get, like, I can remember when my sisters and I were little and we would pick our neighbor's flowers and my mom would get so mad. She's like, you can't do that. Like, that's somebody's property.
17: So let me ask you this, though. So near my mom's house, there's a guy who has an apple tree growing in his front yard. And sometimes if I'm on a walk with Josiah, we'll jump up and we'll take an apple. We have no like interest in eating it or whatever the case is, but it's an apple tree. I shouldn't do that either.
15: Honestly, I think that it's different. An apple tree is different than a flower.
17: You just talked about somebody's taking Josiah.
15: I know. The apple tree is different because I don't know necessarily where people have their apple tree and they eat their apples off of it. I think they might just have a tree. Like, I don't.
17: What are you doing with the hydrangeas?
16: But some people might.
15: Chelsea likes them.
16: Pissed.
15: They look good.
17: She's not doing anything.
15: And if you cut
17: them,
15: according to her, if you cut them wrong, they don't grow back right the next year. But I don't know.
17: So she's not even planting these.
15: No, she planted them a while ago, and then they grow through the year. Okay. Here's the interesting part of this whole thing. If any of this part is interesting of this one, is that I've been trying to get her to cut these damn things for the longest time.
16: You paid
15: the
16: guy.
15: They block the house number and everything. I'm like, this. You can't even see the house. It's crazy.
16: Well, so. You can see the house. The DoorDash driver made it there.
15: He got
16: it's
15: it.
16: Fine.
15: Yeah. So
17: you wrote it in the memos.
15: Okay, is this similar to the person that goes in your backyard and randomly just takes a dip in your pool or something like that, or no?
17: That's fully next.
15: Yeah. Yeah. What's going on, McKenna? How you doing?
2: Hey, good morning, guys.
15: Good morning. Morning. How are you?
2: Good. How are you?
15: Fantastic. So what do you think? Or you had something like this happen, huh?
2: Yeah. So we lived in Florida for a while, and mangoes were a hot commodity. Mm. And the amount of delivery drivers, or like truly just someone driving past your house that saw you had a mango tree, people would keep like the picker thing in their car and just stop by if they saw a mango tree and just pick it clean. Like,
16: that
2: we had one.
16: Wild.
2: We had a mango tree outside our apartment, and a delivery guy just like picked it clean one day, and then we had no more mangoes.
15: Wait, they didn't just take one, like Kevin was saying. They took the whole thing.
16: They harvested the thing.
2: Yep, he cleared the tree. Yeah.
15: Wow. That's crazy. By
2: there's
15: the way, all
2: no
15: I,
2: shame when it comes to mangoes. Crazy.
15: All I'm thinking of the entire time that you're saying this mango tree thing is that Zac Brown song. Have you ever heard the Zac Brown song?

0: treat.
1: Yeah. Hey.
2: All right, enough.
1: Yeah.
3: That. Wait, what's that song called?
1: It's called Mango Tree. Oh. Coincidentally enough. McKenna, I would chop somebody's hands off if they took all my mangoes off my mango tree.
4: Well, the audacity of some people to, like, reach over a fence or something like that to get the mangoes. There's absolutely no shame during mango season in South Florida.
1: Yeah, it's crazy. What's up, Devin? How you doing?
5: Good. How are you?
1: Good. What's happening, Devin? What do you want to say?
5: You know that you're supposed to tip the Uber driver, right?
1: So you thinking I didn't tip enough? Maybe that's the reason why?
5: I don't think they probably needed to get the flowers.
1: This poor old guy. If it wasn't an old guy like that, an old bastard like that, I probably would.
3: He was probably bringing them to his wife of 65 years.
1: Wouldn't it be wild if his wife is dead and he remembers her based on the things?
3: Okay, take the whole damn bush.
0: Her middle name was Hydrangea.
1: But you know what's funny about that is my wife is a loving woman, but she'd be like, I still don't want that bastard. What's going on, Jenny? How you doing?
6: Hi, I'm doing well. How are you?
1: Good. What's going on? Have you ever had a person steal your plants?
6: Yes. Yeah. So peonies are my favorite flower. And peonies? My husband and I planted one at our house. And, you know, sometimes flowers don't always bloom, like, even after the first season. You have to wait a little bit.
3: Yeah.
6: We were so excited. Our first peony bloom, it was by our mailbox. A beautiful white one. My kids and I, like, we were tracking it every day. Let's check on the flower. It's so beautiful. We came home one day, and it was gone. We have a lot of foot traffic by our house, by our mailbox, so someone had picked the flower. Mm. And we were so sad. We've been tracking this flower, and, like, my kids were sad. So I say leave the flowers. They're beautiful for everyone to look at. And it might be someone's prized plant that they've been dying to see pop up at their house.
1: Yes, seriously. Mm. The peonies. What does a peonies look like?
3: Oh, they're pretty.
6: Oh, they're so beautiful. Yeah.
1: Oh, those are gorgeous. Yeah. Oh, those are beautiful.
3: Beautiful.
6: They're really big. Yeah.
1: Yeah, those are.
6: Oh, I was sad.
1: Don't steal my. It's probably the DoorDash driver. Look for a guy with huge New Balance shoes on. What's going on, Nina?
7: Oh, hi there.
1: Hi.
7: So I go to a Big B by my house through the drive-thru just about every morning. And I pull up one morning, and the barista says, "You are not going to believe what just happened." I'm like, "Enlighten me, what?" And he says, "We have a regular who comes through the drive-thru every single day. He pulled up, and he was kind of, like, sitting up ahead." And they thought that was odd, like, huh, what's he doing? Maybe drinking his coffee or whatever. And he goes, "So I decide to walk to the window to see what he's doing. And I catch the guy throwing a shovel back into his car, and he's got both their daylily plants in his arms and jumps in the driver's seat and takes off."
1: Oh, my God.
3: No way.
7: And he says, "No, I'm not kidding you. Look ahead. Do you see the dirt in the, on the road?" I'm like, "Oh, my gosh, I do." So I'm leaving, and I pull up and stop where they say, you know, he took the plant.
1: Yeah.
7: Oh, yeah, there's holes, and it was clearly dug up with a shovel, two holes in their landscaping.
3: That is wild.
1: That is
7: So, of course, the next several days that I go back to get my coffee, I'm like, "So, has the gentleman come back? Did you guys say anything?" And the dude has not come back.
1: He has not been back at all, huh? That's unreal.
7: He has not been back to that Big B since.
1: That is insanity. These guys are just so bold with a shovel in the back of the car. Debbie, what's up? It's Mojo in the Morning.
8: Hi there. Good morning. Good morning. I had two beautiful hydrangea bushes on each side of my house, and my ex, we broke up, and she came and actually dug up one of the bushes because she wanted it so bad. It was like one of those beautiful blue ones.
1: Yeah.
8: And she took it. And I couldn't believe it without me even knowing it.
1: Man, you know what? I kind of like that that you guys have a little drama going on there between the two of you. Did you go dig it up out of her yard then later?
8: No, I did not. I did not.
1: Let me ask you a question. Was your bush better than her bush?
8: No comment.
1: Okay. Right. Listen to this one. Somebody cut down the tree in front of Callie's family's house so they could have a Christmas tree.
3: Shut
1: Is that right, Callie?
9: Yes, good morning. So there's a tradition on my in my husband's family's home where every time there's a child born, they plant a tree or a bush or whatever it is. And my husband's tree got cut down.
1: Oh, no. My God.
9: That was planted.
3: Shut up.
0: Cut his life short.
9: Yeah.
1: But you know what? Think about it. Somebody had a nice Christmas with that beautiful tree.
9: Somebody enjoyed it, and then hopefully they dropped it off at a farm and goat ate it.
1: Well, that is definitely the circle of life.
3: That is so bold.
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0: It's Mojo in the Morning. Five lies to tell your mom.
1: Amanda is ready for five lies to tell your mom. What's up, Amanda?
2: Hi, how are you?
1: We are great. Are you ready to win mom a prize?
2: I am half ready, half not, but I'm ready to go.
1: Okay, a little nervous with this one. Bianca, give us a detail on this.
3: All right, so Maureen is the mom. She just got out of a 10-year relationship, and we're going to pretend that Amanda, the daughter, actually went out to eat with the ex-boyfriend and his new girlfriend.
1: Oh, boy. No loyalty at all.
2: That's a great one. I mean, yeah, she's going to be... It's going to be rough, but it's going to be great.
1: All right, here we go. Five lies. These are what listeners need to listen for. Lie number one, you're going to say, I went out to eat with, his name is Chris?
2: Yes.
1: I went out to eat with Chris and his new girlfriend. Lie number two.
4: She's actually so nice and really pretty.
1: Oh, God. Lie number three.
5: She's really young, though, like younger than you.
1: Oh, geez. Lie number four, Anna.
6: They were talking about having kids.
1: Oh, God. And lie number five, he told me not to tell anyone, so keep your mouth shut. Mom's not going to keep her mouth shut because she's going to want to kill you for saying all that stuff.
2: Oh, my God. Absolutely.
1: Let's call mom up. Five lies to tell your mom. If she stays on for all five lies, you win her a prize. If she hangs up because she's all upset about this, you lose, and mom's pissed at you. Ready?
2: Yep, ready to go.
1: All right, we're going to dial her up. Hold on 1 second.
7: Hi.
2: Hi.
7: Yeah. How's work? It's okay. It's been really busy.
2: Oh, I'm sorry. Okay. Do you have a couple minutes to chat?
7: Of course, yes, of course. I close the door and everything.
2: Okay, thank you. Okay, so I have to tell you something. Austin and I ran into Chris and his new girlfriend.
7: Okay.
2: And we ended up going to lunch with them.
7: Okay.
2: But she's actually super nice, and shockingly, she's like really pretty.
7: Okay.
2: But incredibly young.
7: Okay. He's been texting me. F***ing idiot. Go ahead.
2: They talked about having kids together.
7: Okay.
2: But he said specifically to not say anything. So please,
7: what the
2: fuck
7: ever. I don't care. I don't care.
2: Please just keep your mouth shut.
7: Why did you guys go out with them?
2: We just ran into them, and you know the relationship that Aust has had with Chris. So we thought, why not?
7: Okay.
1: You are so mean to your mom. I just want you to know that, Amanda.
4: I can't even do it.
2: How are you, Mom? Are you good?
1: Amanda's mom?
7: Yes.
1: This is the Mojo in the Morning show, and Amanda had you on five lies to tell your mom.
7: Oh, my gosh.
6: I was going to cry for her.
4: I know. I felt bad.
2: That was, they were like, are you ready? And I was like, I'm half ready, but I'm half not. But
7: you were scared, weren't you?
2: I was scared, but I was very confident what I was saying. Because I was like, oh, she's actually really pretty and young.
4: Mom, you sound so sweet. So to hear you say that, f***ing idiot, just like really got me.
7: Oh, sorry. Yeah.
1: No. Amanda, I thought that you were so cruel because I could see a smile on your face as you were delivering all five of the lies.
8: Oh my gosh. That
2: I
8: is
2: mean, because
8: crazy.
2: Normally, if that actually was the case, which would never friggin' happen, I would have either not told her, told her via text, or like had to do it in person with like my husband with me doing most of the talking.
5: Right. The so real surprise, that's so funny. The real surprise is that you and Chris are still texting.
1: Oh, really, Mom?
8: Oh, no. No, he's, yeah, and it's so weird because he will text me, like, little memes and little videos, and it's like, what are you doing?
1: Yeah.
8: Like, why are you doing this? So, yeah. And I'm pretty sure that's when I called him a freaking idiot, so.
4: Yeah, it is.
1: Let's do this. Let's all now together wish upon Chris the ugliest new girlfriend ever if he ever gets a girlfriend.
4: Ugly.
8: Yes.
1: Yeah.
8: Yes.
1: Bastard.
8: Yeah. Oh, my gosh. Oh, my gosh.
1: Hey, Amanda won you a prize, Mom.
5: Yeah.
1: You got a prize.
5: What?
2: What's the prize? I don't even know. I just was super excited to do this.
1: The prize is a new guy hotter than Chris.
3: Yes.
5: And his name's Tony Trovato.
8: Oh, you know what? I actually have that right now.
1: Oh, you do? Okay, good.
3: Oh, yes.
1: All right, then we'll get you something that you guys can enjoy together, okay?
8: He listens to you guys, so.
1: What's his name? Shout out the new man.
8: Oh, no, I don't mean him. I mean Chris.
1: Oh, Chris. Oh. Sorry, Chris.
0: It's Mojo in the Morning.
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10: Good morning. Still working on a crash in Grand Rapids on Leonard at Covell. Stop and go traffic on 196 eastbound between Lake Michigan Drive and Ottawa. That's a look at your traffic.
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27: Summer is winding down, and back to school is now top of mind. As we start figuring out the cost of needed supplies, activity fees, and the

0: going out and just going for a ride. I think that's always the dumbest move ever.
1: Why?
0: Because I think when you leave and you walk out, you have to come back with your tail between your legs.
2: A little bit of that. I've had to leave too, but sometimes leaving is the only option before things really get crazy. You're like, let me just get out of here. And I don't know if that's what happened last night. So I'm on the first floor of my place and I'm in the kitchen area and I hear like loud voices, but I can't make out what they're saying, but I can tell that somebody is yelling in an aggressive manner. But I'm not the person that's about to like peek my head out the door and go like, see what's going on. So I just go mind my business. Get my food out the microwave, go upstairs to watch basketball, and my window is open because I wanted to get some fresh air, nice breeze. Now I can hear. I hear a guy like, let me in! Let me in!
0: He's like banging on
2: the door, let me in! Then for some reason, he switches from the aggressive bang to like the metal little thing on the door. Then it goes like, tick, tick, tick, tick, tick, tick, tick. Let me in, let me in. I can't hear any other voice. He start hollering for a little minute. I turn up my TV, shut my window, and then I guess he left.
3: Maybe he was locked out.
2: Not like on some let me in. It was too much like,
0: it was aggressive.
2: Like, hey, I'm outside. Hey, it wasn't like that. It was like, let me in.
0: Interesting.
3: I'm like, don't you make up a story in your head of what he did?
2: I'm like, his girl kicked him out or something like that. Then I'm like, in my mind, I did make up something. Like, he doesn't have a key to his own place. I'm like, I'm trying to think of all these things.
0: Well, why would you not go and make sure that everybody was safe? Why did you not?
2: That's not my problem.
3: I agree with you.
2: If it was a woman outside, maybe. That's happened to me one time.
0: But there was a woman inside. God forbid he break in.
2: No, he ain't gonna break in.
3: No. And if you heard something like that, I know you would call the police.
2: Yeah, for sure.
0: No, he shut the window and goes back to his microwave.
2: Hey, bro, you gotta chill, bro. Like you said, try to.
0: Yeah, why didn't nobody yell?
2: People mind their business.
0: Really?
2: Yeah. If you could kick out, something happened.
0: I'm watching Wheel of Fortune.
3: When I lived in Atlanta, I lived in a townhouse, so I was attached and I could see across the street all the townhouses across the street from me. And I remember one day hearing something and looking out my window, and there was a woman who was throwing all of her, I don't know if it was boyfriend or husband's belongings out the top window onto the front lawn. And I'm like, oof, he cheated.
2: Right.
3: That's for sure.
2: That's a giveaway.
0: I told you guys a story about how Chelsea and I used to fight all the time and we would have our arguments out on our back deck.
3: Yeah.
0: And thinking the kids couldn't hear us. But Terry Pileggi could. Terry Pileggi lived right next door, and Terry would come out on the deck and be, you know, sweeping and stuff. And I'm going, man, he's excessively sweeping. But the funny thing was, one time I saw him well after one of the times that we were out there on the deck. Everything good? How's Chelsea? What's going on? You know, it's one of those things where he's doing the interview and stuff.
2: But if you do get, like, I'm thinking of this guy, because when we were talking about just a second ago, like, I've had situations where I was like, okay, this isn't going to end well. I need to leave. And that's as far as you think.
0: Yeah.
2: You don't think of, like, where to go. So my mom's like, where's, like, the best place to go when you either get kicked out the house or if you feel like you have to leave?
0: You know where I would always go? The Kroger parking lot. I would go to the, seriously, so I'm not kidding. I would go and just sit in the Kroger parking lot, and I would be in my car so long, my car would start ticking down time on when my car,
3: automatically shuts off.
0: So I would have to like restart my car and stuff, but I'd just sit in the Kroger parking lot because I think when you start driving around, that's when you start thinking weird things. I just sat there and start listening to like old music or something. You know?
3: Wes is a leaver. When we get into arguments, he's one that will leave the house. Either he'll drive or he'll walk. And the funniest thing is we share each other's location. So I know he's miffed and I'm always like, where's he going to walk to now? And the most recent time we live, actually it's kind of far, but he walked to a Target. And I was like, shoot, I should have been the one to leave.
0: What would he do if you texted him and said, hey, can you get us some laundry detergent or something?
3: I've got a whole list.
2: Yeah, he would have turned it off.
0: Would that not be like, honestly, like an F you if all of a sudden you're like Chelsea texts me and goes, hey, since you're already there, I would like you to go get me like a Kroger. Right. Oh, my God.
2: I remember one time I left the house because it got crazy. I was like, I need to get up out of here. And I wasn't going to come back. I was going to get a hotel. So I'm searching. And I was like, I'm not about to pay rent where I'm living and then go pay for a hotel that was like way expensive. So I went to my mom's house, sitting on my mom's couch for half an hour. My mom get a call like, Yeah, he here. I said, oh my God.
3: Why
2: you say something? Then I had to go home looking all dumb at that point because, like, you know where I'm at. I don't want you to know where I'm at. You know, I want you to fester. I want
1: Mom.
2: You to sizzle.
1: Mom.
3: Sizzle.
0: Can I tell you, though?

0: a hypothetical, though. If you go to the hotel, get a room at the hotel, and then you guys make up, you got to have the hotel still, right? You don't want to pay it for a waste unless it's, you
1: know. That's true. Got to use it.
0: It's like, oh, I'm going to either stay here or you better come here and we're going to have some hotel sex. What's up, Jody? Hi.
2: Good morning, guys.
3: Good morning.
0: Morning.
2: So I heard Kevin saying how he was just minding his own business. I actually, when I lived in an apartment and heard different things going on, especially the yelling, I'd be putting my ear up against the wall to hear the yelling or looking through my peephole of my door to see what was going on.
0: Oh, man. Yeah. And here, you wanted every little argument, didn't you?
2: Yep. Or cops going down, like if something's going on ever down the street, I'll go for a walk. And
0: yeah. I'm that way. All of a sudden, my dogs go, why is he walking me? He never walks me normally. There's a neighbor out there yelling. Hey, Jody, have you ever heard anything interesting?
2: I have not. Just
0: no.
2: Typical young, you know, more like, you know, your typical young people.
0: Yeah. Yeah. No, I get it. We used to, when I lived in Arizona, and back in the day, this is a while ago, we had a baby monitor for when Jacob was a baby, and we could hear our neighbors on their baby monitor, and you could hear them sometimes arguing on the baby monitors. And
1: it's crazy.
0: And after a while, you're thinking to yourself, there's somebody like talking through the baby monitor, and then you start listening to it, and I'm like, Jody, I get nosy and stuff and go, Chelsea, listen to this. Hold on. Whatever. And we lived right by an Air Force base. And the guy was in the Air Force, and the guy was cheating on his wife,
1: wow.
0: And she could hear her say this. And I'm not making any of this stuff up and exaggerating this. And I'm like, holy crap, this is like better than a War of the Roses.
1: No, that's insane.
0: Yeah.
2: Jody, holy cow.
0: Hey, take care of yourself, Jody. Appreciate you.
2: You too. Have a good day.
0: I actually got a perspective now that he finally allowed me to see where he lives. So I know I can have a visual of this.
3: Mm-hmm.
0: Is there like a courtyard type thing setting and stuff?
1: Mm-hmm.
0: He's got like a really cool place that he lives in. And I could see where you could hear everybody's business.
1: Absolutely.
0: And so does this make you then more cautious of when you're on, you know, your private stuff and arguing or doing anything?
1: No, I'm pretty quiet.
0: Are you really?
1: I'm pretty quiet.
0: If I did a thing where I went to your neighbors and I said, see this guy? Yeah, that's 1401. You know what I mean? And I said, describe him as a tenant here. Would they say, he's boring? Or would they say, oh, the guy's, you know, kind of crazy? Like he plays his music loud. What would they describe?
3: A lot of girls going in.
1: No, none of that. None of that. No revolving doors out here. We're going to leave that for Tate McRae. For me, it would be loud ass movies playing.
0: Yeah.
1: Like, bing! Yeah. Like you would hear that because I put my little Dolby Atmos to the max. Or it'd be cursing at odd times of the morning when I like watch ESPN highlights. Like this morning when I saw Victor Wembanyama do some stuff, I was cussing early as hell this morning.
0: Do you remember at your old place when you lived in West Bloomfield and the neighbor would yell all the time
1: about...
0: What
1: was her name? Brenda? Brandy?
0: No.
3: Miss Bonnie?
0: Beverly.
3: Beverly. Beverly. It was Beverly.
1: Miss Beverly.
0: Zach got that one.
3: Stories about her.
0: Yeah. Hey, what's up, Amanda?
4: Good morning. One time I got mad at my fiance and I went to leave and on my way out, I grabbed his wallet and then went to Starbucks.
3: Oh, smart girl.
0: How much money did we spend?
4: I only got one drink, but I just came back and I didn't I don't think he realized I grabbed the wallet on my way out and I came back and I was just like, here's your wallet. Thanks for the Starbucks.
0: Thinking about that, you really want to piss off your spouse when you do leave? Take their keys too. They can't follow you.
3: Mm-hmm.
1: Oh my god!
0: You know you're running out of the house.
3: Cool. I've never done that before.
4: I didn't want to, you know, do any like major damage. Like we're young. We're not. We don't have a lot of money.
0: Well,
4: but I just wanted. I wasn't gonna go buy like a purse or anything. But just
0: here's the deal.
3: Yeah.
0: The problem is you're gonna make up at one point, and then you're gonna have to realize you're gonna have to return it, and that's gonna be more pain on you. All right. Have a great morning. I appreciate you so much, Amanda.
4: You too. Bye, guys.
0: Bye.
5: Mojo in the morning.
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0: Dirty coming up in a matter of seconds, but first, text to win. You want to go see Ed Sheeran? He'll be back at Ford Field August 29th. Text his last name, Sheeran. That's two E's. Make sure to check the spell check because we won't accept.
1: You say it right, by the way. Mojo always says Sharon.
0: Sharon.
1: I'm like, I know people are texting Sharon.
0: Yeah.
2: I was thinking Sharon.
3: Whoa.
0: Sharon. 55500. Standard data rate and message rates.
4: Mojo in the Morning's Dirty on the 30.
0: That's a way to start the dirty. What's going on, Shannon?
1: So very on time today. Two Hayden Panettiere things that I want to get to before we end the show. The first, one of her final projects has been released. It is a campaign that she did for PETA. She actually filmed it 2 weeks ago. The campaign, especially personal for Hayden. She's always been a really outspoken advocate for dolphins, like for years and years. And that's what this particular PETA campaign was all about.
5: Imagine spending your entire life in a bathtub. That's what it's like for dolphins and whales in tiny tanks at marine amusement parks. We can end this.
1: So PETA released the campaign as a tribute to Hayden's longtime animal advocacy, asking people to honor her memory by following her final request. And then the second thing I want to talk about is the musician rumored to be the guy that Hayden was referring to during her appearance on the Jay Shetty podcast a couple of months ago. The story that she told about being on a yacht with a really good girlfriend of hers and then this happening.
6: She physically put me in the bed next to this undressed man who was very famous and had his hands like this, like this was just, you know, an average day for him. This is something that happens all the time. And I waited for her to leave, and I mean, that lion in me, that fire in me, my hair stood on end, and I became ferocious. I was like, this is not happening.
1: So years ago, there were rumors about Hayden and Real Housewives of Beverly Hills star Diana Jenkins being on a boat, like that story she just told, with singer James Blunt, the guy who sings that song, "You're Beautiful." So now everybody's going, okay, wait a minute. She also wrote about this in her memoir. Is it him? And adding fuel to the fire of that rumor, James Blunt, in his book that he wrote, had a chapter called Diana's Boat, which reads, "When she still had money and I still had fame, Diana Jenkins would take me to the Cannes Film Festival on a super yacht that she had chartered. It was huge. Guests would fight to get on board with us." So all of the little puzzle pieces really do make sense and fit together. Yesterday, there was a scare outside of the Las Vegas courthouse during the second day of the Tupac murder trial. Gunfire just moments after members of Tupac's family left for lunch. As she left the courthouse, Tupac's sister, Set Shakur, stopped, put her hand over her heart. She thanked all of the reporters who were there covering the case. She then walked over to Tupac's brother. They got into a vehicle. Moments after that vehicle pulled away, more than a dozen officers rushed into the area following reports of gunfire near the courthouse. They were unable to locate a victim or confirm a shooting scene. So at this point, they're not saying that it was in any way connected to Tupac's family or the trial, but everything was very coincidental, if not. And lastly, a heartwarming story to end the dirty. Olivia Rodrigo secretly helped a University of Alabama student graduate by paying for her final semester's tuition. Wow. Jamie Causey is this girl's name. She did just graduate from Bama with a degree in public relations, and she revealed yesterday on TikTok that it was Olivia who gifted her the final $5,000 to cover her last semester. Her interaction with Olivia began in early 2025. I think, and I don't know how, but Olivia was like a fan of hers, like watched her TikToks and reached out to her and said, "Hey, I know you don't know me. I love your videos so much. You seem like the kindest, coolest girl. You are such a source of positivity and light in my life." And Olivia said to her, "I watched your last video about tuition. I'd love to help you out if you're open to Aww. It. It's so cool that you're so close to graduating. Can I have your Venmo?" And so Jamie sent her Venmo and was like, "Please do not feel obligated. But like at this point, anything will help." And Olivia paid it.
2: Wow.
0: That's incredible.
1: Paid it. Yeah, what it's a great cool story.
0: So many people are experiencing jealousy. And it just feels like a teenage dream when you have expectations.
1: Okay.
2: All right.
0: And I hope you're okay. It's very logical. Mm-hmm. This is just a super song I'm singing.
1: Okay.
0: This is The Cure.
1: I'm honestly kind of impressed.
0: Good
1: I'm
0: for
1: honestly
0: you.
1: Impressed. Yeah. All right. Miss anything from today, go back, catch up on the podcast on the iHeartRadio app.
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7: Good morning. We are crash-free. Heads up about some construction in Grand Rapids. 196 westbound between Lake Michigan Drive and Market. We'll have that left lane closed until 3 this afternoon. That's a look at your traffic.
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got a in my dental, blowing hemp in a rental. On my way to Sacramento, late night, Arsenio. I'm never sentimental, go hard or go homeless. 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I bet you she into me, her cheddar she giving me. I make a bro stand outside forever like the Statue of Liberty.

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2: Mojo in the Morning show. So before we went to break, we talked about the iHeartRadio Music Festival, which if you don't know, is a very incredible music festival put on by a very incredible group of individuals. And this year in particular, they're going to have BTS and Cardi B.
3: Benson Boone and the Weezer Dolls.
2: Lainey Wilson. Zara Larsson. Snoop. Everybody's going to be there.
4: Stack.
3: Kenny Chesney.
2: And we want you to be there. And prior to our little commercial break where we had to pay some bills, I gave out the wrong keyword. So if you were a person who listened, and hopefully you're still listening, I need you to text again, this time the correct word, so that your entry counts. Text MUSIC to 200-200. It's that easy. Text MUSIC to 200-200. Same data rates, standard messaging, all that stuff applies. My bad. All right, got that out the way. I've been apologizing a lot lately. Honestly, I feel like my mom should apologize to me and my grandma too, for that matter. I love them both, but there are just certain people. Those two beautiful women are the people in my life that when they ask me to take them somewhere, I just got to take a deep breath because I know it is going to be a much longer task than what was originally communicated.
3: Like doctor's appointments, grocery store, those types of things?
2: Grocery for my grandma. My grandma, she's 95 years old. Mm-hmm. She'll be 96 the 30th of this month. Oh, so in a few days.
3: That's amazing.
2: Yeah, I'm so blessed to have my grandma. Love her. Love her. But she still has the energy of someone that is turning 59 or 56. And when we go to Costco, she still wants to walk around.
5: Yeah.
2: And like do the shopping herself. And I'm like, Grandma, just sit down by the bleachers. That's what I call them. We'll get you a piece of pizza. I got the list.
4: She doesn't want to do that.
2: She doesn't want to do it.
4: Why are you making her do that?
2: Because I want to go to Kroger, get the groceries, and go home. I don't want to go to Kroger and stay at Kroger until nightfall. And what will happen is we'll walk around and I just don't want to do that. And then it like amplified yesterday. My mom asked me to like, she just said, can I come by? And I'm like, okay. And sometimes come by means come by. And then come by can mean I want to go to X, Y, and Z. And she wanted me to take her to the bank. And my mom has always treated me like a chauffeur. So she gets in the back seat, which is okay. I guess if you're going to the bank, because you can get the little drive through, speak to the little people. Dog, when I say we was at this bank for like a half an hour, it felt like.
3: In the drive-thru?
2: In the drive-thru. She had the little the little thing come down. Like, hi, could I please have a withdrawal and a deposit slip? Then it's send the thing back up the thing. It comes down. It gets to a point where I'm turning around. Are you still writing? Did we not know how much we needed to withdraw and deposit before we came to the bank? Why are we trying to figure out these numbers now? Then we got to write everything down. Then the thing goes back. Excuse me. Could I please have another slip? Then they got to send the thing back. Miss Henderson, would that
3: Why
2: be all?
3: Why didn't she just go in?
2: That's my question. Because if we're going to be here for 30 minutes, you need to go in and have a full
3: It'll
2: conversation.
3: Be so much faster.
2: Dog, and it's to the point where you look up in the rearview mirror. There's nobody behind you. You look down at your phone. You look back up. It's 90 people in line behind you. Yeah. We have been here all day. They pissed. Because I be pissed. That's when you, even though you can see what's in front of you, you still stick your head out the window. And you're like, what the hell is the person up there doing?
3: Is this the same bank where your mom tried to hook you up with one of the
2: No, that's
3: tellers?
2: A different bank.
3: Okay.
2: Oh, God. I will never go back to that bank. Oh, my God. I was so disappointed. You maybe get out the vehicle to come in and look at this woman? There's no way. What were you thinking? What were you thinking? Do you guys have this same type of situation? Like, do people ask you to take them places and you just dread it?
3: So my mom doesn't necessarily ask my sister and I to take her places. She has a car. She can drive. She's fine. Although she doesn't love to drive. But she more so will ask us to come over to her house and help her with things. But the problem is everything is an emergency. Everything. And so my mom lives right in the middle of us. My sister lives 5 minutes from her in one direction. I live 5 minutes from her in the other direction. So it is very convenient. But at the same time, sometimes for example, the other day my sister calls me and she's like, Mom, you need to go to Mom's house. She called. Something's going on. I can't leave because the girl, you know, one of her daughters had something going on. And she's like, I can't leave the house. So you need to go over there. I said, okay. And she sounded panicked, like it was an emergency. I go to my mom's house. I walk in the door. I said, what is going on? What is the problem? And she's like, well, come here. Leads me back into her bedroom. I couldn't make this up. She has a fitted sheet on the bed. It's on three corners.
5: It's not on the fourth. I looked at her. I had to take a deep breath. I said, you called us over here to get the fourth corner of the fitted sheet over your mattress. I said, run away, because I'm going to kill you right now.
2: God.
3: I couldn't believe it. I'm like, are you kidding me? So it's more that than she doesn't need us to take her anywhere. She needs us to come over.
2: No, that would piss me off. You walked in there as one quarter.
3: I was like, for real?
2: Pissed.
4: I got to think about the crowds that are going to be at places because love my grandparents so much, but they do not hold back what they're thinking anymore. Uh-oh. So, for example, I was at the casino with a grandparent that I will
2: leave it to our imagination.
4: We were walking out and an older woman with a walker was like barely walking in, and out of somebody's mouth goes, they just let anyone in here, see? And I'm like, gosh, we cannot have this happen.
2: They did not say that.
4: Yeah.
2: What did you do?
4: Looked the other way. I was like, I hope no one heard that. So I got to be careful where I bring them if there's like a crowd I'm trying to impress.
2: Just let anyone in. Dog, that is so crazy. 844-665-6548. 844-MOJO-LIVE. Please don't let us be the only people out here that are admitting our family members are crazy when it comes to this.
6: Before my grandma passed away, so we're talking about craziest things that grandparents have said that you've gotten involved with. Because when my grandma passed, like the 3 months before she passed, she bought a brand new iPad and she's like, I'm gonna digitalize all of my floppy disk on the iPad. I'm like, Grandma, what? You can't put your floppy disk in the iPad.
3: Okay. I was like, yeah.
6: And then she was like, oh, I guess I'll return it then. And she gets mad and she throws it. I'm like, oh my God, Grandma, why are you so mad?
3: Floppy disks. That's a blast from the past.
2: That's absolutely insane. I hope I never get to this level, but I feel like we're all going to get to a certain level where the world is just moving faster than we are, I guess.
4: Going back to the grocery store, like my grandma also shops all day. I think that's just like, cause they don't have much else to do. Like but she also can look through every aisle.
3: And I also think that maybe deep down they want to prove to themselves that they can still get out and do it.
4: Yeah, for sure.
2: I'm cool with that. We don't need to look at every single thing, though.
4: Don't ever sit her in a chair again.
2: I'll be like, Grandma, stay right here. I promise you, I'll be back in 10 minutes. I'm going to be right back. It's going to take me 2 seconds. She looked like the world had ended.
3: Or it's like, do you know that you could get Costco delivery to your house, Grandma?
2: No, I did that one time, and they had to order it in 2 different days, and they forgot something. She was like, never again. It ruined her whole experience. Yeah. Hey, Chloe, good morning.
7: Good morning. How are you guys?
2: We're good. How are you?
7: Good.
2: What's going on?
7: So I was calling because this conversation made me start laughing because I remembered how my dad, so I was adopted by my great grandparents, right? And so I called them my mom and my dad. But every time that my dad asked me to go to the bank, I nearly had a heart attack because every time we went in there, he'd be like, yeah, so, and this is when I was younger, he'd be like, yeah, you know, she just got grounded last night, you know, she came back late. He would be telling all my business to everybody. And I'm like, I don't even know y'all. And then they always give me dirty looks like, you need to be better to your parents. And I'm like, oh my God.
2: And they're telling the worst stories. They're not telling the great stories.
7: Exactly. It was terrible, traumatizing.
2: Yeah, so we're not going to take him anymore. Change his PIN number without him asking.
6: He'll never know.
2: He'll never know. What's up, Toya?
8: Hey, Kevin. Good morning.
2: Good morning.
8: So, I am the one without the mute button. I am the one that says the most inappropriate things when I'm out with my kids.
2: Uh-oh.
8: it was one particular time we was in Myers and somebody crop dusted.
6: What'd you say?
8: And I was like, who said it? You know, that was damn wrong.
4: And I'm okay with that.
8: And everybody just looked at me and I was like, nope, I'm saying it. I think it was you.
9: You pointed somebody out?
8: I pointed somebody out. I called him out on it. I said, I think you need to go check yourself. You might have
9: overexerted
2: yourself right there. What gave it away? What made that person the person?
8: The look.
2: Yeah, they all got that look.
8: The look on their face.
2: Yeah, they probably
8: that look like that look of shame. See, the look of shame.
2: You sound like my grandma. She'd be that person. Say excuse me. She'd make you say, like, now say excuse me. And my grandma don't say poo. She say combustion. That's the call. Like, he had combustion. Now say excuse me. Promise you. What's up, Kim?
10: Hi.
2: Hey, Kim. How are you?
10: I was calling in. Good. How are you?
2: We're doing good.
10: Good. I'm calling in regarding Shannon's comment.
5: Yes.
10: When she was talking about her mom. Mm-hmm. Okay. I'm also from Downriver. No, I'm not a first-time caller.
5: Okay.
10: However, and Shannon, like with my mom, as she aged, we were fortunate. We were all around, you know, different cities Downriver, and we put cameras in her house. Mm. And you could, and it's real simple, not super expensive, and we could watch, you know, what she was doing. Not the bathroom, you know, obviously, but, you know, in her bedroom, the room, two rooms she frequented in the kitchen.
2: Okay.
10: So we could see what she was doing.
2: And
10: like the bed, you know, the sheets. That's so funny.
5: Oh, God. My mom has a boyfriend. I am not putting a camera in that house.
2: God knows you'll see what you'll see those sheets coming off.
5: No, thank you.
10: You just leave it out of the bedroom.
5: Yeah.
2: Well, you know, it's not the only place things happen.
6: Right? I'm still thinking about that fart.
2: That combustion.
6: So do we say that to you? Kevin! Say excuse me next time.
2: That's a fact.
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9: 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The text is 95500. And I want to talk about something that happened to me last night. I'm going to tell you the story because I think that this one was kind of crazy. So I got home from hanging out with some buddies during the day and then decided that I was going to sit down, watch some sports on TV, and I was going to eat food. So I DoorDashed. And I can't DoorDash this kind of food when Chelsea's around because she won't eat it anymore because she saw a TikTok. She saw a TikTok of a guy preparing the food using his feet.
2: Oh, my God.
9: I can't get Chelsea to eat Indian food anymore with me. Mm. I love Indian food. And so somebody sent her like a TikTok of a guy making Indian food, making a butter chicken with his feet. Oh, so now she won't eat.
4: That's a one-off.
9: I said the same thing too, right? I love it. I love Indian food. You guys like Indian food?
2: I don't know what Indian food is. I ain't gonna lie.
4: Like butter, curry?
9: Butter chicken, curry. Naan, you ever eat the bread?
4: The
9: so,
4: naan's
9: good.
4: So good.
2: I don't think I never had naan.
4: I have to do it with no spice because it can be a little spicy, but.
9: Mm. All right, so I DoorDashed it last night and it came fairly quick, which is really good because I feel like lately, if I don't do the whole direct to me and pay the extra $3 so that they don't do like 12 stops in between, it never comes right to me. And I'm like, you know what? I'm not going to pay that. I'm tired of being, extorted out of money just to get them to come to my house.
2: Right.
9: And then this happened to me. The lady hands me the order and says, enjoy your meal. And says, and by the way, gas is expensive and this tip really doesn't cover it.
4: What?
9: She said that because of the gas prices and how expensive gas is, she said that she wanted me to throw a little extra money her way.
4: She shamed you.
9: And I gave her an $8 tip for a $39 or $40 order. Like, I think that's a pretty good tip, don't you think? I chose the middle one.
2: Mm-hmm.
9: Is it bad to do the middle one? I know they got three different ones.
2: No, that's safe. That's like the Goldilocks rule. Not too hot, not too cold.
9: But it, I think she was expecting me to do the 50 cents more. Like it was, I think it was $7, $8, and then $8.50 or something like that, if I remember correctly.
2: She wanted and, 10. She like round up, big boy.
9: Well, and the problem is I didn't have cash on me because of, I just didn't have them in my gym shorts because I, you know, put my money and my wallet and all that stuff in the bathroom. And so I didn't have anything on me. And I think she was expecting me to go back on the app and give her more money. Mm. And so I said, oh, okay, I'll try to do that. And then I, you know, left, closed the door and locked every lock. You know what I mean? Making sure. But I wanted to ask like delivery drivers and stuff. And I know gas is expensive. Yeah. I know that you guys, you know, got to pay a lot of money doing this stuff. Is it my responsibility to deal with your, you know, the gas money? Like I'm getting at a point now where it's already so expensive to DoorDash. I don't think I'm DoorDashing anymore.
4: Yeah.
9: Like I'm not going to, it's too crazy, you know? Although I say that and I'll DoorDash
2: immediately.
9: I'm a lazy ass.
2: No, I mean, I don't think it's our responsibility to fund people's lives for real. It's just unfortunate that, you know, the world we in right now, you know, like you said, gas prices are so high. But
9: here's the thing,
2: it shouldn't have to fall on us.
9: Kev, gas prices are way high. They're literally like double in the last 2 months. Mm-hmm. But they're the same price as what they were a year and a half ago. I didn't have to give extra money in DoorDash.
4: Would you rather DoorDash just increased prices or increase the delivery fee?
9: At that point there, I would rather have it known that I just did it all in one than have somebody say to me, here, you got to give me an extra few dollars.
4: I agree.
9: I don't like it. You know, what's going on, Roslyn? Hi.
13: Hey, everybody. I was just going to say, I'm getting ready to go out on DoorDash now. I DoorDash for the past few years and we're never supposed to say anything about a tip. Ever.
4: Report it. Wow.
13: That's like unethical.
9: Mm. So what do I do?
13: I would have contacted DoorDash and said that she was trying to get money from you. That's
9: she
13: really
9: knows
13: what it
9: my
13: was.
9: Address. What happens if I come home and she's there with a knife in my driveway? I don't want that.
13: Oh God. Yeah, but I'm just grateful to get the tip. It doesn't matter. You know, people don't have a lot of extra money.
9: Is $8 an okay tip? Actually, it wasn't. It wasn't 40 some. It was $52. I gave her an $8 tip on $52. Is that bad?
13: That's great. That's a great tip. Aww. Because a lot of people get $40 of food and they'll do like $4, $5 tip. So that was really good. $8.
4: I want you to be my delivery driver.
9: I'm a big spender.
2: Oh, yeah. That's like 18%.
9: What's going on? Hi, Nicole.
14: Hey, I drive for DoorDash and do grocery delivery, and I just don't understand why people would even take the order if they don't think it's enough money. We have complete choice whether we take the orders or not.
4: You can see the tip ahead of time?
14: Everything up front. Yeah.
4: Interesting.
9: How does it work? Walk us through what happens.
14: So it'll pop up on your phone, and it'll say, like, this is the total amount you get, which store you have to go to, and the amount of miles, and then you click accept or reject. Hmm.
2: Do you run into a lot of situations where people are giving cash tips, or is that, like, few and far in between?
14: Like, never. Most of the time, you don't even see the person. You just leave it at the door. That's what they usually want you to do.
9: Yeah. And that's normally what I do, but I was so hungry. I was tasting that buttered chicken from the moment that it said she was near my house. Your DoorDash driver's near. I was like, oh, I can't wait for my buttered chicken.
2: All the toes in there.
14: I love you guys.
9: We love you too. Chelsea has got this weird thing, though. She's got, if she sees something once or hears something once, she'll never go back somewhere. So if you tell her something about a place, she'll never, ever go back.
2: I wonder how that would make me feel. Like if all of a sudden, let's take the Culver's thing, for example. Yeah. All of a sudden, my concrete mixer, I stick my head through the drive-thru window and Sally's back there putting her toes, mixing it up. Like, is that just going to ruin it for me or did I forget that I saw that?
9: What if her toes are nice toes?
2: Polished.
9: What's up, Courtney? Tips. Hi.
15: Hey, this is what I wanted to say. At the end of the day, DoorDash is our independent contractors, and just because you pay $40 for an order don't mean that I'm getting paid $40 to go and drive for it. I done had orders that they wanted me to drive 13 miles for that somebody probably spent $50 or something on, and I was getting paid like $7. So it, the tips do help give balance.
9: I know, gave like $8. I gave
15: you
9: her.
15: You gave $8, but listen, if say that they gave her $3 for that delivery, you don't know how far she had to go in between that.
9: Doesn't get my whole $8 that I gave her?
15: No, she will get your whole $8, but let's say that they only gave her $4 for that delivery, but she just drove 15 miles for it.
9: But here's the thing, though. If you told me, and hold on, I'm looking at my order that I had from last night. Let me look at the orders. Here's my order. I ordered butter chicken and chicken tikka masala, and it was just me eating. Okay, listen, and I ate almost all of it.
15: I don't think she should have asked you for money. Let me explain.
9: You don't turn it down, Zach.
6: Okay.
9: Leave her back up. Where's she at?
6: She's there.
2: You there?
15: I'm listening.
9: Okay, no, talk. Go ahead.
15: No, I was just saying, she should have never asked you for the money. But at the end of the day, I kind of understand, because I'd have had sucky ass somebody to tip me $10 before. But now it's like I just drove 15.
9: Ooh, hold on. Dump that. I knew she was going to swear. How much? All right. So $8 should get me how many miles out of you?
15: We don't get to pick that.
9: I understand. I'm asking you personally. $8 gets me how many miles out of you? And I'll tell you how far the Indian store was from me.
15: I go 8 miles to 8 miles. That's the max I'm doing.
9: So $1 a mile. Okay. This isn't bad. The store was 9.3 miles.
15: Okay. She probably was being a little ungrateful.
9: So I can get so basically, if I give you $1 a mile, you will actually do anything for picking things up, right?
15: Anything? No, I wouldn't say anything.
2: That's a different tip, Mojo.
15: That's totally different.
9: Okay, all right.
15: To give you anything, but wait, for the man that said that he don't want to fund people's lives, I hope you don't go to the strip club.
2: I don't.
15: That's all you got dang on doing.
2: I don't.
9: Do you never listen to this show? Because this is Mojo. That's Kev. We got Anna, hey. Shannon, Lydia, Bianca, Zach.
15: I grew up listening to it. Now I just like flicking between the channels if I'm not on my aux cord when I'm dropping my kids off at school.
9: Okay.
15: But
4: welcome.
15: I just felt like this was a good
9: I appreciate it. But let me ask you this question. How much money do I got to give you to not go through your aux cord and stay with Mojo in the morning?
15: $100.
9: Did she swear when she said that?
2: I think so.
9: No?
2: I think I heard a little spiel.
9: I think she did too. Dump that.
15: I caught myself.
2: It's too late though. Listen to that secret sound. Yeah. The money on the way.
9: Yeah. Listen.
15: All right, I'm listening, guys.
9: Courtney, if I get you as, if it says Courtney's on, what do you have yourself listed at on DoorDash? You have it under Courtney?
15: It's going to say Courtney C. Yeah, it's going to say Courtney C.
9: If I order food and it says Courtney C, and I hear the first words out of your mouth when you hand it to me be, how you doing? What's going on? Like, you know, you got kind of a distinctive voice. I swear to you, I will give you a $20 bill if you're my delivery driver. Hey, all right?
2: It better be within 20 miles, though.
4: And then you better be listening to Mojo.
9: All right.
15: And I'm going to be listening for that money sound, okay?
9: You know why I'm going to give her the $20? Because I'm afraid she's going to cut me. I'm afraid.
2: Just like I told you. Is this your first time calling, Courtney?
15: Huh?
2: Is this your first time calling?
15: Yeah.
9: First time, long time.
2: Courtney on the phone.
4: Yeah.
15: Yeah, I never called in on the radio, but I'm like, what?
2: Yeah,
15: she should have never asked for it, but I kind of feel it. Because sometimes DoorDash try to get off.
9: Oh, she's going to give us the same story. Yeah. We love you, Courtney. Have a great day.
16: Why aren't you getting a call back?
17: Why didn't she call me back?
16: We'll find out next with Mojo in the Morning second date update.
17: She was going to have my babies.
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39: I went deaf on it.

0: me press up, and then I'm getting out of here, and I never want to see him again.
1: Wow.
0: Because this is ridiculous.
2: The vibe,
0: I mean, it was rude. It was obnoxious. It was
1: Did you comment on it at all? Like, when you walked in, did you make any quick joke or remark to acknowledge, like, what you were experiencing?
0: I really tried not to.

0: show, and he was making big jokes about how fun it would be, and he sat on his butt.
1: Bill.
0: And as I said, all I wanted to do was, I realized that, you know, he needed some help.
1: Yeah.
0: And I wasn't going to sit in that house the way it was. I had I was either get out of
1: Bill.
0: There or lend him a hand.
1: Bill, explain yourself.
2: Okay, so, yeah, I'd love to explain myself. Okay, so she came over, and, yeah, she made a comment. I was like, I was kind of embarrassed. I was like, you know, I started picking things up. She's like, oh, let me help you. And I was like, oh, cool. So,
0: no.
2: You know, no, you offered to help. What are you talking about? You weren't, like, begrudging about it. You're like, oh, yeah, I don't mind. Yeah, let me
1: Jackie,
2: get it back
1: to you. Let him explain. Let him explain.
2: You were so hell-bent on making that place look perfect for you to sit in it that I didn't think you minded. We kind of made a game out of it. It was fun.
3: She took it upon herself.
2: I said, hey, do you mind? And she's like, no, I don't mind, you know. And then she
3: Oh, so you did kind of ask. Okay, we're getting two very different stories.
1: But were you telling her to clean stuff up or was she just getting up and doing it?
2: I didn't tell her to do anything. I made the assumption that, look, if you want to clean, here's the stuff to clean it.
3: Okay. Yeah.
1: So real quick.
0: Not the way it went.
1: Well, let me. I want to ask this to Bill, and then I'll ask you the same question, too. So when she came over, she was the one that made a big deal about how bad the house looked or how messy it was. And then who was the first person to say, let's start cleaning?
2: I said to her, she kind of made a little bit of a stink, no pun intended. I said to her, look, you know, if you don't, you know, if you want to do something about it, I'm not going to stop you. Mm-hmm. And she started cleaning. I was like, cool. All right, great. I don't know. I just met her. Maybe she's, a neat freak. I'm not. I didn't think it was a big deal.
0: The problem.
1: Well, but here's the thing, though, that I think is interesting. And I don't want to initially just say Bill, you know, forced you into cleaning his place or did this. If you didn't want to do it, why did you do it?
4: Exactly.
1: Why not just like back off and just go, all right, well, you know, I'm going to go home or whatever.
0: Well, I thought getting the food out of the sink and the dirty dishes was just a nice thing to help. I said, listen, let me just help you clean up the kitchen. And that's all I did. I said, let me just help you clean up the kitchen.
3: Very sweet.
0: And I said, let me help you clean up the kitchen. And all of a sudden, he just sat and expected it to get done.
1: Yeah.
0: And at that point, it was like, as I said, I felt it was a charity case. And I figured, I'm going to help this guy out, and then I'm leaving. Because he clearly can't manage on his own, and I don't want to have anything else to do with him. But this is no way for a human being to live. So out of the goodness of my heart, I said, you know what? He needs some help. Mm-hmm. But the fact that he did nothing to help do his own cleanup was annoying. So I did a little bit, and then I got the hell out of there. Mm-hmm.
1: All right. What were you saying? And I'm gonna grab calls.
4: I don't think that Bill is in the right. But I also think that women, myself included, we need to get better, like Mojo said, at just saying how we feel. Like, oh, you want me to clean? No. What do you think this is? Because it's almost enabling his behavior.
1: Rhonda, what did you want to say?
5: She is definitely wrong. Why even invite somebody to your house and you know it was nasty?
1: Wait, so who's in the wrong? He's in the wrong for what he did.
5: He's in the wrong. He shouldn't have even invited her if the house was in that type of condition.
1: But Rhonda, he says that's how he lives. That was not that bad. That it was that bad to her. I mean,
5: that's not how he lived when he was at his mother's house. So he knew that house was inappropriate.
1: But sometimes some people think that a place is a train wreck, and it's really not that much of a train wreck. He just got stuff laying around. I mean, he's got dishes in his sink. I guarantee you there's people listening right now that have dishes in their sink. Kenny, what's going on?
6: Hey, I just want to say Bill missed an opportunity here. That could have been like a foreplay opportunity. Mm. Could have got her in a nice maid outfit, you know, had her clean
1: a little
6: dress up.
7: Little duster.
6: Yeah. Little dress up, get your house clean, and then have some fun.
1: He needed to be a little bit more gentle. Hey, question for you, Kenny. When you have a date over for the very first time, do you make sure that it's really spotless?
6: So I'm married now, but yeah, when I was single, I would always make sure my house was spotless.
1: That was the only time. The only time that I actually had cleaned my place was if I was going to have a date. Paris, what's happening?
8: What's up, you guys?
1: Hey. Nothing much. What's going on? You on to comment?

0: I'm just saying I can see why Bill is single. Why? He sounds like a scumbag.
1: Okay. All right.
0: Why would you invite a female over to your house knowing it looks like that?
1: Bill, any explanation to that?
2: Yeah, I mean, that's who I am. I'm not going to try to put a front and be somebody I'm not. That's the way my house looks. You love me for me.
1: Okay. All right.
0: I don't know, bro. That doesn't look right.
1: Jordan, what's up? Second date update.
3: Hey, I don't really care who's telling the truth or who's not, but he kind of lost me when he handed her cleaning supplies.
4: Same.
1: Yeah.
4: That's
1: fine. Handing her a rag and, you know, a little soap in a bucket is probably not a good idea. What's up, John? How you doing?
5: So, I'm doing good, guys. Thank you.
1: Hey.
5: She definitely sounds older. She might not be. She sounds older, at least older than him. So, she's probably not looking to try to take care of somebody on a first date. You know what I mean?
1: Yeah.
5: And then, if your apartment was that dirty, why would you even think about taking a female back to your apartment?
1: I don't know.
5: I mean,
1: I know.
4: Don't use that word, but it's silly.
1: I got to be honest with you. I will say this. I don't think that either one of these guys sound like they're a match and has nothing to do with their voices. It has everything to do with the fact that from the get-go, I don't know where the fun part of this date was.
6: Right.
1: Like, I don't think that there was any fun. James, what's up?
7: Hey, she can come to my house and clean, but I'll pay her.
6: How does that sound?
7: She missed out, man.
1: Jackie, by the way, Jackie, what do you do for a living, if you don't mind me asking?
8: Oh, I'm in sales.
1: Okay. So this isn't, and is your place clean? Like, if I went to your place right now, would your place be, like, spotless?
8: Absolutely.
1: And it's been a week, Bill.
4: Just the way she says it. You Bill, know it is. It's Eat been off a, that floor.
1: It's been a week, Bill. Is your place still clean?
2: No, it's not.
1: So
9: at least he's honest.
1: How fast did it get messy?
2: I mean, it's just me. So, you know, maybe 2-3 days. But okay. I just, you know, I never caught up on what she did. But, I was going to say, I didn't want to sound crass, but I thought it was kind of hot when she was doing it. So,
4: you could have said that night. I would have helped things a little bit, maybe.
1: All right. Well, thank you guys for being on Second Date Update.
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6: 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Be back tomorrow. 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

0: 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I want to, here, let's make this a little more intense. It's middays with Mike. We play something called Story Wars. 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

11 at 11:11 right here on 104.5 SNX, West Michigan's number one hit music station. My name is Mike. We're going to do that in two songs here. I got Gary Owen tickets. You want to see him live? 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

0: 104.5 is an X West Michigan's number one hit music station. What up? It's Mike. All right, I got your chance to go see Gary Owen. Gary Owen at the DeVos Place, a DeVos Performance Hall. You want to go? Here's all you got to do. Be caller 11 right now. I almost switched up the whole game. It's caller 11 at 11:11. Call this number right now, 616-770-8104. Comedian Gary Owen, August 20th at the DeVos Place. Let's grab tickets now.
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1: 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We are in back to school season already. It's 104.5. It's the next West Michigan's number one in music station. A lot of schools in my area back to school. Jenison, Hudsonville, all those, and Belding, my alma mater. Congratulations on a new school year.

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Big shout out to the school districts going back today. 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It's the next. A lot of great teachers in my kids' schools. 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

104.5 is the next West Michigan's number one hit music station. My name is Mike. The Secret Sound is back with Mojo in the Morning later this month. 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

0: 104.5 is the next West Michigan's number one hit music station. What up? 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What is a toy or game you would say to find your childhood kids back to school these next couple weeks? This just kind of popped up in my head. What's yours?
1: A bicycle.
0: Yeah, just a plain old bike. Plain old bike. Half of it didn't work. Mostly was a hand-me-down. Mine was looked like an eye shape. I don't even know where we got the bike from. I always wanted like to go to like the big stores and go buy one. Never ever got one as a kid. And even as an adult, I went, I don't really need that. But then I ride my bike and the seat on it is so bad that it like within a half an hour, I'm like leaning to one side or the other. What's your...
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0: West Michigan's number one hit music station. What is a toy or game that you would say defined your childhood? 616-770-814. Everybody back to school this week. And we're like, man, what is the thing that like made us who we are today as kids? Not lawn darts either. Don't say that.
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0: I remember those. Those were big. Furbies were big. Tickle Me Elmos. I feel like the list goes on and on with those things.
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If you ever want to win concert tickets, find out where we're going to be. That's where you're going to want to follow. 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

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What's going on? It's Schmitty. Here's my mood today. It's not Friday, but I'll take that it's a Wednesday because I really be on the struggle bus this week and we need to get through it together. Gary Owen tickets coming up next.

0: 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It's like a free date night on us. 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I'm going to grab you for tickets to see Gary Owen. It's so funny. He's so good. DeVos tomorrow night with SNX.
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is super cool. One of the post-game concerts with our Detroit Tigers was Flo Rida a few weeks ago. Last one of the season is going to be Dustin Lynch, and Mojo is taking over as Sweet Echo America Park. 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

0: Ari's latest pedal off the new album. It's 104.5 SNX, West Michigan's number one hit music station. It's Schmitty. Welcome into a Wine About It Wednesday. Let's get you venting. Feels better. And most of the time, I totally agree with you. 770-8104. What's up, Bradley?
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hold me to it. And if you want to join, please do. It is looking beautiful today and tomorrow. I'm getting out to the lake shore. I think I'm going to hit Muskegon, go to the deck. The water temps are still in the 70s. Let's happy hour, you guys. 104.5.

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2: Gorgeous new song from Lainey. Getting quite a few requests for this, too. It's called When Did You Stop Loving Me? You're new at 2. 104.5 SNX.

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1: I get so excited when you guys DM me like, yes, you finally played it! Because I love the songs that you request to me for New at 2. A new one from Lainey, it's called When Did You Stop Loving Me? Every day I do it on SNX. I know.

Snacks. It's Schmitty. I love the I voted sticker contest, and we've got the finalists. I love the bunny in the astronaut suit, the cat that says I voted, now let me sleep, and my favorite, the... No, yeah, I voted, yeah. We are so...

0: 94.5 SNX, West Michigan's number one hit music station. It's Schmitty. First off, I do not take addiction lightly. There are some very big battles that very brave people are waging to overcome an addiction. However, this story from Matthew McConaughey and why he quit smoking weed had me in absolute hysterics yesterday. I was cackling when I saw this Rolling Stone interview. He was talking about how pot has changed over time and what he used to smoke is very different nowadays. And it actually led to him missing his birthday party because he took a hit and he found Janet.
1: I listened to Janet Jackson's That's the Way Love Goes 24 times in a row. And when I finally got out of the car to go into my birthday party, no one was in there because it was over.

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Okay, shout out to the Acrisure Amphitheater social team. They just posted the coolest video to their TikTok about what it sounded like at the Hillary Duff concert Sunday night from down the street. And you all were hype.

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0: 95.5 SNX, West Michigan's number one hit music station. It's Schmitty. So we were talking earlier about what got you to quit. This Matthew McConaughey clip from a Rolling Stone interview where he said, yeah, I stopped smoking weed because I took a hit of something weirder than I was used to, and I missed my entire birthday party because I sat in my car listening to Janet Jackson 24 times in a row. Which is very on par with the guy that played Bongos naked. Do you guys remember that story? What had you saying enough is enough? 770-8104. What's up, Carly?
1: I actually quit vaping because I got tired of planning my whole day around whether I had it with me.
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Hey, this is really sweet. We got plenty of summer left for baseball. Mojo has got the hookup. He's going to grab a suite at Comerica Park for the Tigers v. Tampa Bay game coming up at the end of the month. You win your way in to hang with the show. All right, details tomorrow morning.

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1: Y'all, appreciate you hanging out on a Wednesday afternoon. My name is EJ. Is it ever okay to loan a coworker some money? I'm like, absolutely not, because if they don't pay it back, that's going to make for a messy situation. Let's talk about it next.

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1: Yo, it is EJ. Is it ever okay to loan a coworker money?
2: No! This just recently happened with somebody. I thought it was my best friend, and we had a fallout because of it.
1: So what happened? They came to you telling you how they needed some money, and then what happened?
2: Yeah, and honestly, you know what? I did it out of the kindness of my heart. She's a single mom, this and that, you know? She's like, I'll pay you back in 2 weeks. I'm like, okay, that's fine. A month later, nothing. So we just had a fallout. Let's just say we're not friends anymore. We don't talk.
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Yo, anybody else get low-key irritated when somebody hits you up talking about, hey, what are you doing next Tuesday? And I'm like, can you please let me know what you want first to see if I have to lie or not? Anybody else like that too?

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0: 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Yo, what's poppin'? It is EJ. Is it ever okay to loan a coworker some money?
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Just can't believe this, man. Metro Boomin wants some more.

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4: 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Yo, I feel like this can get so messy. What's popping? My name is EJ. Is it ever okay to loan a coworker some money? How do you feel about this? Of course, we'll get to the bottom of it next. Hang on.

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1: Yo, my name is EJ. Tell me, is it ever okay to loan a coworker some money?
2: No, it's not cool at all. I loaned money to a coworker one time, and it just turned into a whole dispute, and he always had an excuse to not pay me. And I was really lenient and nice about it at first, but after 2 months, you know, I was in a situation where I needed the money, and then he got mad at me because I was coming off like, you know, I was kind of being aggressive with it because it's been 2 months, and he said 2 weeks.
0: I totally get it. You needed your money back.
2: Yeah, no, I was not really happy with him. I mean, 2 weeks, that's fine, but you gotta be a man of your word if you're going to say that, so.
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1: 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First of all, Zara Larsson's going to be there, BTS. We got Major Lazer coming through, Cardi B, and more. 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
1: Yo, what's poppin'? My name is EJ. It is me, EJ, on the gram. 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I'm like, absolutely not. 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
1: Yo, it's EJ. Is it ever a good idea to loan a coworker some money?
2: 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But I've had coworkers that I've been really close with, so I think it just depends on the person. But if it was just like a random coworker, I probably wouldn't.
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Yo, did you see how this woman apparently is suing the city of Vienna over pay toilets because men have to pay less than women? You know what's funny? When I went to Europe this summer, it really was, like, interesting how you have to pay to use the public restroom. That was wild to me.

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1: Hey, what happened? 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
1: Yo, what up? My name is EJ. So you just got finished doing yoga. I want to try yoga, but for some reason, I feel like I'm not that flexible.
2: Okay, that is what everyone says. It's not true. You will become more flexible, but no one is unflexible. Like, you have to go.
0: I don't know. I'm a little thick, so I want, like...
2: No. Oh, my God. No, it'll make you touch your toes. It's great. But, like, you don't have to be flexible to do yoga. I'm not even that flexible.
0: I'm looking at you with the side eye right now, but you know what? I'm going to try it.
2: Okay, you should. And hot yoga is what I like.
0: That's what I want to do that, but I feel like I'm going to pass out with all that heat.
2: Yeah, you won't. You're fine. Just drink a lot of water.
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1: I appreciate you hanging out, of course, on this Wednesday afternoon. What up? It is EJ. I got to tell you about this woman that apparently died and then came back to life, and they still gave her a parking ticket. We'll break the story down in just a couple of minutes. Hang on, y'all. I could be-

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1: Hey, this is low-key diabolical. 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This story is so wild. We'll break it down in just a little bit. 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
1: Yeah, what up? It is EJ. Anybody else will like hang out with somebody for the first time? And as you guys are hanging out, you're thinking to yourself, this is going to be the first and last time that we hang out because they're just doing too much all the time. 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
1: What is making women make this sound?
0: We can't stop laughing at this. 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

0: West Michigan's number one hit music station, 104.5 SNX, is Mikey V, Frankie V, and our best friend Gianna. Elise, have you heard what happens at the Iowa State Fair?
1: I have not heard that, no.
0: Mikey, Gianna, have you seen what's going viral right now on social media in regards to the Iowa State Fair?
2: No.
3: No idea.
0: So, and I think Gianna would actually win this contest that they have.
3: Yodeling contest?
2: Yodeling.
0: Actually, pretty close. It's like a loud, boisterous contest. It's the husband calling contest.
2: Oh, wait. I saw the videos from last year that went viral. Yes. It's all these women get on a stage. They're wearing a number, like a marathon. Yeah. And they have to scream their husband's name as loud as they can.
0: So back in the day, before we had cell phones or any abilities to reach out to somebody when it's time to come in, the husbands would be out on the farm working hard, and the women would have to yell to let them know maybe dinner's ready or they got to come into the house. So at the Iowa State Fair, women go up there and they have to call for their husbands.
2: Yes.
0: And I have some audio from past years. I mean, this is somebody on stage trying to get a hold of their husband.
3: Wait, what?
0: That's skill.
4: It's all like she's calling a dog.
1: I think that's great. My husband would run.
0: Wait, I love this one right here. This one's starting to rap on stage. Listen to this wife calling her husband at the Iowa State Fair.
5: I love my husband and I cannot lie. You know, I'm wild and I can't deny.
0: Okay.
5: When I walk out in this field and I call my husband's name, he better get his butt inside.
2: Wow.
0: This is a real thing. It's going down. I think it's tomorrow at the Iowa State Fair. They're going to have the husband calling contest.
1: I need to go to that. That's amazing.
0: Gianna, call for your boyfriend right now.
2: Oh, God. Jake!
4: Well, that was scary.
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1: So we've been talking about this police officer that caught distracted drivers while he was dressed like a bush hidden in a tree.
0: And this guy in 6 hours wrote 74 citations.
1: Crazy.
0: Nikki, should this become normal or not?
2: Not unless Dick's Sporting Goods runs out of camouflage. Like, why can't they just put on camouflage? Like, that's what it's for.
0: So you're okay with the police officer having camouflage and hiding in a bush, just not dressing as a bush?
2: Yeah, I think he should wear camouflage if he wants to hide in a bush, but he doesn't need to dress up. It's not like, you know, Halloween.
0: That's a valid point.
1: Literally.
0: All right. If you haven't seen this picture yet, we have it up in a video. We are curious your thoughts, too.
1: Yeah.
0: It's all up on our Instagram, @VBrosOnAir.

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1: So, Shannon, the same thing happened to me. 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
3: I think everybody does that.
0: Like if it's 55.
4: Yeah, I think everybody does that.
0: If it's 55, you're going at least 60. Okay, you're saying that. Gianna, speed limit's 55. Where are we going?
5: You're asking somebody that's been pulled over.